0: around and all of that, because you know that you love your work. That's how much you feel about being at work and doing your night shift. So I'm hoping that you are not complaining. You are excited. You're happy to be with us right here on Radio 2000. The music continues when I come back. I've got music from Quincy Jones, and I'm sure you remember the album Back on the Block. Here is a song I've been raving about. Remember, I did promise that I was going to bring this song on the radio. And on this song, Quincy Jones employs the services, that is on vocals, of the legendary and the late Ray Charles. And Chaka Khan as well is also on this particular one. It's a beautiful song. I love it. It's called I'll Be Good to You. And you know that we are definitely going to be good to you musically. As far as another classic from Renee and Angela, it's coming up shortly. Music from Marvin Gaye. And of course, you and I will wrap up that 20 minutes of some of the biggest songs as I take you back in time, with another great song from Lou Rawls. You'll never find a love like mine. Oh.
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1: 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Countless cultures. One unstoppable nation. This Heritage Month, South Africa turns to volume up. From the rhythm of Amapiano to the smoke of the braai, we're celebrating the roots that raise us and the diversity that unites us. Break out the traditional gear, bring the food, and turn the music loud. 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From R&B to hip-hop, soul and jazz, music as you like it. This is Radio 2000. Our music, your memories. When the world sleeps, we come alive. We come alive. We come alive. Midnight Paradise. Midnight Paradise. With Bumble Johnson.

0: It is such a great classic, this one from Lou Rawls with Lady Love. Oh yes, you are the kind of lady I want in my life. And he says, I've been through a lot of ups and downs, and you've been there with me. And I hope that is the case as well in your relationship, that you've you know, being together, supporting each other, and sticking to each other. That's the way it has to be, especially when there's love, that lady love of yours. You've gone through a lot, and she never gave up on you. She's been there supporting you through thick and thin. Is that the case? Is that the case in your relationship? Or somebody walked away because then things were not going well in your life? Maybe they walked away because you lost your job. Maybe your partner walked away because you can't afford their lifestyle. You see, I don't know. Maybe I'm just too old school. But I've never believed in money first and then love second. I've never believed in that. I have to be honest with you, I've actually ran away from a lot of those type of relationships. Yeah, no, you won't see me. I'm gone. So, huh? Because I thought it's love first, right? Before the money and the big house and the big cars and luxury stuff and all of that. No. I thought it's the love first. And what if those things are not there tomorrow? Then it means there's no love. You see? And that's where I have a problem. And that song, Lady Love, exactly what I'm talking about. When you've been going through a lot in your life, and your woman is there, or your man is there, through thick and thin, supporting you to say, hey honey, don't worry, it's going to be okay. That's what that song, Lady Love, it's all about. Not the luxury stuff, not the fancy lifestyle and expensive champagnes and all of that stuff and the cars and the big mansions, no. And what if those things are gone? Will the love still be there? Olili ratuli nona liatsama. It's gone. You see? Yeah. That's the kind of person I've always been. There has to be love first. And the rest, all of these little things, we'll get them together when we are in love. And when there's genuine love. Not for the money. Not for the type of job that one does, or the friends that you keep, the company that you keep and all of that, or the car you drive or whatever. No, it doesn't have to be like that. And I know, I'm aware that we do need money to survive, but sure, it can't always be about cash. It can't always be about money. That's just me. That's just me, everybody. And that's how I have been throughout. It has to be about love. And then we're going to be together for a long time. But if you start telling me about this and that, and you want that, and huh? No. How about other things that I have to deal with in my life and at home and all of that? So many things that I have to take care of. Interesting. Let's take a break and return, then bring you nothing else but great music on the Pillow Talk session. Enough of the talk.
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2: Let's start here. Mm-hmm. And I think for us, when I say for us women, mm-hmm. right? The biggest thing we want to understand is, mm-hmm. are we crazy to be angry right now?
3: It's a yes and no, Aspas.
2: We are crazy?
3: Yes, you are crazy.
2: Oh.
3: No, you're not crazy.
2: Okay, why are we crazy?
3: Because we keep on finding ourselves in the same crossroad.
2: Okay.
3: The same time last year, we're in the same crossroad. And not just only the anger of women, but society as well. There are men who have been speaking. They might not have been in the big number that we want. But we tend to see these problems, but I don't think we are angry enough to say we're not going to move forward if this is not resolved.
1: 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Music as you like it. 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Our music, your memories. 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The Midnight Paradise. 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

0: Oh, that's a great song from Oletta Adams, Worker, Don't Let the Sun Go Down on Me. And I'm sure you remember this song, made popular by Elton John as well as George Michael. Also played you some Perry Austin with Through the Test of Time, Steve Perry, If Only for a Moment, Girl. And you and I kicked off our Pillow Talk session for this Monday with Randy Crawford. And I played you Shine. Yes, real love, and real love has to be about love and nothing else. Because material things, what if those things are not there tomorrow? What happens to the love? Does it go with the things that I used to have, the cars, the mansions and all of that? So when those things are not there, so that simply means the love as well won't be there. You see? That's the challenge. That's the challenge we face these days in our relationships. But I'm hoping you are not in any of that kind of relationship. You are in a relationship where you are being loved for who you are. I keep telling my woman, and I say, I love you for who you are. I don't care whether you have a job or you don't have a job. I just love you. Yes. And I'll stick with you. Yes. Through thick and thin. Through the good times and the bad times, I'll be with you all the way. And yeah. So that's how we had to deliver our Pillow Talk session this morning. We'll do it again. That is tomorrow, midnight to 3. Thank you so much for having been part of the Midnight Paradise. It's been absolutely lovely and I've enjoyed your company. We'll do it again tomorrow. Coming up in the next 10 minutes, First Light with the nation's favorite friend. He's my friend too. I'm claiming him. He's my friend. He's not only your friend, everybody. He's also my friend. He's my Tommy. He's coming up shortly. That is between 3 and 6. He delivers the First Light right here on Radio 2000. Espresso, the support cycle. Make sure that you join him shortly after 3. He will take your calls, your messages as well. And you tell him why you are awake. And I know that many of you have been listening to The Midnight Paradise. And that is why you are awake. Ubuthongo abukho. Akulaleki. Ngoba ke iradio imnandi. Ihlelo limnandi. The Midnight Paradise. Naye ubaba uJohnson. Siyabonga kakhulu. Kuthube nami namhlanje. And we'll do it again, that is tomorrow. Have yourself a beautiful Monday. I'm a slave of radio music and I love it, I love it, I love it, I love it. Honey, I'm coming back home, baby.
1: He's coming, honey.
0: And I am going to her, AB.
1: My friend.
0: So you wish you were me, right?
1: What do you mean?
0: You wish. You can't be. You can't have what I have.
1: I love what you have. And you know, with us men, let me tell you something.
0: Talk to me, baby.
1: With us men, when you have that good thing,
0: do you say, wow, Bamba, well done?
1: Well done.
0: Do you say that?
1: Yeah.
0: Do men say that?
1: Yeah. And I heard this. You know, I haven't experienced this.
0: Okay.
1: But I hear there are some.
0: Yeah.
1: Women who will say to their friends, or they will think it. You know, if their friend says, oh, I have a good thing with Bumble, they will not say, I want something like that.
0: What would they say? I want him.
1: I want him. I'm not sure how true that is.
0: I don't believe that. No, that's not true.
1: Good morning, my friend.
0: Yo, you invaded my studio, hey, man. I was going already.
1: Yeah, I know. Yeah, the heat in here, Bobo.
0: I know.
1: What's happening? They're trying to kill us.
0: I know, man. It's
1: jeez.
0: Hot. My blood pressure is hitting the
1: floor. I was wondering why you're sweating so much. Until I opened the door, I'm like, yo, it's one of those days. And you know, I could feel, I could sense it. I'm like,
0: I think that thing is malfunctioning. It's not
1: the air cord, no?
0: But it's okay. The radio continues, right?
1: We gotta do what we gotta do.
0: People can't even believe it.
1: Yeah.
0: Oh. That we are in this sweltering heat.
1: We are in the sauna, Bambu. There's a sauna.
0: And the radio continues.
1: Yeah.
0: What's coming up on the first light this morning?
1: Oh, Andy? My friend. It's a Monday, you know, so we are going to set the tone for the rest of the week.
0: Yeah.
1: So the last hour of the show, almost an hour of nothing but gospel music.
0: Beautiful.
1: And of course, those voice notes of encouragement.
0: Yeah.
1: I'd like to encourage you not to stop sending those voice notes.
0: Yeah. Yeah.
1: You know, there are people who really need to hear those messages.
0: I agree.
1: You know, so important, my friend.
0: I agree.
1: Yeah. Good to see you, Pongo.
0: Oh, lovely, man.
1: I missed you, my friend. I missed you. Yeah. Feel like I haven't seen you in so long.
0: I know.
1: What? It's been 2 days?
0: Yeah, it's been 2 days. We're together last week on Friday.
1: Yeah, it's long.
0: Yeah. All right. Can I then switch off the microphone?
1: Honey, she's coming. She's coming. I've been, you know, lately he doesn't even stick around in studio anymore. He used to spend a good 1 to 2 hours. I thought he had problems at home, you know?
0: No, I don't. My woman needs my attention, AB.
1: Oh, yeah. No, Konja, I spoke to her the other day.
0: Enough of your attention. Now I need to focus.
1: Yeah. That woman loves you. She stays up at 3 in the morning.
0: Wait till Abu Ma come
1: up. That woman loves, but she does. Oh wow.
0: Don't believe what AB is saying.
1: The way she expressed herself when I was talking to her. It's like, oh yes, that's my man. I love him so much. Why are you staying up at this time? It's like, no. Like, I have to make sure he gets home safely. Like, no. This is the honey he's always talking
0: about.
1: Your
0: microphone is off. Goodbye.
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And we'll kick things off with some serious swing and blue notes. Talk about legendary. And that song was originally debuted in 1975 on his debut album, The Boy's Doing It. But it was later re-recorded and it was reimagined on albums like Notes of Life, which was released in 1996. I know it appeared on Playing at Work as well. But honestly, nothing beats the original. You know, with the original, you have that crackling sound of an LP. And also, this past Saturday, Thandiswa Mazwai was paying tribute to Brahue at the Joy of Jazz. She was actually the last performer on the Mbira stage, and she did such a great job. Huma Sikela with Mama. And before that, Babyface alongside Desiree Fire played you some Eddie Brickell, Good Times, and we kicked it off with some Tony Braxton, Let It Flow. And that's what we do on Radio 2000. We let it flow with the music, with the good times. It is exactly 20 minutes after 3 a.m. You're listening to that show for the people, by the people, of the people. We call it First Light. And of course, this is the soundtrack of your early morning. This is the pre-breakfast show. We are making way for the big breakfast show, which is coming up at 6 a.m. But also, let me say a big thank you to my good friend, Bumba Johnson. That is Bumbles. Always look forward to the Pillow Talk session. Enjoyed it so much this morning, as per every morning. But otherwise, it's back on your radio, same time tomorrow, between midnight and 3 a.m. Now, just in case you are now connecting for the first time, my name is Evie Da Costa, and it's so good being in your company. And also remember, this show belongs to you. I'd like to hear from you. Find me on all the socials. It's AB Da Costa. On Facebook, it's AB Da Costa page. All right? So in a bit, we are going to get into our support circle. I'm actually looking at our WhatsApp line, and there's so many messages relating to the support circle. We are going to get into it in a bit. But just in case you are this person who's listening to the show for the first time, the support circle is your safe and judgment-free zone. It's your safe space, if you may. You send me a message and I respond to you as a friend, all right? There's no psychologist on the show, there's no expert, but this is your opportunity to just put it out there. Whatever your reason for being up at this time, we all have different reasons. Maybe you're up right now because, you know, something happened to you over the weekend. Maybe you're sad about something. Maybe you're contemplating on something. Maybe you're up because of heartbreak, sadness. Maybe you're still busking in a celebration of the weekend. Maybe you're pushing your night shift. Whatever your reason for being up at this time, that's what our support circle is all about. It's coming up in a bit. But before we get into the support circle, expect to hear music from the likes of Luther Vandross, Whitney Houston, George Benson also in there. But for now, I want to give you some 1997 Mary J. Blige. When you finally meet that person, and you're like, hey, Wynn, you know what? You're the person that I've been waiting for. So much so that you call this person your everything. Mary J. Blige, everything.

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0: released in 1993, Judge Benson, Love Remembers, and before that, Whitney Houston, One Moment in Time. Also played you King Luther Vandross, Superstar, and before that, Mary J. Blige with Everything. And that brings us to exactly 3:44. You are listening to that show for the people, by the people, of the people. We call it First Light, Radio 2000, our music and memories. Happy Monday, happy new week. I hope you are eager for this day. I hope you are eager for this week. It's so good being in your company. Let's get into our support circle, our safe, judgment-free zone, our safe space, if you may, where you can share your reason for being up at this time. 060-584-2250. And also remember, Michumi, if you mention your name in the message that you send me, I'm definitely going to say your name on the radio. But if you don't mention your name or you just ask me to keep you anonymous, then I will definitely do so. All right. Good morning, Michumi. The reason why I'm up is because I keep making the same mistake and falling into addiction of smoking. I will be moving good for a few months without smoking, and then I will relapse again. This continues for a few months, and then I quit again, and then the cycle then continues. I relapsed yesterday, crying emoji. Mandlankosi from Pelindaba. Yes, Mindlos. Good morning, Michumi. First and foremost, don't beat yourself up just because you relapsed, Michumi. You know, a relapse doesn't erase months that you managed to stay smoke free, because you did say that you can go on for months, right? So it just means that you're dealing with something difficult. And I don't want you to think I have failed again. I've just spoken about failure. You know, there are lessons in failure. So think of it as, yes, I slipped, but I can start again today. And also, clearly that's something that is triggering you. So learn from what triggered you yesterday and those other times, and take it one day at a time. And also, you don't have to carry it alone. You know, I don't know. Something is telling me that maybe this is something that you're carrying alone. So if you can, you know, speak to someone that you trust. Maybe you can speak to, you know, somebody who's in the healthcare industry, like a healthcare professional. And maybe that person can help you break the cycle. If this is something that you've been doing on your own, clearly, you know, it hasn't been working. Maybe it's time to reach out to someone, all right? So today is another chance, Chumiagane. I'm rooting for you, and thank you for trusting the support circles. Mindlos, great connecting, Lenyora. Another message says, good morning, Michumi. I'm up and Jay, just thinking. You know, some of the other things we can't just help. This is Mandisa from Velcom, and then Mandisa says, Molweni nonke. Happy New Week, everybody. Happy New Week to you too, Mandisa. Go welcome. Kudumeri Solomani, Geredumela. You know, sometimes, Mandy, we do. You know, we wake up with thoughts that we cannot even explain. And you're right. You know, there are things in life that simply aren't in our control. What we can control is how we choose to face those things and what we do with the day that is, you know, ahead of us. So take a deep breath. I don't know what you're going through. I don't know what you're thinking about. All right. So take a deep breath. It's a new week, new grace, new possibilities. I'm wishing you the absolute best, Mandy. It's great connecting. 060-584-2250.
1: Hey, Michumi. How are you?
0: Michumi.
1: 97.5 out in Bella Bella.
0: Ah, okay.
1: Bella Bella. I've been up. I actually never slept because I'm coming from a gig, and okay, 10 to 2, that was when I arrived in my room.
0: Yeah.
1: So I'm with you and I'm listening to the music, but I have to rest a bit because okay. I'm going to work 7:30 in the morning. So keep the great music coming.
0: Roger
1: that. I'll be with you, mate, Chomi. I'll be with you.
0: Nice one, Chomiaga.
1: Thank you, ne?
0: Hey, tada. And that rest is very important, okay? Especially if you're going to work. My goodness, you don't want to be one of those people on a Monday morning. You're smelling like a brewery, but I'm wishing you the absolute best, all right? We are slowly but surely approaching the second hour of the show. We are going to wrap up our support circle in a bit, 060-584-2250. But before we wrap up our support circle, I have some vintage prints coming up in a bit. Talking about vintage, this one was released as part of his self-titled debut solo album. A man that we love very much in this country. Oh, yeah. BB Winans, With All My Heart.

0: Oh, just those riffs, Michomi. Oh, I'm getting all kinds of chills right now. You know, when I started in radio, this is the type of sound that I was playing for 3 hours, you know? Oh, give me any good guitar riffs anytime. You know, and how's about that explosive guitar solo? Yeah, a timeless masterpiece. What a song. I'm having a moment in studio right now. Released in 1984, Prince with Purple Rain. And before that, BB Winans with All My Heart. Don't you just love Radio 2000? This is what we do. Oh, this is what we do. You're listening to First Light. My name is Evie DaCosta. Wherever you are, it's so good being in your company on this Monday morning. Wherever you are, Michomi, I really do hope that you're well. I hope you are eager for this week. Very excited about this week. Even if something happened to you this weekend, you just need to remind yourself that, you know what, it's in the past. We keep it moving. So what's your reason for being up at this time? Let's wrap up our support circle. Good morning, Michomi. I recently bumped into my ex-girlfriend, and now we've been chatting, and I think I still have feelings for her. I'm in a relationship. Please don't mention my name. All right, Michomi, I'll definitely not mention your name, all right? And I can imagine that is a difficult place to be in. You know, seeing an ex can bring back those feelings that you thought were long gone, and sometimes you even forget, you know, that there was pain in the first place. That the reason why I'm guessing that person is an ex is because, you know, something happened for that relationship to end. But what I can tell you is that, Michomi, feelings don't automatically mean that you should act on them, okay? The reason why you're feeling the way you're feeling is because you shared a bond with this person. So before making any decision that's going to affect your current relationship, take a step back. Ask yourself whether, you know, you genuinely want your current relationship or whether reconnecting with your ex has simply just brought back, you know, old emotions. Because sometimes that's what it is. And you might find that this person actually hurt you. But just seeing them is like, oh, you know, because you have that soul tie, right? And also just be careful, man. Be careful about continuing a secret emotional connection. You know, because sometimes we think that it's just about the physical. No, even the emotional, Michomi. Because then you are going to find solace in this person. You're going to find comfort in this person. And it might affect your current relationship. All right? So give yourself clarity before, you know, giving your heart, you know, back to somebody who is an ex. Okay? I'm rooting for you. And also, please keep me posted. But just be careful with continuing, that connection. You know, I just have a rule, man. You know, for me, when a relationship is done, it's done. I'm going to block you everywhere. I'm going to block your number. I'm going to block you on social media. I can get my tat. All right. Good morning, Michomi AB. I'm up this morning because my heart is filled with gratitude. I'm grateful for the gift of life. Praying hands emoji. And to the ones close to my heart, I'll move mountains for you. I don't know how to explain that emoji, but it's two fingers next to each other. I will deeply love, protect, and care for you. Oh, this is Joan from Mamelodi, Mona Lady. And Joan also sent me some pictures, you know, of a young man skydiving. And she says to me, no, this is how, you know, I started my birthday morning. You know, I love that. You know, I love that. And yeah, how blessed they are to have you in their life, Joan. And long may it continue. May you continue spreading that love, all right? 060-584-2250.
1: 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Morning, chummy, chummy.
0: Morning, chummy.
1: This is Terrence. Mm. Terrence Smith.
0: Terrence.
1: I'm driving from Port Elizabeth to Queenstown.
0: Oh, that's quite interesting.
1: Going to work.
0: Yeah.
1: Yeah, I must be there at 7 o'clock work. For my shift. Sure, Michomi.
0: Hey, Terrence, I stand to be corrected here. Let me see. PE, okay, Queenstown. 3.5 hours, 4 hours? Do you have to drive that distance every day, Michomi? Please get back to me. I might be wrong. But, I mean, you driving at this time tells me that I might be right. You know, so run about 4 hours of driving. That is amazing. Safe travels to you, Michomi. And I'm wishing you a great day at work as well. All right? But otherwise, that's where we are going to leave it with our support circle. There's so many messages that are coming in. I wish I could get into all of them, Mitch, for me, but the show must continue. And talking about continuing the show, we do have our Vintage Rewind coming up. So if you send me a song request at some point last week, you never know, you might be hearing that song as the Vintage Rewind this morning. But before we get into the Vintage Rewind, expect to hear music from the likes of Womack and Womack. We also have some John Mayer coming up, Bryan Adams also in the mix. All of these coming up after this.
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0: You should already know, Mechomi. I'm having a great time in studio. Whenever you hear those guitar riffs, you must know, oh, Mechomi's having a good time. Let's make something amazing. Let's make a night to remember from January to December. Call it pop rock, call it soft rock, whatever the case, that was good music, still is, and that is why you're hearing it on Radio 2000. And that song served as the second single from his seventh studio album, 18 Till I Die, an amazing body of work, masterpiece, I tell you. Released in 1996, Bryan Adams, Let's Make a Night to Remember, and before that, John Mayer, Waiting on the World to Change, and we kicked off this hour with some Womack and Womack, Passion and Pain. Oh, that song also does things to me. It is now exactly 20 minutes after 4, you're listening to First Light on Radio 2000, our music, your memories, wherever you are, Michumi. So good joining you. The Vintage Rewind is up next.
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0: And it's that time of the show where we get into the Vintage Rewind. So this is an opportunity for you to request the song. And also remember, Michomi, when you request that song, you need to share the story behind your request. Whether your story has to do with a celebration, maybe it has to do with love, loss, whatever your reason for choosing that song, right? So by you sharing that story, we get to bask, you know, in the same memory with you. So it becomes a collective memory. And also, if there's a song that you want to hear on the show right about this time tomorrow morning, you can start sending me your voice note right now on 060-584-2250. I'm going to open this up for about 5 minutes, okay? So for the next 5 minutes, the only voice notes I'm accepting are relating to the Vintage Rewind. So is there a song that you want to hear on the show around about this time tomorrow morning? And also remember, you have to share your story behind your selection, your story behind your request. Whether your story has to do with an ex, maybe it has to do with your wife or your husband, girlfriend, boyfriend. Maybe it has to do with your children. Maybe it has to do with, you know, the death of a loved one. All right, 060-584-2250. And if you can keep that voice note at about a minute or less, I'd really appreciate it. So what is your Vintage Rewind for this morning? And who knows, come tomorrow morning, around about this time, your song might be the Vintage Rewind, just like Clement from Soshanguve.
5: Morning, A.B. Dacos. This is Clement from Soshanguve. I would like to hear a song by H Town, Natural Woman. The reason for this song, because I'm having a natural woman, not the makeup one, the named ones. But I'm having the natural woman. So may I please hear that song from you, my boss?
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0: Thanks, Mister. Thanks a lot. You make my Monday by H Town Natural Woman. Like this song. Remind me of the good times.
1: The Vintage Rewind, a classic track, the story.

0: What kind of question is that, Zonke? Please forgive me if I'm overstepping. Oh, you can never overstep, Zonke. That's their recent offering, Zonke, featuring Younger Chief with Mganam. And before that, the vintage rewind requested by one Clement from Soshanguve, H-Town with Natural Woman. And yo, Clement, I hope your woman is listening, your natural woman. I hope you heard that dedication. And Clement is listening this morning as well. Send me a voice note that I played not too long ago to say, hey man, thank you very much for playing my vintage rewind. Beautiful song, Clement. It is now exactly 4:34. You are listening to First Light on Radio 2000, our music and memories. In a bit, we are going to get into our wake-up call. So who do you want to wake up this morning? Do you want to wake up your loved one, your girlfriend, boyfriend, wife, husband? Do you want to wake up your children? Do you want to wake up your parents? Do you want to wake up your uncle, your aunt? Do you want to wake up your neighbors? Do you want to wake up your parents? Do you want to wake up your colleagues? That's what the wake-up call is all about. And actually, it's officially open. You can start sending through those voice notes right now. And also, make sure, very important, if you can keep it at less than 40 seconds, there's a higher chance that your voice note is going to be played, all right? 060-584-2250. Who do you want to wake up this morning? Before we get into our wake-up call, check this out. 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
1: Bravey, morning, Mitchell, Mitchell, boys. Kya lo wo haga fooling around the farm. Impomolele ka bomambilo di batlile register.

0: Have you ever been in a situation where you felt like you loved two people, but you couldn't be with both of them, so one of them has to get hurt? Have you been in that situation? I can only imagine it's a painful situation to be in. And it leads to you having that weakness in you. You know, just like what Jonah Matrading is singing about in that song. Released in the early 80s, 1981 to be specific. Jonah Matrading with Weakness in Me. And before that, Quason Maxi, Why Ovoma. Deborah Cox, Did You Ever Love Me? Also played you Changing Faces with Fooling Around. It is exactly 6 minutes before 5 a.m. You are listening to First Light Radio 2000, our music, your memories. Wherever you are, Mitchum, it's so good being in your company. Happy Monday. Happy New Week. You know, I've been saying throughout the course of the show that I really do hope that you are eager for this week. Regardless, you know, of how your weekend went, whether you had a good time, whether you had a terrible time, you can choose right now. You can choose to have yourself a great day, to have yourself a great week. And that is what I'm encouraging you to do, Mitchumi. Choose. You know, say to yourself, you know what? Regardless, I'm going to have myself a great day. I'm going to have myself a great week. And then come back to me maybe on Friday morning and let me know how your week went, all right? Before we get into our recharge for the week, remember it's almost an hour of nothing but gospel music. We have to wrap up our wake-up call. So who do you want to wake up this morning? 060-584-2250.
1: Evi da costa me auchi.
0: Morning, Mitchumi.
1: First, that's me auchi.
0: I'm not man.
1: Akis bulai kai cheki eki emon do broaka kai cheki.
0: Yeah,
1: mucha shuma kai ki chukse to aspani lin.
0: Oh, okay. Okay.
1: Fetu kupo tu se la palaka kara boxpek kara motun city ma.
0: Sure.
1: Susa my wife matadi muli.
0: Okay.
1: That's why I'm 17. Ashapo broaka.
0: Sebulai.
1: Lanchikil kamon tu kuswa kaka.
0: Yeah.
1: God, all the streaming, Waka.
0: Oh,
1: Evi da Costa,
0: so you
1: vintage.
0: Are indeed in Turkey.
1: How can they work, Waka? Isara.
0: Nice one. Sibulai out in Turkey says, I'm listening via audio streaming. And he just wanted to wake up, you know, his wife. And he says he's preparing for work. Sibulai, it's great connecting with you.
2: Evi da Costa, my chama.
0: Hello, Queen.
2: Good morning, everybody that is listening.
0: Morning.
2: Ke Aniki Ramatlapi vandag ke Mthembisa.
0: Hello Aniki.
2: I'm waking up everybody that is still sleeping. Kayizi, kayizi bo mem, you are sleeping because you're not going to work, but
0: all
2: yeah,
0: the teachers. No,
2: because you're still missing out. Yeah, wake up. Aniki Ramatlapi from Sosha. Waking
0: yes.
2: up everybody that knows me. Lara tekileo.
0: Oh. Nice one, Aniki. You know, cuteness overload, Aniki. You have one of those calming voices. Do you get angry, Aniki? I can only imagine being the angry one and you say, calm down. Yo, I will calm down from 100 to 0 real quickly.
3: Hey, Chomi, my Chomi. Hey, Chomi, I come here to live. I'm telling you, I'm going to live my husband. That is Lika.
0: That is Lika.
3: I'm telling you, this is Lika.
0: Yes.
3: I'm hello. Unangamso.
0: Yes.
3: Umini.
0: Uh-huh.
3: No Avile. Mshanawami. Nagomama Tiba. Kopa.
0: Yeah. Zugi, so I'm trying to count how many keys you have there. By the sound of it, you don't have anything less than 10 keys. Those are a lot of keys. It sounds like it's a lot of keys. Can we play it just a little bit?
2: You are sleeping.
0: No.
3: This
0: one. Listen to that.
3: Unangamso. Umini.
0: Listen to those keys. Those are a lot of keys. But otherwise, Zugi Swa, safe travels. I can tell you're about to leave the house. Otherwise, I hope all those people that you mentioned are listening. Hey, Ntate Seleka, good morning.
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0: Hola, Jabus.
4: Talking to you all the way from Witbank, originally from Bushra Park.
0: Okay.
4: I'd like to wake up my wife, Jabus Kosana, and my three sons, Katlos Kosana, Junius Kosana, ending Kosana's Kosana.
0: Nice.
4: I'm sorry, guys. I had to leave you yesterday. Ubaba kumele wazi mina imali madoda.
0: Eish.
4: Mina ngiyosipana.
0: Fanele mfowethu. We have to go out there and hustle. So Jabzen is saying to the family, Eish, I'm sorry I had to leave you yesterday, but I have to go and hustle. I have to, you know, go and make that money so I can look after the family.
5: A beautiful morning to you, AB the Costa.
0: Hello, Tipa.
5: Me has checked first light to the show of the people, for the people, by the people. Ereke Matsosa, ke re happy birthday to my dear sister Maropeng Maremale ka moga Mamaila. 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
0: Okay.
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0: Yes.
5: Have a wonderful blessed Monday alive with possibilities. 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
0: Morning, my Tommy.
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0: Sure.
6: 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I have spoken in my daughter, 4PL.
0: Yes.
6: I have spoken in your servants of a faith. To now, I have started Chrome Sumqua Queen. Succeed in my daughter. Thank you,
0: my chummy.
7: Good morning, Brother Avi. How are you? I hope we will get the Emonate over again.
0: Obi.
7: Emonate, my son, to look at your first light or over. I'm going to get to the next one. I'm going to get to the next one. Ke re Brajabu, e ke re Pratonga, ke re Dube, ke re Magetla, ke re Lucas, ke re JD, ke re Basden, then, ke re Rongten, ke re Abis Fofane, ke re Shafma Chasara Bono Ferra, ke re Difference ya mo ekonomi ya South Africa, ke re all the time.
0: Very important.
7: Ke re Wafetu Lindele, Shifty Emo Nadi, ke re Wafetu Lindele, es Nadi Posh, Krem Krem.
0: Nice one. I'm interested about ABC for fun, Michomi. But otherwise, AB, have yourself a great day. And Obi, always a pleasure connecting.
8: Good morning, Michomi.
0: Hello, AB Joan.
8: Da Costa.
0: Good morning.
8: And all the silent listeners.
0: Yes.
8: And active listeners,
0: yes,
8: of the First Light Show.
0: Mm-hmm.
8: Happy Monday to all of you.
0: Yep.
8: I hope you all had a great weekend. Let's go out there this week and show up for one another.
0: Oh, so important.
8: Wishing you a great day ahead.
0: Mm.
8: Stay blessed. This is Joan calling from Mamelodi, Mona Lady.
0: Oh, thank you, Joan. Have yourself a great week as well. And thank you for sharing those pictures of that young man skydiving. You know, last time I did that, I think it was, 2018. So that's like 8 years ago. So you actually inspired me to do the same thing very soon, eh?
9: Morning, my chome. Morning, my chome.
0: Bro Ernest.
9: My chome, bro Ernest.
0: It's all
9: right. You make it beautiful. That's why you are not scared to wake up early in the morning. Thank you, bro Abby.
0: It's not easy.
9: Happy Monday.
0: Hey, Tara.
9: Continue to better nations, Papa.
0: Yes. Ah,
9: bye
0: nice
9: bye.
0: One. Brian, have yourself a great week, Michomi. Great hearing from you. I know that waking up, it's not easy, Michomi, but we gotta do what we gotta do.
10: Hey, Pentecost,
0: You must enjoy your day, ne?
9: Make it beautiful.
11: Hey, Mr. AB,
0: Musa.
11: How is my brother?
0: Yes.
11: Musa.
0: Hey, Tara.
11: Hey, Mr. AB, I want to whoop your sister Wenzela, a voice note last week. Eti, mshato wakhe uyaphela, ucabanga ukuthi end everything.
0: Oh, yeah, yes. Yeah.
11: Ewa mganga eminye motivation emnandi kanjani, bro. I wonder.
0: I remember. Yeah. No, I remember her very well. So, Musa is asking, There's a lady who sent us a voice note, right? And this lady was saying, and actually she requested a song. I don't normally play song requests when we get into the recharge for the week or the recharge for the day. But based on the pain that I heard in her voice, I was like, no, man, let me play this voice note. So Musa is asking where this lady is. So if you are this lady, please get a hold of me so that we know that you are okay. So this lady sent through a voice note to say, hey, things are not going well in my relationship. Things are not going well in my marriage, and I'm thinking of ending it all. And this is why Musa is asking, for an update. So if you are listening, Queen, we'd like to hear from you. There's another guy I'm actually thinking of right now. I forget the name. But there's another guy who sent us a voice note, and I remember... You know, he also said, he said he lost his wife. So the wife passed on. He sent through a voice note as well to say, hey, I'm not okay. The music was really touching him at that point. So, you know, if you are this gentleman as well, a lot of people have been asking about you. So please do get a hold of us if you can. We just want to know, are you okay?
10: Morning, my chum.
0: Morning, chum.
10: Mawilis.
0: Mawilis.
10: Driver, come on, lady, come on, so wait.
0: Mawilis, I don't know if you know. Maraguchi levare bomba uwe lega bicycle.
10: Entate tache. Yeah, le arisuweng, chaide.
0: Sure.
10: Chaide. Da Costa. I will touch the monate.
0: Oh, Mawilis, into enjoy. No, Mawilis, I can't help it. And I'm sure the people in your life do the same thing as well. All right, last one for now.
12: Good morning, Mechomi. How
0: morning,
12: are you,
0: Mechomi?
12: My good sir?
0: I'm okay.
12: Hope you are well.
0: Yeah.
12: Yeah, I'd like to wake up my wife, my kids, and everybody that knows me, and those listening to Radio 2000.
0: Okay.
12: Our music, our memories, to wake up. Usile, my daughter.
0: Yes.
12: It's Mr. Senzoto here from... Emelo Mpumalanga. Thank you.
0: Nice one, Fistos. All right, exactly 6 minutes after five. You're listening to First Light on Radio 2000. Our music, your memories. It is a Monday, and that means this morning you're going to get almost an hour of nothing but gospel music. We'll get into it after this.
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0: It is exactly 7 minutes after five. It is the time of the show on a Monday morning where you're going to get almost an hour of gospel music. And also remember, Mitch, I mean, between the music, as we usually do on this show, I will be playing your words of encouragement. So if you can keep it at less than a minute, I'd really appreciate it so that I can play as many voice notes as possible. So any voice note relating to the word of encouragement, that's what the next hour is going to be about. So any word of encouragement that you'd like to share with the early riser, especially that person who might be going through a tough time right now, you never know, Michumi. Your words might actually save a life. So I'd like to encourage you not to take this lightly, because what you do send through in your voice notes, it really does go a long way. You can send that voice note on 060-584-2250. That is 060-584-2250. And who knows, I might be playing your word of encouragement in between the music. So before we step into this brand new week, let's slow down for a moment and give our hearts, you know, some room to breathe, regardless of what happened during the weekend. So for the next almost an hour, I'm encouraging you to allow the music to lift your spirit, to allow the music to renew your faith, and to remind you that you're not walking into this week alone. This is the Recharge for the week.

0: morning, AB, to an Author Radio 2000 listeners. This morning, I'd like to encourage someone with Isaiah 43, verse 2. When you pass through the waters, I will be with you. And when you pass through the rivers, they will not sweep over you. So, dear listener, you are not alone in that water. God is in it with you. These waters will not drown you. You will get to the other side. Have a wonderful and blessed new week. Much love, Marilyn Vancourt in East London.
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0: Good morning, Chomi, my Chomi and Radio 2000 listeners. My word of encouragement today is, even in hard times, God is near you. Do not despair. Do not give up. Never lose hope. God is walking. God is leaping. God is always with you within that problem. Uhamba nawe kulenkinga obhekene nayo. Do not lose hope. Thank you, Chomi, my Chomi. Sipho from Davidton.
1: It doesn't matter what kind of problems you go through, but don't throw in the towel. Just hold on a little bit longer. You know, weeping may endure for a night, but joy cometh in the morning. The song says, don't give up, don't give in, don't throw in the towel. The trouble will soon be over.

from La Montfort, from Chester, or from London is Glenwood. A person that is sitting next to you may be going through a problem. I'd like you to help me encourage someone next to you. Is that okay? So I have some altos, some sopranos, and some tenors. Can I see all the altos in the house? Come on, just wait a minute. Come on. 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Come on, altos. 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

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I want to challenge every man here. God did not create you as men to abuse your wives and rape your children. But the Lord has placed you as leaders to be protectors of your household.

Good morning, AB Da Costa and all the Radio 2000 listeners. I hope you all had a fantastic weekend and looking forward to a new week. As we begin this new week, I just want to remind you to pray on it, pray over it, pray through it, keep bringing it back to God until it stops feeling heavy. Ke mabula, Barbara Kutumela Moshanguvo, originally from Mamelodi.

0: Good morning, ABD Costa and all Radio 2000 listeners in this platform. My name is Pastor Nelson Raduva. Let's pray. Heavenly Father, I come to you tired of trying to earn your love through my strength. Forgive me for the times I've chased perfection instead of chasing you. I lay down my mask for striving and heavy weight for trying to have it all together. Fill the empty spaces in my heart with your grace. When I fail, remind me that your mercy is new every morning. In the powerful name of my Lord Jesus Christ, amen.
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0: Let's take it to church. Ikhona imfuyo engapheliyo. Iyanelisa. This world, this provision that never ends, it satisfies. And on the other side of you holding on, Michomi, on the other side of you keeping your faith is you realizing that there is provision that never ends. Because you look back and you realize that, you know what, it was good for me that I was afflicted. So wherever you are right now, you ought to be proud of yourself. You ought to be proud of yourself first and foremost because you made it to another day. You made it to another week. And that is something to be grateful for. This is our recharge for the week. Almost an hour of nothing but gospel music. Talk about legendary. He actually wrote that song alongside another legend, Zikwe Zako. That was Vuyo Mukwena, Ikhona Imfuyo. And before that, Lebusa Khobela Moya Wam. Joyous celebration, don't give up. Sissy Winans, it wasn't easy. And we kicked off our recharge for the week with Gracie Dowu. The Kingdom Come. Don't give up on me yet. You are listening to First Light Radio 2000, our music and memories. Now in a bit, we are going to wrap it up. And of course, we wrap it up with my First Light message, my word of the day, if you may. We'll get into it in a bit.
1: Good morning, Michomi. Good morning, Michomi.
0: Morning,
1: this is Ntswaki from Middelburg in Mpumalanga.
0: Hello, Ntswaki.
1: Yo, it was a tough week. And a very tough weekend indeed. But through God, all this too shall pass. All this too shall pass.
0: That too shall pass.
1: I'm grateful for the life that God is giving us every day.
0: Amen.
1: Thank you. Thank you, Brady.
0: Nice one, Ntswaki. You strike me as a glass half full kind of a person. So hold on to that. Hold on to that, Ntswaki. Regardless of what it is that you've been going through, it too shall pass.
2: Hi, AB. Good morning to you all. Good night to me. This is your friend Joy from the U.S. I just wanted to encourage anyone who feels like they don't belong or that they're too different. God knew you before he made you. He has no bad ideas. You were a great idea that God had decided to make and placed exactly where he placed you.
0: Mm-hmm.
2: All the flowers are different. All the animals are different. So why would we all be the same? God is big. He is brave. He is glorious.
0: Yep.
2: He is very diverse. So enjoy who you are. You are a little puzzle piece that shows people a little part of God's heart.
0: Oh, I like that. So basically, you are an extension and an expression of God. Joan in Philadelphia, the U.S. of A. Always a pleasure hearing from you, Joan.
3: Good morning. Raibi.
0: Hola,
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0: Ah,
3: as the previous caller said, the
0: yeah.
3: silent listeners.
0: Mm.
3: This is Eddie from Kariga. And my word of encouragement for the week is, I quote, wherever you are, I pray that God's love be with you. Mm. Wherever you go, I pray he will protect you. Whatever you do, I pray that joy will fill your heart
0: sure.
3: because you deserve every good gift a wonderful life can hold.
0: Mm.
3: May God bless you. Thank you.
0: Nice one, Eddie. And you know, Eddie, I like that you mentioned joy, Michomi, you know, because a lot of times we talk about happiness, but happiness, you know, is dependent on outside things. So joy is what I wish for all of us. So joy, you know, is that feeling you get regardless of what is going on around you. You know, you might be going through some losses, but you remain peaceful. You know, you still have a smile on your face because you're just joyful because you understand you belong to God.
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0: Morning, Queen. Morning,
4: family. Word of the day, let's go and work kindness. Let's go and work kindness. We are blessed because we managed to see this week. I know maybe Leyagana, we are tired because of the long weekend, but let us go and try life again. This is Musima, Richard Togaramalapa.
0: Nice one.
4: Be blessed.
0: Oh, thank you, Musima. So basically, Musima is saying, hey, it's a new day and his mercies are new each and every single day. Nice one, Musima. All right, in a bit, I am going to say my goodbyes to you. But for now, check this out. 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
0: And that brings us to our First Light message, our word of the day for this Monday morning, the 28th of September 2026, exactly 5:43. In a bit, we are going to make way for the Big Breakfast Show. But before that, let's wrap it up. So what is my word of the day for this morning? You know, today I want to speak about something many of us struggle with, Mitchumi. Our word of the day for this morning. Falling doesn't mean that you have failed. You know, sometimes, Chomiaga, we do fall. You know, it's a part of life. It's a part of the human experience. You fall back into an old habit. You trust the wrong person. You make a decision that you promised yourself you wouldn't make again. And suddenly you're standing there thinking, I thought I was done with this. I thought I was past this. But hear me this morning, Michomi. Falling doesn't erase your progress. One bad decision doesn't cancel all the good choices that you've made. One difficult day doesn't mean that you've lost all the growth that you've gained. Even the Bible reminds us in Micah,

get up, dust yourself off, look at what happened. You didn't fail. That was a lesson. Learn from it and take another step. And maybe, Chomiaga, your progress is not as perfect as you wanted it to be, but you're still progressing. And remember, God is not finished with you just because you stumbled, just because you relapsed. Your story is not defined by the moment that you fell. It's defined by the grace that helped you rise. And that is my word of the day for this morning. Falling doesn't mean that you have failed. And that's where we are going to leave it. What an absolute pleasure it was being in your company, Michomi. Go out there and have yourself a great day. Go out there and have yourself an amazing week. Don't let them bow khate di konsi. Bas ka khate di konsi, Chomiaga, man. You know, instead of reacting, choose to respond. You know, take your time. Don't react with emotions. Be an extension and an expression of God. The Big Breakfast Show is up next. DJ Zbu, Nati and Lelo, they are going to be in your company until 9 a.m. And then 9 to 12, we have Better Together with Queen Ntombi. And then we have the Royal Playground with David Mashabela from 12 to 3. And then the Drive Connection, driving you home. That is Gwadla Gwadla, Paul Mnisi, Lonwabo and Isaac. And then after that, it's Game On with Thabiso Musia. Then we have Life, Love and All with Maposega Mokwele. And then Just Eyes is going to wrap up our day's programming with a Mino Mino. And then my good friend Bumbo Johnson is going to be in your company for the Tuesday edition of the Midnight Paradise between midnight and 3 a.m. And God willing, you and I will do this again tomorrow morning. But I don't know about tomorrow morning. I know that you and I had this moment. And I'm grateful for this moment. I'm grateful for another show. I'm grateful for another opportunity for you and I to connect. But otherwise, I'm going to leave you with the sounds of Something Soweto and Soweto Gospel Choir with Bawo. And after that, we have Deborah Fraser, Abanye Bayombona. Now, just in case you and I were connecting for the first time and you've been wondering, Maragemange Debra, everybody keeps saying, Michomi, Michomi. Well, those who know will tell you. Joan Waguna Lady Gomamelori will tell you. My name is David Acosta. I love radio. I love music. And I love you. But most importantly, your maker loves you. Let me get out of here for reals, man. Nati, what are you doing? Skantwara, man, Nati, the master, Skantwara, man. I have to go home. Have yourself a great day, Michomi. I'm out of here. Hey, tada.

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1: Top stories. President Ramaphosa addresses the recent shooting incidents and a suspect in court over the rape of a seven-year-old. Good morning, I'm Rosanne Grief. President Cyril Ramaphosa says law enforcement agencies have been instructed to work around the clock to bring down high levels of crime. He was reacting to mass fatal shootings in the country. 11 people were killed in KwaZulu-Natal last week. In the Western Cape, 10 people were shot dead and 11 others wounded in Lwandle, Cape Town, in the early hours of yesterday morning, while 17 people were shot dead in Carltonville, west of Johannesburg, on Saturday night. Ramaphosa says police have been instructed to end criminality and lawlessness.
2: This is the level of criminality that we must bring down. And our security forces are now going to continue pulling out all stops. It cannot go on like this. And the clear instruction to our security forces is that we must bring the levels of criminality and violence down.
1: Please note that the following story contains graphic details which could upset sensitive listeners, including children. A 20-year-old man arrested in connection with the alleged rape of a 7-year-old niece is expected to appear before the Malamulele Magistrates Court in Limpopo. Police spokesperson Malisele Ledwaba says the suspect molested and raped the child at their home. Ledwaba says a rape case was opened when the child alerted her grandmother.
3: Police responded swiftly and the suspect was arrested and charged with rape. He is expected to appear before Malamulele Magistrate Court. The Provincial Commissioner of Police in Limpopo, Lieutenant General John Skippers, commended the swift action taken by members in Malamulele and that he has instructed that this case be prioritized to ensure a thorough investigation and successful prosecution.
1: In election news, Knysna's former ANC mayor says he hopes to bring better services to the people of the Garden Route town now that he's with the SACP. Tando Matika left the ANC last week, leaving the town without a leader. Matika was yesterday joined by SACP General Secretary Solly Mapayila in Concordia as they campaigned for the party.
4: There's a lot of difference that I think we'll be doing and I'll be making during my term if I'm elected to be a councillor of the SACP. During my term, I found some difficult challenges, but I believe that during the SACP, it will allow me more time to change some of the issues that needs to be changed.
1: Yemen's Iranian-backed Houthis say 7 people have been killed and 40 injured in a strike on a market at Taiz province. However, Yemen's government says its forces had targeted a Houthi military camp and vehicles in the area. The competing claims could not be independently verified. Fighting has escalated between the Houthis and government forces supported by the Saudi-led coalition since the Houthis captured strategic islands in the Bab al-Mandab Strait. Pretoria will reach a high of 29 today, Johannesburg 28, Vereeniging 27, Mbombela 17, Polokwane 23, Freiburg 27, Bloemfontein 24, Kimberley 24, Upington 27, Cape Town 24, George 18, Gqeberha 20, Kugompo 18, Durban 20, Richards Bay 19 and Pietermaritzburg 16. The rand is trading at 16 rand 34 to the US dollar, 21 rand 61 cents to pound sterling, 18 rand 61 to the euro. Gold is trading at $4,194, platinum at $1,734 per ounce. Brent crude oil is at $106.31 a barrel. Recapping the top story at 6 o'clock, President Cyril Ramaphosa says law enforcement agencies have been instructed to work around the clock to bring down high levels of crime. More news at 6:30.
5: Thank you, Rosanna. Very good morning to you and yours. Making sport headlines in this hour. Amachita retains their COSAFA Cup under 20 crown while De Beer triumphs in Rwanda. I'll give you details of these and more at 6:30.
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0: 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This is Louis Vega from Masters at Work, New Eureka Soul, Elements of Life, and Vega Records. I'm coming at you live, and you're locked into Radio 2000, vibing with the Big Breakfast Show, starring DJ, Sibu, Nati, and Lelo. They're sounding sweet, aren't they?
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0: Radio 2000 on a Monday morning, Sadbodani Dumelang. 19 after 6 o'clock, we're coming straight out of the weekend. May God go before you this week. May He open all the doors, the right doors. May your smile shine bright and brighten every room that you walk in. May, when you open your mouth, just wisdom come out of your mouth, and may the people that you want to be speaking to listen. Wisdom. May the Lord open all the right doors, protect your peace, and bless you with everything that you put your hands on. Whatever it is that you do this week may bring you greatness and success.
1: And close all the wrong ones. Shut. So that we don't go into them thinking it's blessings, Gandhi. They were never ours to begin with. Close all the wrong ones. In the name of Jesus, amen.
2: Oh man, all is good, all is well, all is good. I saw the attendance at your event. It was great.
0: It was great, yeah.
2: Congratulations.
0: Thank you, my brother. We had over 2,000 entrepreneurs there. It was beautiful.
2: Yeah.
1: What was this?
0: Pretoria Hatfield Arena.
1: Oh.
0: Yeah. It was beautiful. Next up, we're hitting Swaziland this coming Saturday. Guys, I'm looking forward to meeting all you 1,000 entrepreneurs in Swaziland at the TLC Events Arena. You can get your tickets at www.launchpadeswatini.com. How is that intern doing this morning? Come closer to the mic, yeah? How are you doing? You must always fix the mic. You must always be ready to speak. How are you doing? Clearly, you didn't learn what we taught you last week.
3: Excuse.
0: Are you good?
3: Oh, wow.
0: What do 22 or 23?
3: 23.
0: What do 23-year-olds do, ka weekend?
3: What do they do?
0: What did you do?
3: Some of them party. What did I do? Well, this past weekend, I was away. I was not away, but...
0: Okay.
3: Went to my previous workplace, went to go and see them, because I needed a bit of familiarity around me, you know, so...
0: That's nice. So I happened to be at a wedding on Saturday, and I was with Sibu Mabena. The last link that we had with her, she said she wants to speak to Sibu. Sibu happened to see the video that we did on the other day.
2: Yeah,
0: she told me that one of her aunts told her that we were speaking about her on Radio 2000, and she sent her the video.
1: So yeah. She wasn't listening.
0: No, she wasn't.
1: Mangwane was... Aunt is Mangwane, right?
2: Yeah.
1: Mangwane was listening.
2: Well, it can be Mamkhulu, it can be Mangwane.
1: Listen, to you then, Dala. Aunt Umamele.
0: Yeah, umakul.
1: Umakul.
0: So Sibu would like to have you just for a day or so at her workplace, and let's see what will that do, job shadowing Sibu. So she said it's fine.
3: I'm excited. I'm elated. I'm happy. I'm grateful. I was just overjoyed. I'm still very overjoyed. So I can't wait to see her.
0: Lovely. She's excited to come and sort of mentor you for a day or two. So Mom's giving you look lovely with your traditional attire.
1: Yeah.
2: Heritage.
1: Yeah.
0: I love how they dragged Heritage this entire this time around.
2: Yeah.
0: This entire weekend, I was just seeing people wearing Heritage everywhere.
1: Yeah, it this is like this is actually day. From. I need to give these guys a shout out because it's a friend of mine who made this. Buzwe Betu Textiles, owned by Nobuzwe Mabena, whom I actually worked with at True FM. She's now got a textile company.
0: Nice.
1: So she makes these prints.
0: Nice.
1: Yeah. So Buzwe Betu, Buzi Mabona, shout out, girl.
2: Love.
1: Shout out.
0: When we come back, we're going to be talking about the Starter Bag Job Jazz Festival this past weekend.
2: No!
1: I'm still recovering.
0: If it didn't go, you missed out.
2: Yo,
0: if you didn't go, you missed out.
2: A lot.
0: Mom Kibeng can hear who's singing here.
1: You're very funny. It's our jokes this morning.
2: She was in the music video.
0: Don't mention. I didn't want to say anything.
3: I didn't want to say anything.
2: Bam Patalang
3: I didn't want to say anything.

0: It's ridiculous, man. These mass killings.
1: It's like, it just blows my mind.
0: This is every province.
1: They say that since 2026, these are the reports, since 2026, January 2026, at least 196 people have been gunned down in mass shootings in South Africa. That 196 since January. Nah, guys.
2: Nah, this is madness. And no. With this one that happened at Wedela out in Carltonville, you know that Carltonville...
1: Dora's Tavern.
2: Yes, in the tavern. You know that Carltonville is a mining town, right? Mm. And what it does, it sends a very chilling feeling to the community. And then there's also talk of illegal mining that could be involved. Ne? Mm. And also, now there's a new thing, which is when taverns are rivals. To say, "Gutule a tavern get to tool. So come to my tavern."
1: So at Dora's Tavern, 17 people dead. 13 men, 4 women, and some were injured. Okay. In Cape Town, 1,300 kilometers away from Dora's Tavern, 10 people died. 5 at the scene, and 5 were taken to hospital. And guys, this is coming when we are looking at the broader picture of violent crime in South Africa. We also saw that there was an 11th body that was found.
3: Yes.
1: Ekurhuleni. Like, what is with this violent crime in South Africa? Like, what is going... Is there something else at play? Or is it just criminality? What's going on?

0: 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Happy Monday. Good morning.
1: SABC News. Independent and impartial.
2: Good morning, I'm Rosanne Grieff. At least 16 people have died in Cape Town over the weekend in separate shooting incidents. Meanwhile, President Cyril Ramaphosa says law enforcement agencies have been instructed to work around the clock to bring down the high levels of crime. And the Hawks in Limpopo have confirmed the arrest of a man alleged to be a friend of Tshwane Metro Police Officer Peter Nonyane. More news at 7.
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3: Food and the meat.
4: Let us kick it off with some football news. In this hour, South Africa defended their COSAFA Cup Under-20 AFCON qualifier with a 2-1 win over Mozambique in yesterday's final day, completing a perfect run of 5 wins from 5. Now, Urabile Boisson actually struck a stunning opener before Steven Mendes sealed a victory there from the penalty spot, his 6th goal of the tournament, to actually clinch the golden boot. Mozambique's Alvio Cunha, he was named the player of the tournament, while South Africa's Takalani Mazamba took the golden glove there. Now, Zambia claimed the bronze with a 3-0 win over Namibia. Amachita headed to Ghana in 2027 as a back-to-back regional champions. They're actually scoring 13 goals in that match, conceding just 3. In the meantime, the Republic of Ireland claimed their first National League Group B3 win with a convincing 3-0 victory over Israel that was in Hungary, while Wales slumped to the bottom of the Nations League group after a 2-0 defeat to Denmark in Copenhagen. Now, this result actually leaves Wales winless in 6 matches in 2026, painting a bleak picture for their hopes there when it comes to Group A. And then in another match, the Netherlands gave a new coach, Xavi Hernandez, his first victory with a 2-1 National League win over Serbia. This was in Belgrade. And still with matches on the field of play, Portugal made it to 2 wins from 2 out in the Nations League, beating Norway 2-1 despite earning Haaland's 65th international goal. This was in Oslo. On the cricket front, South Africa clinched a 32-run victory over Australia at the Wanderers there to secure the ODI series. Captain Themba Bavuma struck a composed 103, while David Miller blasted a career-best 142 off just 93 balls there to power the host to 365 for the loss of 9. Spinners Keshav Maharaj as well as Bjorn Fortune, they claimed 2 wickets apiece, supported by Aiden Markram's tight spell there and Marco Janssen's late double, as Australia were bowled out for 333 despite a rapid 84s there. That was from Mitchell Marsh as well as Travis Smith. The series concludes on the third ODI. That's going to be happening in Potchefstroom out on Tuesday. On rugby matters, Australia stunned the Springboks there with a dramatic 42-38 victory in Perth, despite finishing with 11 men after a chaotic spell of 4 yellow cards in 9 minutes. The Wallabies ran in 5 tries and led by 25 points there with 16 minutes of play left. Now, South Africa, who actually made 13 changes from their win over New Zealand, mounted a furious comeback with a penalty try and scores there from Mone van den Berg as well as Oxenche, but fell just short at the time, as time expired, that is. And, of course, for the best digital experience, you can go to www.sabcsport.com for all of your breaking news, match data, live games, as well as competitions. In the name of the game, right here on The Big Breakfast Show, I am Lelo Mzata.
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0: Good morning, good morning, PBS. Mams Kebemu, Lelo and Sue. Yo, nice music, bafwethu. Yo, on a Monday morning, music omnandi kangaka. Yo, siyabonga, siyabonga. Ukuvusa ngomusic omnandi. Omestla Epifani. Thank you guys. Love you always. Bye.
1: Good morning, the PBS crew. Ah, Lelo, I wanna know. I've just had another Gomorrah moment. So please, is it Copenhagen as you've just said, or is it Copenhagen? I wanna know. Otomi ya kadi Gomorrah. Now get Copenhagen. I tusa lelo tusa.
2: Good morning, Radio 2000 listeners. It's Buda, Nati, Lelo, Jesus here from Cape Town. You know, I don't want to have to make insinuations, but we need to read between the lines. We were very happy, you know, doing all this. Guys, people are retaliating because they are clearly just randomly shooting people. People are retaliating and it's not looking good. It's a wild assumption, but it may be true.
3: Sure, Spuda, sure, they do. Sure, Mom Steven. Ah, Spuda, I'm fine as coaching, you cry, Mimsans. Ah, I was fully in a book, I stood in a book minister, but I'm a go on kill around. But keeping a massage, I was in there, but still, the crime is fully the Mzans as a woman. Yeah, each and every week, each and every day, each and every month. Kulunga jenga ma meda, meda, meda, aye.
4: Morning 2000. Lelo, Sbura, Mams Kevin. Utemba lo iDinville, iPhakani elikhulu. The problem in our country with this violence, crime whatsoever, it's our government. Our government is very, very soft, especially our president. In other countries, you can't do things like this in a weekly. President will want to call a family meeting and take a decision. Our government is very soft, guys. 2000 Temba from Eden Bay.

0: Hayi wona prime mfethu, hayi iyasiluma, yakuluma short. 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How can we solve crime while the police are the ones who are criminals? I mean mfethu jo ubheke mfethu abo khata mfethu bakoleka kubusinemani, bakoleka kulabantu abadestroy umphakathi mfethu jo. 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
1: Yes bo, in this country if ungayiwa ku freedom chart ne kudla u reduce the limit i rights zabantu sezi over rights zabantu obuleleyo naye makabulawe ngoku. This enough is enough ngoku.

0: Family, guys, I also like to say our president is very soft. Yabona, I agree with the other caller who said if there was anything like this, the leader, the president, would call up a meeting, family meeting, and say, let's tackle this thing. Now, our president acts like everything is under control. I'm not sure if it's about his ego or confidence, but we need someone to stand up, Baba. We need someone to take decisive actions. As Dinglo took to Celestial, yesterday I listened to the president reiterating exactly what's been said, literally reminding us of what's happening in the country. We need a solution, Baba, not to be told to put, how many people are killed. We know, we already know.
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3: 16 shot and killed in Cape Town over the weekend, and political parties takes their campaigns to Itikwini. Good morning, I'm Rosanne Grief. At least 16 people have died in Cape Town over the weekend in shooting incidents. 4 people were shot and killed in Khayelitsha and 2 others in separate attacks in Joe Slovo and Milnerton on Saturday. In Strand, 21 people were shot at a braai premises yesterday morning. 10 of the victims died, while 11 others remain in hospital. The Lwandle Community Policing Forum's chairperson, Chwayita Buka, says the venue was reportedly not permitted to sell alcohol.
4: When we were here on Friday, he said he's selling food and the meat. Now, we were surprised when we find out there was a lot of people, because our captain said on Friday he was here late, so he closed him because there was a lot of people who were drinking alcohol outside, so he closed him. And then I'm not sure why he's open yesterday, and then the business was going on, so I'm not sure, but we are very sad as a community.
3: President Cyril Ramaphosa says law enforcement agencies have been instructed to work around the clock to bring down the high levels of crime. He was reacting to mass fatal shootings in the country. 11 people were killed in KwaZulu-Natal last week. 17 people were shot dead in Carletonville, west of Johannesburg, on Saturday night. Ramaphosa says police have been instructed to end criminality.
5: This is the level of criminality that we must bring down. And our security forces are now going to continue pulling out all stops. It cannot go on like this. And the clear instruction to our security forces is that we must bring the levels of criminality and violence down.
3: The Hawks in Limpopo have confirmed the arrest of a man alleged to be a friend of Tshwane Metro Police Officer Peter Nonyane. The suspect is reported to have been arrested with a woman suspected to be the sibling of suspended lawyer Charlotte Tibana. The two are allegedly linked to the 6 million rand estate fraud case involving Nonyane and Tibana. The two additional suspects are expected to appear before the Polokwane Magistrates Court today for a bail application. In election news, political parties have debated service delivery and governance issues during the Itikwini election mayoral debate in Durban last night. The debate formed part of campaigning ahead of the November 4th local government elections. The ANC's Thabani Nyanyose says the party is delivering services through infrastructure projects across the municipality.
6: We are already building the Upper Umkomazi Dam, which will supply water in the southern areas of our municipality. We have installed 98 boreholes in rural areas where there's no water.
3: Meanwhile, the DA's Hanif Hussein has blamed the ANC-led government for poor service delivery, while the EFF's Tlengiwe Mkalipi says the party will insource 5,000 security officers if elected to govern the municipality.
7: For more than 30 years, they waited for delivery. And if we want to be honest about it, the truth of the matter is that people have suffered for 30 years under an ANC failed government. That's a fact.
8: No, EFF does not give promises. EFF commits to the people of Itikwini. For instance, the insourcing of security guards, it has been started. It has been initiated by the EFF.
3: The rand is trading at 16.35 to the US dollar, 21.62 to pound sterling, 18.61 to the euro. Gold is trading at $4,196 and platinum at $1,734 per ounce. Brent crude oil is at $106.70 a barrel. Recapping the top story at 7, at least 16 people have died in Cape Town over the weekend in shooting incidents. Four people were shot and killed in Khayelitsha and two others in separate attacks in Joslovo and Molniton on Saturday. 11 people were killed in KwaZulu-Natal last week and 17 people were shot dead in Carletonville, west of Johannesburg on Saturday night. More news at 7:30.
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9: Megasport headlines in the Sao. Bafana Bafana head coach Peter Mosimane has welcomed their opening victory there in Group D in the Africa Cup of Nations qualifiers, while South Africa defended their COSAFA Under-20 AFCON qualifier title with a 2-1 win over host, that is Mozambique, in yesterday's final. And South Africa clinched a 32 run victory over Australia at the Wanderers to actually secure the ODI series. I'll give you details of these and more at 7:30.
10: I don't see you guys going crazy over Bafana Bafana winning on a weekend where Shem sadly Amapogopogo have lost. It's like you guys are not making them as much noise as you guys would be making over the past couple of weeks in Amapogopogo.
11: No, we're just used to Bafana Bafana winning these days. So it's a thing. Oh, did you want it to become a thing because you feel like if you compare the two teams, Bafana Bafana is a weaker team to the Springboks?
10: Oh, who said weaker?
11: I did not say the way you're coming at us, there's an agenda there.
10: Celebrate Bafana Bafana more. That's
11: We are. We love Bafana Bafana. And congratulations to Coach Pito.
10: Yeah.
11: First game.
10: Exactly.
11: The team did well. I mean, we're not really used to the Springboks losing, but I mean, you know, sometimes you win, sometimes you lose. Congratulations, Coach Pito on the team.
10: That's bon.
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2: Is Radio 2000 traffic.
17: Stays busy around Pretoria, particularly the N1 coming southbound from Montana down towards the N4 Emalahleni split through that construction zone. That's quite slow today. Also, the run out of Mamelodi Gardens on Solomon Musonga down towards the N4 is very busy. Montpellier Highway jammed through to Eskia and Pathleli Drive, and Eskia and Pathleli into Marabastad very busy as well. A lot of pressure now on the M1 south coming down through from Brockfontein Road towards the Olifantsfontein exit. A broken down vehicle obstruction there. And a breakdown as well on the M1 north just up by Allendale. So getting up through Buccleuch interchange, you should begin a run up through Midrand. That's quite heavy as well. We're really starting to build up. Mike 1 Boyson through to Parktown is heavy. Behind that, the M2 coming through from Joe Slover into the Mike 1 very slow. A lot of pressure on the N3 north today between Elon's interchange and the roadwork zone at the Heldenace interchange. Crash in Durban. It's on the M7 at the M2. So if you're coming from Queensborough, wanting to get through to the Bluff, that is quite slow. The Richmond Road all jammed up into Pine Down up towards the N3 highway and the Komarshu Highway. Heavy again out of the Duffs Road area down towards the N2 highway. Cape Town, bit of pressure on the N2 inbound as far as Mowbray, Main. You'll pick up the queues around Langer. N7 passing Langer is busy up towards Epping and AZ Berman slow going out of Mitchell's Plain towards the R300 junction. With your traffic update, I'm Rob Burns.

0: Morning, guys. You know, Nati, guys, morning, go for the this thing is not for the first time, but it was just that fella who I boy into a horror, but once a and this thing, you more well, it's so much unfair. You play here in mine, you do la more well, more. Since the day of the they are too much, guys. Yo!
1: Good morning to you, Spoo, Lelo, and Nati. Not forgetting, Sis Nala and Lalifang at the back. Hi, guys. Hulekani. How many more bodies are families going to go and identify and pick up? It's enough. It's enough. Can we find a solution to this problem? Let's all stand together and fight this together. This is Joan, phoning from Mamelodi, Monali.
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3: 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I think the company is owned by Mzwake Kulu. Welcome to the show. How are you doing, Mzwa?
4: I'm good, Facebook. How are you doing?
3: Lovely. Mams Kebeng is here looking stunning. She's busy recording videos of herself looking lovely.
5: She's feeling herself today.
6: I'm not sure what this has to
4: do.
6: Good morning. I'm not sure what me taking pictures has anything to do with Latonisi. Mzwaki, let's talk about Latonisi. You founded Latonisi hoping to unlock the potential of entrepreneurs. Tell us what type of services you offer clients.
4: Thank you so much, Nati. So basically, what we do is we make the funding readiness for entrepreneurs. I mean, we assist entrepreneurs to actually get them ready for funding. Like we noticed that, you know, most entrepreneurs actually do not have the proper documentation to actually apply for funding or to actually attract investors. Yeah. And investors would need the various documents, you know, your business plans, your pitch decks, all those kinds of documents. And so that is what we do at Latonisi. So we assist them to actually get them ready to meet the investors where they want them to meet.
6: Okay. Yeah. So why was it important for small enterprises to receive structured business support and services by you?
4: So I think what I noticed before I founded Latonisi was that, you know, there are definitely many service providers who are offering this kind of work, but it's just difficult for small entrepreneurs, for SMMEs in townships to actually access them because, you know, of, you know, the cost that is associated with us accessing these kind of services. So what we wanted to do was to ensure that we are as accessible to entrepreneurs, especially in townships and rural areas, as possible. So that is what our aim was, to make this as accessible as possible to as many entrepreneurs as we can.
6: Did you break down what you do? Why don't I remember you breaking it down, Mzwake? I know that you wanted to establish your business to bridge the gap between entrepreneurs and access to business support. But what if I'm approaching you, how do you assist me?
4: Okay, thank you for that. So what we do is we just do a brief analysis on your business just to see, you know, where you are and what stage your business is in and what do you need to move forward. I mean, it could be funding, it could be mentorship, anything like that. And then from there, we can definitely recommend the particular services that we have, whether it is preparing a business plan for you in order to get to that next stage, or preparing a pitch deck for you, or, you know, just advising you on the way forward in terms of accessing those kind of funding opportunities that your business may qualify for with various funders.
6: You were also part of were you part of our Level Up with 2000 entrepreneurship seminar, right?
4: I was selected to be part of that. Unfortunately, I was not able to attend, but it was a great opportunity to be, I was grateful to be selected for it, that's what I mean.
6: Okay. So what does growth look like for Latonisi? What is your dream for your business within the next year and maybe beyond?
4: So I think what we want to do, or what we want to achieve in the next year and beyond, is just to be one of the top 5 business consulting firms in South Africa. We want to make our services as accessible as possible to close to 1,000 entrepreneurs. And we hope that, you know, continuing doing what we do, we will be able to achieve that.
6: So how do we find you?
4: So we are on Facebook. We go by the name Latonisi Business Consulting. We do have a website as well. That's latonisi.co.za. They can also find us on Facebook, on WhatsApp, from our WhatsApp line. That is, just a second. Oh, WhatsApp line. Okay, we also have an email. They can send us their inquiries on email at admin@latonisi.co.za. I was actually looking for our WhatsApp number here. But yeah, I'm also available. I mean, they can also find me from my own personal number. That is 071-861-2343.
6: Give us that number again, Mzwake.
4: Slowly. 071-861-2343.
6: Thank you so much, Mzwake Ulu, founder of Latonisi Business Consultants.
4: Thank you so much.
3: Her name is legendary Judith Sipuma. She's in studio. She looks like a 19-year-old.
6: Yeah, the waistline is incredible.
7: Yeah. Thank you so much for confusing Judith Sipuma in studio. Keep up your good work.
6: Thank you.
7: And can please a cappella yanaya memo to Adi with Waste House.
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1: Good morning, I'm Rosanne Grief. The death toll in the mass tavern shooting in Wedela on the west rand of Gauteng has risen to 18. At least 16 people have died in Cape Town over the weekend in shooting incidents, and the Madlanga Commission of Inquiry is expected to hear the evidence of taxi industry boss Opa Sindane today. More news at 8.
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2: Let us kick it off with some football news in this hour, where Bafana Bafana head coach Peter Mosimane has welcomed their opening victory out in Group D on the Africa Cup of Nations qualifiers after beating Guinea 2-1 at the Orlando Stadium. This was over the weekend, but actually warns that it's still a long way to go. Bafana Bafana had an avalanche of chances there in the first half, but missed some critical opportunities. Now they look to the legend and to lead actually rather to the end of the first half there. Through that was Ime Okon, but Seydouba Cisse equalized in the 69th minute there before Osamgeo Lokakabini restored the lead 7 minutes later. Mosimane also acknowledged that Guinea was actually a tough opponent.
3: I think we have to give respect to Guinea. The level, the quality, the arrogance of playing, they play well. You ask yourself, this team has not been in the Cup of Nations for so long. What a good team. But they've got the quality of the players playing in Europe. Very difficult for us because you play home, we have to attack. Yeah, we have to give respect to Guinea.
2: Meanwhile, Bafana Bafana had some great chances there in the first half and could have put the game away before halftime. And Mosimane says that they need to work on their finishing, something that is a general challenge in South African football.
3: I think we started well by showing that we are playing home. The mentality was good. We pressed at the beginning, we pressed and we stole a few balls there. I mean, we knew how they play because we've been looking at the footage, of course. The midfield is at a very good level. But we pressed, we thought we'll get something, and we got something. But unfortunately, we didn't get the chances that we created. But it's good to put pressure and show that we want to score. We get many free kicks, many corner kicks in the first half, and you don't get that if you don't create opportunities. But, you know, the South African challenge we have, we don't score easily, right? We need to score 2 out of 6 maybe. But you can't complain with the boys. They, the right mentality, they want to play, they fight, they press. And we create opportunities, you know. Sometimes we complain about not scoring, but we should, because sometimes you're not scoring because you don't make any chance.
2: Meanwhile, South Africa defended their COSAFA Under-20 AFCON qualifier there, their title, with a 2-1 win over host Mozambique. This was in yesterday's final. They're completing a perfect run in 5 wins from 5. Yes, Nati.
4: How far true is it that Coach Pitso was dissing the players, saying that... I'm just... Because that's what Khalifan came and told us, that many people are not celebrating the Bafana Bafana victory because apparently Coach Pitso said the Pirates players must learn how to play like Sundowns. Is that true? Did he say that?
2: Well, Smoo, do you have a clip there?
5: Why in Funuksuga Khrutman Pitso? Can't you guys celebrate that Bafana Bafana win?
4: Listen, I'm asking a question because somebody came here with
5: Uban,
4: Khalifang, Mbulelo,
5: Fang the Rhythm.
4: Fang the Rhythm.
5: The one who does the show Friday and Saturday nights.
4: Eskaleni Party.
5: Sure.
4: He's the one who said, Uti.
5: It's no longer Eskaleni Party. Cleo's not there.
4: Oh, so it's Fang's
5: party. It's his party. It's Fang's party. So what is he saying, Khrutman Le to Pitso?
4: So Uti Utlalifang, Fang the Rhythm, that Coach Pitso said that the Pirates players were playing, predominantly Pirates players were playing in the Bafana team this past weekend. He said Pirates players must learn how to play like Sundowns.
2: And adapt.
5: Why are people hating on Pito? Okay, stop it. This is what Pito said. Please, Khortman Pito said this. But please just celebrate the win and keep it moving.
3: He plays for Sundowns. And he must come into number 10 position, right? And that's important. I didn't make Mudiba to play like that. He's been playing like that. So we've got to use him to his strength. And Apoli knows that, I told Apoli, when Mudiba comes there, he has to stay on the wing. But Pires doesn't play that way. Pires plays inside, right? But this national team, because he has to accommodate Mudiba, right? So at Pires, he plays inside because Hoto is coming out, or whoever plays as a left back. But this is a national team, so he had to change, and they must adjust, by the way. So I need Apoli on the wing, and he can come inside. Okay? So, and sometimes Billy Billy must sit back.
5: What wrong did he say that?
4: What did he say? I'm not understanding. Is he not just talking about the technique of the game?
2: He's talking about how they should play together.
4: How they must play together.
2: And he talks about how Hoto plays, right? And Hoto is not South African, he's Namibian.
4: Okay.
2: And then Apolis is South African, and that he needs to accommodate Mudiba, that kind of stuff. So it's a matter of like you.
4: So him saying. Okay, so him saying the one must be accommodated by the other, is that negative?
2: It's not negative. It's a team, guys. That's how teams work.
4: No, the way that Lelo's saying it, it's negative.
6: Hands off Pito.
4: You know when Lelo's trying to cover things up, he becomes
6: hands
4: loud.
6: Off Pito. So there is hands off Coach Pito.
4: So that
6: please.
4: Was negative.
2: It was not negative.
4: Okay.
2: What Pito said there was
4: let's play together.
2: He said let's play together
4: as a team.
2: We need to support each other.
4: Okay.
2: We need to support each other. Let's play together. Meanwhile, there was the Republic of Ireland who claimed their first National League Group B3 win with a convincing 3-0 victory out over Israel in Hungary. And Wales slumped to the bottom of their Nations League group after a 2-0 defeat to Denmark in Copenhagen. And then, still in the field of play, Portugal made it two wins from two out in their Nations League, beating Norway 2-1 despite Erling Haaland's 65th minute international goal that happened in Oslo. And then there is South Africa, who clinched a 32-run victory over Australia at the Wanderers there to secure their ODI series. Captain Themba Bavuma-Striker composed 103, while David Miller blasted a career-best 142 off 93 balls there to power the host to 365 for the loss of 9. And finally, in rugby news, Australia stunned the Springboks there with a dramatic 42-38 victory out in Perth, despite finishing with 11 men on the field after a chaotic spell of 4 yellow cards in 9 minutes. The Wallabies ran in 5 tries and led by 25 points there with 16 minutes to play. South Africa, who actually made 13 changes from their win over New Zealand, mounted a furious late comeback there with a penalty try and scores from Morne van den Berg as well as Chair, but fell just short as time expired. And for the best digital experience, you can go to www.sabcsport.com for all of your breaking news, match data, live games, as well as competitions. In the name of the game, right here on the Big Breakfast Show, I am Lelo Msata.
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1: It's not really our happiest week because you do know, but it's payday. I'm getting a boom. It's time to pay all those expenses.
0: Yeah, 28th
1: of September on Radio 2000, our music, your memories. Thank you for choosing to wake up with us. So straight out of there, a great, awesome weekend of the Joy of Jazz. That was beautiful, man. Shout out to Standard Bank and all the sponsors, everybody who was there.
2: Yeah. Flow Tree was amazing. They had me literally eating out of the palm of their hands.
3: They were good. Angelique
0: was amazing.
2: I'm sad I missed Angelique. I'm actually sad I missed Angelique, but I think they were performing at the same time, so I could watch them. I would have had to have gone the day before.
3: Yeah.
2: Or the previous day, but I was only able. I only had tickets for Sunday.
3: And then the Busum Hlongo tribute was absolutely amazing. But Matala Gunene was also something special.
2: Manana was also great.
1: Since Tandis was like Tanda, you killed it. She was the headliner. She was
2: How
1: the last
2: gorgeous
1: one.
2: Gorgeous was she looking?
1: Oh, yeah.
2: First of all, when she walked on stage, she looked breathtaking.
3: And then there was also Drew

0: It's the Puma.
1: What an awesome, awesome weekend.
0: Yeah.
1: Congratulations to everyone. All right. The importance of memory in leadership. Dr. Naledi Pandor, who's the chair of the Nelson Mandela Foundation for 3 decades. She has been a cornerstone of South African public governance and international diplomacy, from driving educational reform to representing South Africa on the highest international stages as Minister of International Relations. Her voice has consistently stood for principled leadership and African self-determination. We are joined this morning by an amazing, amazing, I'd say young lady, umama wethu, Dr. Naledi Pandor is on the line. Sawubona kunjani, ma, good morning.
2: Baba. Good morning to everyone, and thank you very much for this opportunity. Let me also greet the listeners to Radio 2000.
1: Thank you, ma'am. It's wonderful to have you. How has your life been over the past year or so since you've sort of taken a bit of a break? And what have you been up to?
2: Well, it's been really, really hectic. You know, I think when you retire, people think, oh, you know, these people have time. And so, you know, you get loads and loads of requests to deliver lectures in different parts of the world. So I've traveled quite a lot, perhaps as much as a year in which I used to travel as Minister of DIRCO. And then also I got an honorary professorship at the University of Pretoria. So beginning to be involved now with the education faculty where I'm appointed. So I'm doing lots of stuff. I'm also writing my memoirs, which is taking me a much longer time than I thought it would. So the discipline of writing has to take root still.
1: It's interesting.
2: So loads of things.
1: It's interesting to hear, because Vele, as you say, a lot of us would assume you've retired, you're just chilling somewhere in some farm and just enjoying your grandkids. You
2: I
1: know?
2: Wish.
1: Now, talking about the youth, you're very passionate about young people and passing on the baton. Now, are parents to blame for some of the ill-disciplined 2000s? We'll call them the Gen Z generation. Now, young people are doing really well. They're all over social media. They've got digital opportunities now. They're on their phones. They're everywhere, all over the world. And these are some of the things that I would like for us to talk about, like our young people. We've got Lelo in the studio. We've got Mams Kebengu as well. Nati is here. And we're excited to have you on the show. Maybe let me start here before we go to those. What interested you? How did you get into politics?
2: I think probably somewhat by accident, because I came from a political family, and I think our parents had worked really hard to keep us away from politics and ensure that all of us had a profession. And mine was as an educator, so I was a teacher. And really pursued an interest in education at the postgraduate level, and then began teaching after I had my first master's. I began teaching in London and then taught in Botswana and various places. And in the course of all of that, while also having an awareness of my identity as a South African who was not living at home, I developed a concern about education, particularly for young black people, and so became involved in education movements and worked closely with organizations that many people have probably forgotten, like UDUSA, the NECC, and really tried to advance in my own small way the enjoyment of quality education opportunity for young people and for those who did not enjoy education opportunity.
1: And let's talk about good leadership and public governance. I mean, you have served in the cabinet across multiple administrations during pivotal moments in our democracy. In today's political landscape, what do you consider the non-negotiable qualities of a true public servant?
2: Well, firstly, integrity. Then I think responsiveness. And thirdly, understanding that one needs to be accountable and transparent. I think we shouldn't occupy public office for the sake of it. We should be in public office to make a difference. Yes.
1: you've held five very different cabinet portfolios over the past two decades. I mean, you were in education, science and technology, home affairs. You're also in higher education and international relations. What did moving between such different mandates teach you about leadership and actually what it requires and versus what people assume it requires?
2: Yes, well, there had to be a lot of learning, and so you had to be ready to get familiar with the portfolio. And I think one had to be very careful about assuming that all government departments are the same. They're very different challenges, different issues, and a grasping of policy, but also understanding that policy is for facilitation. Policy is not for glamour, you know, for a bill to exist. So I tried to really focus on practical achievements. With the Home Affairs, I had the opportunity to really draw on the foundation laid by Dr. Dlamini Zuma with the initiation of the Smart ID. And I had the pleasure of completing the project she had begun. And it was exciting to get South Africa into a technology-based identity card and away from that old green book, which many, unfortunately, South Africans still continue to hold. Then science and technology was just innovation. You asked about young people earlier. My excitement about our young people today is they're so bright, so eager, so ready to learn. And so many of them are venturing into fields which we would never have imagined they would venture into four decades ago. So in science and technology, I was able to see the change before my very eyes, and it was wonderful to see that transformation.
0: All right, so we'll continue our conversation with Dr. Naledi Pandor, who is the chair of the Nelson Mandela Foundation, after the 8 o'clock news, because I think we've all seen her driving educational reform to representing South Africa on the highest international stages as Minister of International Relations. Her voice has really consistently stood for principled leadership and African self-determination. And so this morning we're asking her the importance of memory in leadership, and she's our guest for today.
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5: Top stories. The Carletonville death toll increases and 16 shot and killed in Cape Town over the weekend. Good morning, I'm Rosanne Grieff. The death toll in the mass tavern shooting in Wedela in Carletonville on Gauteng's West Rand has risen to 18. Police say the charges have now been updated to 18 counts of murder, two of malicious damage to property and armed robbery. Gauteng police spokesperson Brenda Morodili says a multidisciplinary police team has been established to investigate the incident. She says the team comprises of murder and robbery detectives, crime intelligence and crime scene investigators.
6: One mob victim has died in hospital, bringing the total number of the deceased to 18. Only four of the deceased have so far been identified as two South Africans and two Lesotho nationals. All the injured victims in hospital have been identified. According to the information provided to the police, 5 were shot in the upper body and are critically wounded, while the others are in a stable condition.
5: At least 16 people have died in Cape Town over the weekend in shooting incidents. 4 people were shot and killed in Khayelitsha and 2 others in separate attacks in Joslovo and Molniton on Saturday. In Strand, 21 people were shot at a braai premises yesterday morning. 10 of the victims died while 11 others remain in hospital. The Luandle Community Policing Forum's chairperson, Chwayita Buka, says the venue was reportedly not permitted to sell alcohol on the premises.
7: When we were here on Friday, he said he's selling food and the meat. Now, we were surprised when we find out there was a lot of people, because the captain said on Friday he was here late. So he closed him because there was a lot of people who were drinking alcohol outside. So he closed him, and then I'm not sure why he's open yesterday and then the business was going on. So I'm not sure, but we are very
5: set
7: as a community.
5: The Madlanga Commission of Inquiry is expected to hear evidence of taxi industry boss Opa Sindane today. Sindane was expected to appear before the commission last week, but was unable to do so due to ill health. His legal counsel sought a postponement, which was dismissed. Sibatle Mota reports.
8: Sindane approached the High Court to interdict his subpoena to appear before the Madlanga Commission and to prevent text messages on his phone from being read at the commission. The commission's evidence leaders have also filed an application seeking to have part of former Crime Intelligence Deputy Head Major General Feroz Khan's evidence heard in camera. Khan has been subpoenaed to appear before the commission this morning.
5: In election news, ANC President Cyril Ramaphosa says despite the many challenges and concerns raised by different communities, his party's election campaign message is gaining traction. He was speaking to SABC News after a door-to-door campaign and stakeholders' engagement in Soweto yesterday. Ramaphosa says the party's campaign ahead of the November 4 polls is gaining momentum.
9: During the door-to-door and the walkabout, we got a good sense of what the concerns are. Street lighting is a major issue. They raised that almost in every house. They also spoke about the condition of their roads, but the major issue, of course, that is raised is unemployment of young people. But all in all, our campaign is in full drive.
5: Fighting is intensifying in Yemen around the city of Taiz, where government forces supported by the Saudi-led coalition are trying to halt a new advance by the Houthi fighters. Yesterday, the Houthis said 7 people had been killed and dozens injured in a strike on a market in the province. Yemen's internationally recognized government said it had targeted a Houthi military camp. The BBC's Nawal Agafti has the details.
10: Taiz sits at a vital intersection between Houthi-controlled territory in northern Yemen and government-held areas in the south. Contacts on the Houthi side have told the BBC they're consolidating troops for a major offensive. Government forces say they're aware of the preparations and are reinforcing their own positions. There is a heavy human cost. More than 100,000 people have been displaced by the fighting.
5: The rand is trading at 16.35 rand to the US dollar, 21.62 rand to pound sterling, 18.61 rand to the euro. Gold is trading at $4,196, platinum at $1,734 per ounce, Brent crude oil is at $106.70 a barrel. Recapping the top story at 8 o'clock, the death toll in the mass tavern shooting in Wedela on Gauteng's West Rand has risen to 18. More news at 8.30.
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11: Megasport headlines in the South. Bafana Bafana head coach Pieter Mosimane has welcomed their opening victory out in Group D of the Africa Cup of Nations qualifiers over the weekend. And then South Africa defended their COSAFA under 20 AFCON qualifier title with a 2-1 win over host Mozambique in the final there, completing a perfect run of 5 wins from 5. And South Africa clinched a 32-run victory over Australia at the Wanderers to actually secure the ODI series. There. That's in cricket. I'll give you details of these and more at 8:30.
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12: Joburg's Mike One this morning. Got a big delay going north. It extends really between Boysons and Melrose. Just a lot of pressure all the way through. And then southbound heading into Joburg. Crash just before Jan Smuts Avenue, before St. Andrews. So coming through from Melrose, Houghton into Parktown. That's all very heavily backed up. Still a big delay getting up through Buccleuch Interchange off the N3 North or the N1 North through Buccleuch and into the N1 North through Midrand. It's that stationary bus that's stuck before Allendale Road that's causing the delays this morning. It's certainly worth avoiding. Look at some alternative local routes instead of the highway options through Buccleuch to Allendale. The one to avoid, though, in your rerouting calculations, the main road between Lone Hill and Kyalamia. Crash at Lachlan Road, causing a backlog of traffic through there. Crash on the R24, Joburg bound at Barbara Road, so very slow coming off the R21 or coming out of the airport. And some delays between Tom Jones and Atlas on the N12 leaving Benoni this morning. I think that's a breakdown. The M1 South in Pretoria between Storrenfell and Lynwood, a couple of breakdowns, as well as the roadworks causing delays there. Durban's Kwamashu Highway, no lights at the N2. That's still heavy through Dust Road. The whole Palmview area, coming out of Palmview, JG Champion, or the R102 from Verulam. Some very heavy traffic in that part of Durban this morning as well. At Cape Town, M5 extending a delay through Rondebosch up towards Cuburg Interchange. Marine Drive, very slow this morning through Milnerton, queues in towards the Boundary Road, Lagoon Beach Junction. With your traffic updates, I'm Rob Byrne.
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19: Yo, Saturdays at home were a whole thing, hey? Music loud outside, blankets everywhere. Umalume washing the car for no reason. Someone scrubbing school shoes with that old toothbrush we weren't allowed to throw away. Then from inside the house you'd hear, yay, umaqele to sunlight. Because that green bar still had dishes waiting, still had washing waiting, still had the whole house depending on it. Hashem, that green bar raised us. And somehow, it's still here raising the next generation too. Sunlight, celebrating 135 years raised by the bar.
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1: I hate being a bearer of bad news. Yeah. Breaking news is that a 12th body has been found at I don't know. I don't know. It's in Tembisa.
0: There's violent crime, guys.
1: It's violent crimes, man. 12th body
0: of a woman has been found in Tembisa. What is going on?

0: She worked closely with President Nelson Mandela in the early years of our democratic parliament, and she served as deputy chief whip of the ANC in the first democratic parliament as well. She's been in governance for quite some time in leadership, and she's currently retired. We are joined this morning by the great Mama Naledi Pandor is on the line this morning.
1: Okay, maybe let's pick it up exactly from this, Scoop. But Dr. Naledi Pandor, Smoo just spoke about how you worked very closely with President Nelson Mandela in the early years of our democratic parliament. Maybe take us back to what it was like working closely with Madiba and his government in the 1990s.
2: Well, I think it was an enormous privilege and, you know, almost a sense of, you know, this is not real. Because one felt, you know, you were working with legends.
1: Yeah.
2: But also lots to learn in their conduct, you know, the way in which they were committed to our country, to our people, the hard work. You know, Madiba always came to the sittings in the National Assembly, which he was required to attend, and you'll recall, maybe you're quite young, so you might not know. At one point, there was this debate about whether he should answer questions in Parliament. You know, there was a sense of, you know, veneration that he should, you know, given the respect and adulation we had, perhaps we shouldn't put him through this torture, you know, of parliamentary questions, especially something called interpellations, where the questions were directed solely at the head of state to answer on his feet without prior notice, etc. And he insisted that, no, he was ready, you know, and would answer. And I think this was just really the example of the man, you know, the readiness to serve, to be accountable, to be transparent, and not to use, you know, his history or, you know, the legendary status he had to avoid any duty.
1: So now, Dr. Pandor, you are the third chair of the Nelson Mandela Foundation. So how do you ensure that Madiba's legacy remains an active living framework for social justice rather than just a nostalgic memory?
2: Well, I think it's in the activities that the foundation initiates.
1: Yeah.
2: And really key among them is the existence of a proper archive and memory center, which is open to everyone who wishes to come and learn more about the man and actually have contact with authentic documents in his own hand. His various writing, his books. So I think the memory is a very important part of legacy. But beyond that, the foundation was established in order to encourage, you know, this notion of pursuit of social equity, commitment to justice, promotion of human rights, and embrace and entrenchment of human rights and democracy. So I think in its work, the foundation should find opportunities to make those ideals a reality for communities and societies that don't enjoy those values as yet. Finally, the notion that we need to learn to talk through our challenges and resolve our conflicts, rather than resorting to arms. So I think the foundation as a peacemaker is very important, holding dialogues, persuading those who are in conflict that actually it is plausible to sit around the table as we did in South Africa and find a way of resolving very deep, challenging problems confronting society.
3: Dr. Pandor, Lelomzaca here. Now, I mean, you, during your tenure out in Durko, you earned international acclaim there for holding a very firm and principled stance on global affairs. Now, what is your assessment of Israel's war on Gaza today?
2: Well, I think we need to just be frank, all of us, and honest, and say that what we're seeing is, as described by Secretary General Guterres, a very severe intent of ethnic cleansing, and as South Africa has alleged at the International Court of Justice, of a genocide. This cannot be described in any other way. Whatever defense one tries to put up, whatever way one tries to hide this, what we're seeing before our very eyes is a genocide.
3: And I mean, what would it actually take for more Western countries to adopt positions similar to Italian Prime Minister Meloni's when she actually supported EU-backed sanctions against Israel?
2: Well, I think we need more action of that kind, but we should have had it much sooner. We've lost too many people already. And I think one still has the sense that the actions that are taken against apartheid Israel are done with a great deal of hesitation, you know, as though there's doubt that more than 60,000 Palestinians have been killed. There's doubt that, you know, children, health workers, lecturers at universities, teachers, you know, there's doubt that they've been killed. I think we need to see a more resolute set of sanction actions taken, just as was done against apartheid South Africa. And the UN led as a body with that. Today, we're seeing a great deal of hesitation and defense of impunity, something that would have been absolutely intolerable when we were prosecuting the struggle against apartheid.
1: Dr. Pando, you know, the conversation today, we were hoping to center it around the importance of memory in leadership. And we'd love for you to leave us maybe with a nugget of wisdom. If you had to leave South Africa with one thing that maybe Tatu Mandela taught you about leadership and looking at the state of leadership in our country today, what would you leave our leaders with that has maybe nothing to do with politics?
2: Well, firstly, I think leadership is about the people. And, you know, I think leaders have to exemplify the highest level of positive conduct in order to really help build a society that is transformed in the manner that Nelson Mandela and his companions hoped we would achieve. So there's a great deal of work to do, and, you know, our transformation is not a simple ABC. It's a very complex task. We need to grasp that complexity and, as South Africans, realize that the contribution is not just by Nelson Mandela. His hope was that each one of us would realize that we have a role to play in transforming South Africa.
0: The great Mama Naledi Pando. Enjoy retirement, ma'am, although you've got a lot of work to do. But thank you for your time this morning.
2: Thank you. Thank you very much for the opportunity and wishing you all the best.

0: 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Independent and impartial.
1: Good morning, I'm Roseanne Gree of Gauteng. Provincial Police Commissioner Tommy Mtombeni says they are investigating a second crime scene linked to the Wedela mass shooting on Gauteng's West Rand over the weekend, where 18 people were shot and killed. A 32-year-old woman is expected to appear in the Boeterville Magistrates Court in the Free State for the alleged murder of her former boyfriend, and President Cyril Ramaphosa says the possible reinstatement of suspended Police Commissioner Fani Masemola is being considered. More news at 9.
0: Frontline action on your dial. 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
2: Ting, let us kick it off with some football news, where Bafana Bafana head coach Peter Mosimane has welcomed their opening victory out in Group D of the Africa Cup of Nations qualifiers after beating Guinea 2-1 at the Orlando Stadium on Saturday, but warns that it's still a long way to go. Bafana had an avalanche of chances in the first half, but missed some critical opportunities there. Now, they actually took the lead towards the end of the first half through Ime Okon, and as well there was Seduba Sise who equalized in the 69th minute before Samgeo Lokabini restored the lead 7 minutes later. Now, Mosimane also acknowledged that Guinea was actually a tough opponent.
3: Yeah, sure, what a game, yeah. I think we have to give respect to Guinea. The level, the quality, the arrogance of playing, they play well. You ask yourself, this team has not been in the Cup of Nations for so long. Yeah, what a good team. But they've got the quality of the players playing in Europe. Very difficult for us because you play home, we have to attack. Yeah, we have to give respect to Guinea. Will be an interesting game between Guinea and in Kenya.
2: Meanwhile, Bafana Bafana had some great chances in the first half there that they could have actually put the game to bed. And Mosimane says that they need to work on their finishing, something that is a general challenge when it comes to the team.
3: I think we started well by showing that we are playing home. The mentality was good. We pressed at the beginning, we pressed and we stole a few balls there. I mean, we knew how they play because we've been looking at the footage, of course. Their midfield is at a very good level. But we pressed, we thought we'll get something, and we got something. But unfortunately, we didn't get the chances that we created. But yeah, it's good to put pressure and show that we want to score. We get many free kicks, many corner kicks in the first half, and you don't get that if you don't create opportunities. But you know, the South African challenge we have, we don't score easily, right? We need to score 2 out of 6 maybe. But you can't complain with the boys. They the right mentality, they want to play, they fight, they press. And we create opportunities, you know. Sometimes we create about we complain about not scoring, but we should, because sometimes you're not scoring because you don't make any chance.
2: Meanwhile, South Africa defended their COSAFA Under-20 Africa Cup of Nations qualifier title there with a 2-1 win over host Mozambique in yesterday's final there, completing a perfect run of 5 wins out of 5 games. There was Orabile Poisson who struck a stunning opener before Steven Mendes sealed the victory there from the penalty spot, his 6th goal of the tournament to clinch the golden boot. And then looking abroad, the Republic of Ireland claimed their first Nations League Group B3 win out with a convincing 3-0 victory over Israel. This was in Hungary. In the meantime, Wales slumped to the bottom of their Nations League group after a 2-0 defeat to Denmark in Copenhagen. The result leaves Wales winless in 6 matches there in 2026, painting a bleak picture of their hopes for a Group A4. In another match, Netherlands, they gave new coach Xavi Hernandez his first victory with a 2-1 Nations League win over Serbia. This was in Belgrade. And Portugal made it 2 wins from 2 in their Nations League, beating Norway 2-1 despite Erling Haaland's 65th minute international goal. This was in Oslo. On to cricket news now, where South Africa clinched a 32-run victory over Australia at the Wanderers to secure the ODI series. Captain Themba Bavuma struck a composed 103, while David Miller blasted a career-best 142 off 93 balls to power the host to 365 for the loss of 9. On to rugby news now, where Australia stunned the Springboks there with a dramatic 42-38 victory in Perth, despite finishing with just 11 men after a chaotic spell of 4 yellow cards in 9 minutes. The Wallabies ran in 5 tries and led 25 points with 16 minutes to play. South Africa, who made 13 changes from their side that won over New Zealand, mounted a furious late comeback with a penalty try and scores from Morne Vandenberg as well as Oxenchair, but fell just short as time expired. And for the best digital experience, you can go to www.sabcsport.com for all of your breaking news, match starter, live games, as well as competitions. In the name of the game, right here on the Big Breakfast Show, Umzato.
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4: Like what Desmond Dube.
12: Insurance, can I say?
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4: She's
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4: And decampaigning herself.
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4: His name is Themba Lunacy. Abamaziyo bambiza uKhosi baby. Aziwe boy.
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4: Khosi baby. 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Do the things. Please do the things.
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0: Yes, Gucci babe, we're taking it nice and slow because the aim is not to sweat. Thank you very much, Siyabonga. Ke mapula, Barbara kutumela mo Shanguve, originally from
1: Mamelodi.
2: 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Gucci baby.
3: Good Monday. Ah, real 2030 booze. Good morning, good morning, the big breakfast show. Mr. Black Pompoch is true. Ah, DJ Gucci as far as Monday, remember. If you missed it last night, you'll get it in the morning. Hola, hola. Scooter. Yeah. Hola, boy.
4: Baby, don't. Think I don't take you seriously. What, Gucci?
1: I want a new Gucci. I'm trying to
4: go. I today, I have never enjoyed a Gucci mix like I enjoyed today's mix.
1: I spoon a Gucci off chairs.
4: No, Gucci, let me tell you. This time, I'm doubly.
1: I'm sorry.
4: He's still wearing the. Is it a lineal? What is it?
1: I'm just saying.
4: He went to the Marvel concert on Saturday or Friday, but he's still wearing his lineal.
5: No. I was there on Saturday and Sunday. I was DJing on both days.
4: I was on Saturday or Friday. It was like, look, it's Monday.
1: That tag is a Sunday. I'm going to it because it's written in verse tag. No, it's my. His manifesting is bank account.
5: Yeah, bro.
1: Very. How are the kids looking like, boy, boy?
5: The kids are coming nicely, man.
1: How do we book you?
5: BookingTembaLunacy@gmail.com.
1: BookingTembaLunacy@gmail.com. Have a great week.
5: Nyabonga put.
4: Yo, hi, George.
1: Sang on your guys. Let's go rest.
4: TembaLunacy. Hi.
6: You remember what the government said, right?
4: Yeah,
6: if you went partying, don't forget to sleep over.
4: Kuchio, don't drive. Don't drive home.
1: But the police people no need to be seen in street clubs.
4: Strip clubs.
7: Top stories. The Carltonville death toll increases and possible reinstatement of Masemola being considered. Good morning, I'm Rosanne Grieff. Gauteng Police Commissioner Tommy Mtombeni says they are investigating a second crime scene linked to the Wedela mass shooting on Gauteng's West Rand over the weekend. Mtombeni also confirmed that the death toll from the incident has risen to 18, with 18 others injured. The shooting took place in the early hours of Sunday morning, where assailants attacked people at a tavern using AK-47 rifles as well as pistols.
8: We're having a total of 18 people who are injured and a total of 18 the deceased. And of course, there is a charge of malicious damage to property for two vehicles which were set alight. But the investigation is still proceeding. We have discovered the second crime scene which is linking to that one. The second crime scene is where we got some of, you know, the scientific evidential material.
7: A 32-year-old woman is expected to appear in the Botaville Magistrates Court in the Free State for the alleged murder of her former boyfriend. Police responded to a complaint that a 44-year-old man was being stabbed in Gautong on Saturday. On arrival, police found a man lying on the ground with a stab wound to the chest. Police spokesperson Palesa Tabana says emergency services were called to the scene, but the man was declared dead.
9: It is alleged that prior to the incident, the two former partners had an argument. It is further alleged that the female stabbed the ex-boyfriend with a knife in the chest, fatally wounding him. The knife alleged to be used during the commission of the crime was confiscated and booked in as evidence. The female suspect will appear in the Botaville Magistrates Court soon on a charge of murder.
7: President Cyril Ramaphosa says the possible reinstatement of suspended Police Commissioner Fani Masemola is being considered. The NPA dropped charges against Masemola earlier this month, allowing his possible return to work. Ramaphosa spoke to SABC News during a church event in Alberton on Gauteng's East Rand.
10: I have said that the NPA's decision has been noted and the matter is under consideration. Have the patience to wait for an outcome.
7: The Madlanga Commission of Inquiry is expected to hear the evidence of taxi industry boss Opa Sindane today. Sindane was expected to appear before the commission last week, but was unable to do so due to ill health. His legal counsel sought a postponement, which was dismissed. Sibatle Mota reports.
11: Sindane approached the High Court to interdict his subpoena to appear before the Madlanga Commission and to prevent text messages on his phone from being read at the commission. The Commission's evidence leaders have also filed an application seeking to have part of former Crime Intelligence Deputy Head Major General Feroz Khan's evidence heard in camera. Khan has been subpoenaed to appear before the Commission this morning.
7: U.S. Ambassador to China says President Donald Trump has offered to sell weapons to his Chinese counterpart by way of justifying a pending U.S. arms sale to Taiwan. China considers self-governing Taiwan as an integral part of its territory and has threatened to invade the island. Speaking to the media following President Xi Jinping's visit to Washington last week, David Perdue said Trump had downplayed the sale to Taiwan.
12: President Trump's already approved $11 billion. There are continuing conversations about other sales. He and President Xi talk about that every time they get together. But President Trump continues to say, hey, we sell arms to other people around the world. He actually asked President Xi would he like to buy some at one point. But our support for that has not changed. We don't support independence and we don't support coercion.
7: The rand is trading at R16.40 to the US dollar, R21.68 to pound sterling, R18.66 to the euro. Gold is trading at $4,168 and platinum at $1,728 per ounce. Brent crude oil is at $107.18 a barrel. Recapping the top story, Gauteng Police Commissioner Tommy Mtombeni says they're investigating a second crime scene linked to the Wedela mass shooting on Gauteng's West Rand over the weekend. Mtombeni also confirmed that the death toll from the incident has risen to 18, with 18 others injured. More news at 10.
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17: 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This Heritage Month, South Africa turns to volume up. From the rhythm of Amapiano to the smoke of the braai, we're celebrating the roots that raise us and the diversity that unites us. 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Radio 2000, our music, your memories.

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0: It's 17 minutes past 9 o'clock. You're listening to Radio 2000, Our Music, Your Memories. We are recovering from the Standard Bank Joy of Jazz. My goodness, what an incredible musical experience. Team Music Man, Osmandwa, Helga and the team. I, guys, 10 out of 10. 10 out of 10. Judith, 10 out of 10. You guys did an incredible job putting together a festival, a world-class festival, if you ask me. Everything was organized from, you know, getting your tickets to walking in and the branding. Hi, hi, hi, hi, hi. The sound. Hi, hi, hi. World-class. If you missed out on the Standard Bank Joy of Jazz this year, Mdagama, I am begging you, don't miss out next year. So the rule is that the last weekend of September, that's normally where the Standard Bank Joy of Jazz happens. So please mark those dates on your calendar. Book yourself out. Start saving. Get yourself a weekend pass. Because you missed out. You missed out. To all the Better Together listeners that I met on Friday, hello, hello. Hey, hello, hello. Hey, it was so nice. It was so nice. It's 18 minutes past 9 o'clock. My name is Ntombi, and I'm not alone. I've got Ntabi Mamabulo, the content producer of the show. I've also got Sylvester Komana, the technical producer of Better Together, as well as Temba, who was there at the Standard Bank Joy of Jazz, capturing some really, really beautiful images that you can check out on all our social media platforms at Radio2000_ZA. That is the handle. Find us on TikTok. 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By the way, those are the same communication channels that you can use to interact with us from 9 up until 12 o'clock. Of course, we've got a foreplay. And it's a Monday, which means it's Gospel Mondays. And today's selection is absolutely beautiful. And I think not just the music, but the message. It reads, "Hi, Sis Ntombi, I hope you're well. Can you please play me these gospel songs? Dumim Kokstad, Endaweni Ebanzi, Spirit of Praise, Tatindawo, Spirit of Praise again with Xandiyekelelwa, and Joyous Celebration with Ndenzele Unceto. Sis Ntombi, I am an e-hailing driver, and on Saturday, I was going through a moment of hardship, and I broke down with a customer in the car. She prayed for me and allowed me to break down. Kunzima, Sis Ntombi. Her name is Nompumelelo from Midrand, and these songs are dedicated to her. Thank you for your grace that day. From Usia. Oh, Sia, I hope you're feeling much better. And I know for a fact that us playing these songs is going to put a smile on your face, and hopefully Nompumelelo is also listening as well. Let's quickly go for a short ad break. When we come back, it's hashtag Conversation Corner.
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6: 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Aw babies wa ma topic.
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0: So, there are people that come into your life, and when they leave, Aisha, they leave you in a state of brokenness. They leave you in a state of, you know, just trying to find yourself again. 086-000-2479. I'm going somewhere with this one. How did you heal from that relationship, that romantic relationship that really, truly broke you? And how did you deal with it? How long did it take for you to recover? And are you completely over it? How are you still healing? 086-000-2479. These people are special. Yes, it might have not worked out for whatever reasons, but when you look back at the time that you spent with them, Aishem, you're just like, Yo Ntombi, it's been 10 years and I still think about her. It's been 5 years and I still can't let her go. I keep checking her on social media. I keep looking at her WhatsApp statuses. I keep wondering what I did wrong. Or I keep wondering if we can fix things. Because where you are broken. You are broken, right? Maybe that individual was actually toxic. Maybe they made you feel so bad about yourself. That individual was just toxic and they did some serious damage. And when you look back, you're upset at yourself. How could I allow myself to go that low? How did I even fall in love with this person? It's been 10 years. You are still asking yourself those questions. 086-000-2479. This morning, we're talking about that one person that broke you, man. That one person that you still can't get over. Whether that's a good thing or a bad thing, I don't know. But let's talk about it. 086-000-2479.

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5: Sisi Ntombi, Queen of the Airwaves, Babes on my topic. You know, Sisi Ntombi, according to me, you deserve an honorary doctorate degree. You are doing such a great job, Sisi Ntombi. And Nyakuvuma. Nyakuvuma, I hear you, Sisi Ntombi. Great work that you are doing.
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0: It's Radio 2000 All Music, Your Memories. Sisno Mpumelelo, all the way in Midrand. These four songs are dedicated to you, and that's because you held space for Ubudisiwe when he was going through the most. And he says he broke down crying, and you were a passenger, and you held space for him. And these four songs are dedicated to you. I am waiting for your selection. Send it through to this number, 060-584-2250. Whether you're celebrating your birthday, like my son, he's turning 13 or so, and you want to celebrate as well, send your four songs to 060-584-2250. Those four songs were absolutely fantastic, featuring Dumim Kokstad, Endawe Nebanzi, Spirit of Praise, Tatindawo, Spirit of Praise again with Bandi, as well as Joyous Celebration, Denzele Uncebo. And I'm waiting for your four songs, whether that's gospel, whether that's jazz, whether that's kwaito, whether that's a bit of, you know, soft rock. Send your four songs, 060-584-2250. We're currently in the middle of a conversation corner, and the question I'm asking you this morning is, how did you heal from that romantic relationship that really broke you? How did you deal with it? How long did it take for you to recover? And are you completely over it? Or are you still healing? Call me right now. Good morning.
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0: There are people that come into your life to build you, but there are also people that come into your life to break you. I want to talk about those people that broke you, especially

0: especially the ones you were linked to or tied to romantically. Let's take a listen to your voice notes.
1: Good morning. Good morning, Sisi Ntombi. I'll remain anonymous on this one. Yeah, you know, Sisi Ntombi, there is this woman. She was my first lover from school. We dated for over 6 years. When we got married, we stayed together for over 6 years again without a child. She had a first miscarriage in the 8th year, and we had our first baby in the 10th year, and our second born in the 12th year. But when our second born was 1 year, she just left me, accusing me of cheating, which I have never done. I was so heartbroken. Nothing worked out. Later, I found somebody who healed me, and I forgot about her. Thank you so much, Anonymous Cape Town.
2: Morning, morning, morning, Sisi Ntombi. Umadalo from FOS Lawyer, Sisi Ntombi, wangivusela manxeba, yes, wangivusela manxeba. I was in a relationship with some guy. You know, Sisi Ntombi, it was only 2 years, Sisizwana, Sisi Ntombi, and he was killed. Sure. He was killed, Sisi Ntombi. Yabona, it's more than 20 years now,
0: oh my
2: but
0: goodness.
2: I angikhoni ukumkhohlwa. The way bekangithanda ngakhona, the way bengimthanda ngakhona, it was like, yazi, uNkulunkulu ungithumele le nto bengiyifuna for a long time. In a short period of time, wasuka phambi kwamehlo wami, Sisi Ntombi, I was hurt. And namanje ngisamcabanga, yazi, angikhoni ukuthi ngibe kuyi-relationship stable until now. Ngoba once nje umuntu angizwisa ubuhlungu ngicabanga yena, Sisi Ntombi, and I let go of that relationship. 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Ngiyabonga. 2,000 listeners, no, Sisi Ntombi. Thank you so much.
0: Thank you, Sthandwa Sami.
3: Hey, kuyahlekwa noma kufiwa. 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
0: Bye bye, Yaskisi.
4: Good morning, Sisi Ntombi. Sisi Ntombi, your topic, yeah. A topic cuts deep. Ntombi, it's been just over 6 years now. But I tried to heal. I'm fine now. Took me four to five years to get myself back together. Now I'm okay. But honestly speaking, I still think about it. Last now in June, I spoke to her asking her to come back. Even those who caused a lot of damage in everything, in every way, not just me alone, but including the kids and material things that she took and damaged, some damage she took, finances, everything. But I still think about it. I always ask myself, where did I go wrong? What did I do wrong? Because I was being this husband. But it is what it is. I got to understand and accept that, you know what, I'm better off with her now, because now June, she made me see that she's not willing to be back or to come back home. So I've accepted. Now it's okay. This time I have to start afresh and move on and put her behind me. Thanks, Sisi Ntombi. Love you as always.
0: Thank you.
5: Good morning, Maputi, regarding your topic. I remember when I left the relationship of 11 years, I was broken. I thought it was negging was a pillar, but here I am. And I think my healing journey started when I decided to leave. And then my family, for the support they gave me, my kids were there for me. I remember I even lost my son in that process of brokenness. 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Yeah, thank you Puti.
6: Hi, Sisindombe. 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
7: Sihlele ngoku sibuyele endlini. 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
0: Yeah.
7: Umbonayo into kokubana akekho apha endlini. 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
8: Hi Sisintombi. 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
0: Thank you so much, Anonymous. Your story sounds similar to the letter that we've received, which I'll read in the second hour of the show. It's 10 o'clock now. Let's find out what's happening around the world. It's news time.
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10: Top stories: a woman murdered during a robbery in Tembisa and the Carltonville death toll increases. Good morning, I'm Rizan Khriev. A 23-year-old woman has been shot dead following a suspected robbery this morning in Tembisa, east of Johannesburg. The woman was reportedly on her way to work just before 6 a.m. when the incident occurred. The deceased has been identified, however, her family is yet to be formally notified. Gauteng Police spokesperson Brenda Muridili.
11: Gauteng Police can confirm that a 23-year-old woman was shot and killed during an alleged robbery this morning in Timong in Tembisa while on her way to work. Her belongings were taken. The police are appealing to anyone with information on the incident to kindly contact their nearest police station, or they can call SAPS Crime Stop number 08600 10111.
10: Gauteng Police Commissioner Tommy Mtombeni says they are investigating a second crime scene linked to the Wedela mass shooting on Gauteng's West Rand over the weekend. Mtombeni also confirmed that the death toll from the incident has risen to 18, with 18 others injured. The shooting took place in the early hours of Sunday morning, where assailants attacked people at a tavern using AK-47 rifles as well as pistols.
12: We're having a total of 18 people who are injured, and a total of 18, the deceased. And of course, there is a charge of malicious damage to property for 2 vehicles which were set alight. But the investigation is still proceeding. We have discovered the second crime scene, which is linking to that one. The second crime scene is where we got some of, you know, the scientific evidential material.
10: A police officer has allegedly shot and killed a man in a suspected road rage incident and later raped a teenage girl before killing himself at Khamasha outside Jane First in Limpopo. Police spokesperson Malesela Ledwaba says the officer and the deceased encountered each other while driving on a narrow road. An argument ensued and the officer shot the deceased with his service firearm. He drove home where he allegedly raped the girl whom he was traveling with during the shooting. He then shot himself and died. Ledwaba says the incident, the independent rather, police investigative directorate has taken over the investigation.
13: It is further alleged that shortly afterwards, the suspect took his service firearm and fatally shot himself. IPT has been notified and will handle further investigation. The Provincial Commissioner of Police in Limpopo, Lieutenant General Jan Skeepers, has condemned the incident, pointing out that police officers are entrusted with firearms and are expected to uphold and enforce the law, and where it is alleged to have acted contrary to the law, circumstances must be thoroughly investigated.
10: President Cyril Ramaphosa says the possible reinstatement of suspended police commissioner Fani Masemola is being considered. The NPA dropped charges against Masemola earlier this month, allowing him his possible return to work. Ramaphosa spoke to SABC News during a church event in Alberton on Gauteng's East Rand.
14: I have said that the NPA's decision has been noted and the matter is under consideration. Have the patience to wait for an outcome.
10: The Rand is trading at 16.40 to the US dollar, 21.68 to pound sterling, 18.66 to the euro. Gold is trading at $4,168 and platinum at $1,728 per ounce. Brent crude oil is at $107.18 a barrel. Recapping the top story at 10 o'clock, a 23-year-old woman has been shot dead following a suspected robbery this morning in Tembisa, east of Johannesburg. The woman was reportedly on her way to work just before 6 a.m. when the incident occurred. More news at 11.
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16: You know, my son can't find work, and every day another business closes down. 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I want our town working for all. So in this election, I'm voting Democratic Alliance.
17: This political party advertisement was paid for by the political party concerned. 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
18: 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This Heritage Month, South Africa turns to volume up. 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

0: It's 20 minutes past 10 o'clock. Welcome to the second hour of Hashtag Better Together. I know what you like. You like good music. You love great conversations. That's exactly what I give you from 9 up until 12 o'clock. Where are you going? Eh? Tell others to actually join in on the fun. Listen, May Claudine is joining us in a bit because we received a letter. There was a voice note that was sent by a gentleman basically saying that he experienced betrayal. He can't forgive. He is broken. And the author of today's letter feels exactly the same way. I'll read you the letter after this.
1: I want us to play the long game. I know it's not easy, but I need a year to get some interest back.
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0: For 90 years, South Africans have shared the moments that matter most, the stories that informed us, the music that moved us, the victories that united us, the voices we'll never forget. 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

0: 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You're listening to Radio 2000, Our Music, Your Memories. If you've just tuned in, you're just in time because May Claudine is on standby to give anonymous advice. This is The Letter. Hello, Sis Ndombi. I'm currently on a difficult healing journey. I'm 31 years of age and I was in a customary marriage with my partner who is 26. And we have a beautiful 4-year-old daughter together. We were together from 2019 until July 2026. After losing both my parents in 2020, she became my whole world, and I invested everything I had into our relationship and our family. Last year, I discovered that she has been unfaithful and has been involved with several older men. I found inappropriate messages and intimate pictures on her phone. I had never ever cheated on her, and discovering this completely broke me. I struggled not only with the betrayal, but also with choices and a lifestyle that went against my values. I tried to fight for our family, but the situation became overwhelming. I lost my job in July this year because I was emotionally broken and could no longer concentrate. That same day I lost my job, she left with our furniture, and I was left trying to rebuild my life. Sis Ndombi, how do you heal after giving someone your whole heart and feeling like you've lost everything? How do you learn to trust again and move forward? Well, those questions are going to be answered by May Claudine, who joins us on the line. Mama, good morning.
1: Morning, morning, Ndombi.
0: How are you?
1: I'm good, and you?
0: I am. You know, I'm quite heartbroken, yeah, Mama, by this letter.
1: Yeah.
0: Sure.
1: But it sounds like it's a lie. Every week, it's just a letter that, sure, it makes people lose, you know, that even the need to love.
0: Yeah.
1: People no longer trust relationships, even marriage.
0: Sure. What advice would you like to give to Anonymous, Mama? Because he is trying to piece together a life that has been shattered into a million little pieces.
1: Yes. Yo, Anonymous, I'm so sorry for your loss. I mean, this is 7 years of a relationship. A relationship you cherish, a family, a job, assets and trust. The trust in loving again. All these we call a loss today.
0: Yeah.
1: A betrayal trauma by someone you love is one of the most painful emotional challenges you can face. Let me assure you that healing is entirely possible, but it is a gradual process unique to its owner, and it requires time and profound self-compassion. If you continue loving yourself and being kind to yourself, you'll come around. And as soon as you settle emotionally, please start thinking about your daughter. Because right now you are preoccupied with this loss. The daughter is just mentioned in passing.
0: Yeah.
1: I wonder what's going to happen.
0: Yeah.
1: It's possible not to think about her in the confusion. I don't blame you. The law says make decisions in the interest of the child. Mm. So by all means, protect her. Now, for what you asked for, Anonymous, let's look at healing, the steps towards moving on. Acknowledge and validate the pain. This betrayal is real, and I'm glad you don't downplay it.
0: Yeah.
1: Do not blame yourself. It's not your fault. Your partner must take all the blame. Her lack of value and character is not your worth. You know, I've met many people, as soon as they are cheated on, they point it to themselves. They start looking for flaws in themselves. This is not your fault, Anonymous. The other person did it. And please allow yourself to grieve. Mourn the loss of trust and loss of the future you were building.
0: Yeah.
1: You didn't just lose the person. you also lost the history you thought you shared.
0: Mm.
1: It's a lot that you lost. And expect the stages of grief. Well, you know, when you grieve, we go through stages. Let the emotions of loss, and in this instance, the shock, the deep anger, sadness, confusion, and bargaining, then flow without forcing yourself to get over it quickly.
0: Yeah.
1: So don't block yourself. Let them flow and don't rush to get over it. It's a process, a painful one, but it's possible. And resist premature forgiveness. I'm not saying don't forgive, but resist it when it's premature. Because true forgiveness, if you choose to grant it, can only happen after you have honestly worked through the pain. Don't forgive before you are ready.
0: Mm.
1: By the way, forgiveness is not reconciliation necessarily. But when you forgive, you free your heart of dead weight.
0: Yeah.
1: And you are going to avoid revenge. Because it can go either way. Other people will want to forgive quickly. Other people will want revenge. But avoid revenge as much as possible. Refrain from seeking payback, as it only ties you deeper to the person who caused the pain.
0: Hey.
1: In short, walk away. It's only possible when you walk away and establish emotional and physical safety. It's important to feel secure because you can process what happened. This you do by these stages. You set firm boundaries. You need to distance yourself from the partner in order to think clearly.
0: Mm.
1: Number two, do not rush your decision. You two have a child together. Give yourself permission to stay in limbo while the initial shock settles. Then the future of the child can be decided. You know how we talk about a rebound?
0: Mm.
1: People don't give themselves enough time to go through what it is that they are going through. And they are too quick to want to feel okay. So no. This is the one time you are permitted to take your time. And don't doubt yourself. Betrayal can cause you to lose trust in your own judgment. You might look back and blame yourself for not seeing the warning signs sooner. You know, people keep on playing it in their head.
0: Hey.
1: But I should have noticed. I think I saw that message. I mean, when she suddenly had a trip, that will punish you. Don't go there. Instead, validate your past self. It was reasonable to love and trust your partner.
0: Mm.
1: Don't regret it. Believing in your partner was not a sign of weakness. The lifestyle change you are alluding to can be altered back. Because the fact that you are talking about lifestyle change, I can just imagine what's happening in your life, Anonymous.
0: Hey.
1: And by not doubting yourself, acknowledge the truth. Rebuild the self-trust. Don't make excuses for her behavior. Rather, validate your own reality. Your own state of where you are right now. Validate it and be face-to-face with it. And I'll ask you to care for your body, spirit, and emotion. Why? Because trauma deeply impacts your physical health.
0: Yeah.
1: When your mind replaces the betrayal, your body internalizes that stress.
0: Yeah.
1: Replace those memories, rather, with good ones. Distract yourself with positivity. You might be having sleep disturbances, sometimes a loss of appetite, Use calming routines, like routinely listening to gentle music, eating small frequent meals. Take yourself out, you know, distract yourself. And please pray and lean on safe people. There are those people, when you are next to them, they seem to take burdens away. Look for such people, and they've been there. But even without saying anything, just being around them is therapy. And please seek professional support. A qualified relationship counselor or trauma therapist can provide objective guidance to help you process the trauma safely, because there are unsafe ways. For instance, when you drink, you drink like there is no tomorrow. And they will help you map out how you want to move forward. Test the waters slowly. The day you are ready to form new connections, remember that trust does not have to be given blindly all at once. Let people earn your trust incrementally through consistent, reliable behavior over time. Fortunately, you've been burned. I don't ask you to be paranoid, but take those lessons and look at the future, not with rose-colored glasses. Look at the future for what it is. And you do not have to share every detail of the betrayal with everyone. Protect your peace by choosing who gets access to your vulnerability. But above all else, understand that one single experience doesn't have to color your whole life.
0: Yeah.
1: This is an episode. You'll go through and over it, and tomorrow is a new script. So good luck, Anonymous.
0: Sure. Mama, contact details for individuals that are experiencing what Anonymous is experiencing but would like to get into a room with you so you can help them deal with these big emotions. Where can they get a hold of you?
1: Yes, ma'am. Please may they message Mosa on 084-858-2000 or go to the Facebook page, Mama Claudine Official. Otherwise, they can always email mamaclaudineofficial@gmail.com. And we also have our announcement.
0: Yes.
1: My Queen, our new date for the soiree, as I said, is 6th and 7th November 2026. You've been putting off your healing for a long time. Here's an opportunity to go into the festive season revitalized. Join me, Mama Claudine, at 108 Boutique Hotel for yet another healing and pampering soiree. Remember, it's 6th and 7th November 2026. By the way, it's a through-the-night reset with robes and slippers, massages, hearty eats, and guided sisterhood conversations. For this one, just text the word Pillow Talk to that same number, 084-858-2000, for more information.
0: Wonderful, Mama. Thank you so much. We're going to leave it there.
1: Thank you, ma'am.
0: Thank you
1: so much.
0: Thank you. 086-000-2479. Hey, Anonymous, let me tell you something for free 99. I know exactly what heartache and heartbreak feels like, where you don't want to eat, you can't sleep. But this too shall pass.

0: Milo Milo. Which province in South Africa has the most cattle? Well, number one, the Eastern Cape, about 3 million cattle. Number two, KZN, about 2.4 million. And number three, the Free State, 2.1 million. Gauteng, the least amount of cattle. But I'm sure if we check who's eating the most meat, we'll look at it. Gauteng.
1: Milo Milo with Just Ice. 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
5: Yo, Ntombi, ay man, stop it right there. No. But what is in Agana? Ay, now, you know what? I'm sweating here. Yo, no, that's so good. That's so good music. When we talk about Radio 2000, it's music, good music. Mabuti, thank you, my dear.

0: It's Radio 2000 All Music, Your Memories. This one takes me back to a time where, you know, those music channels were very popular, where you see music videos back to back, or VH1 or MTV. You know, this one reminds me of that time. It's Kian and the song is called Everybody's Changing. And before that, played to Eric Benet, who, by the way, is coming to South Africa. A little birdie told me, can I just spend my life with you? It brings us to 11 o'clock exactly. Let's find out what's happening in and around our world. In the third and final hour of this show, despite the terrible things that are happening in our country, we do shine a spotlight on organizations and individuals that are doing good. So that is going to happen at around 20 past 11 o'clock. We call it the feel good moment.
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2: Top stories, another postponement request from Khan and a woman murdered during a robbery in Tembisa. Good morning, I'm Rosanne Khrief. Lawyers for former Crime Intelligence Deputy Head Major General Feroz Khan have applied for the postponement of the hearing of his evidence before the Madlanga Commission. The lawyers have also proposed that Khan testifies virtually. Advocate Ishmael Vali made the submission as part of a new postponement application before the Commission. Vali told the Commission that expert reports should support allowing Khan additional time to prepare and suggested that approximately 1 month may be appropriate.
3: And the midway point that he suggests is that there has to be a virtual arrangement for Khan to testify within familiar environment, so that there's no triggers that he's also identified that may cause Khan's testimony to be interrupted. And that is where the later report of Dr. Malapi comes in. And we say that Dr. Malapi says, having regard to the totality of the evidence and the task that lays ahead of Khan,
2: a 23-year-old woman has been shot dead following a suspected robbery this morning in Tembisa, east of Johannesburg. The woman was reportedly on her way to work just before 6 a.m. when the incident occurred. Gauteng Police spokesperson Brenda Muridili.
4: Gauteng Police can confirm that a 23-year-old woman was shot and killed during an alleged robbery this morning in Timong in Tembisa while on her way to work. Her belongings were taken. The police are appealing to anyone with information on the incident to kindly contact their nearest police station, or they can call SAPS Crime Stop number 08600 10111.
2: A police officer has allegedly shot and killed a man in a suspected road rage incident and later raped a teenage girl before killing himself at Khama Asha outside Jane First in Limpopo. Police spokesperson Malesela Ledwaba says the officer and the deceased encountered each other while driving on a narrow road. An argument ensued and the officer shot the deceased with his service firearm. He drove home where he allegedly raped the girl whom he was travelling with during the shooting. He then shot himself and died. Ledwaba says the Independent Police Investigative Directorate has taken over the investigation.
5: It is further alleged that shortly afterwards, the suspect took his service firearm and fatally shot himself. IPT has been notified and will handle further investigation. The Provincial Commissioner of Police in Limpopo, Lieutenant General Jan Skippers, has condemned the incident, pointing out that police officers are entrusted with firearms and are expected to uphold and enforce the law, and where it is alleged to have acted contrary to the law, circumstances must be thoroughly investigated.
2: The DA in Gauteng is calling for an urgent multidisciplinary law enforcement operation following a spate of mass shootings that has claimed 28 lives in Gauteng and the Western Cape over the past weekend. 18 people were killed in a tavern shooting in Wedela on Gauteng's West Rand, while another 10 people were killed in Luandle in the Western Cape. The DA says law enforcement must move beyond manhunts after the attacks and strengthen crime intelligence to identify and disrupt criminal networks, gangs and extortion operations before they strike. DA spokesperson on police Lisa Schickeling.
6: The continued instability in police leadership is a serious concern. The DA is calling for strengthened crime intelligence, coordinated action against organized crime, and urgent steps to protect communities and stop further bloodshed.
2: The rand is trading at 16.40 to the US dollar, 21.68 to pound sterling, 18.66 to the euro. Gold is trading at $4,168 and platinum at $1,728 pounds. Brent crude oil is at $107.18 a barrel. Recapping the top story at 11, lawyers for crime intelligence for former crime intelligence deputy head Major General Feroz Khan have applied for the postponement of the hearing of his evidence before the Madlanga Commission. More news at 12.
0: Thank you so much, Roseanne. 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

0: It's Sankomota, and the song is called Baba, bringing us to 19 minutes past 11 o'clock. It's just so sad to see that women are being killed left, right, and center. It was yesterday when Thandiso Mazwai posted an article, I think it was from News 24, talking about an 11th body found Ekuruleni. Ay, ay, ay, ay, ay. Things are really, really, really bad. And we try on the show to, you know, shine a spotlight on organizations that are doing good so that, I don't know, so that you, to be honest, we're just trying to show that there are organizations that are doing good things in our country. So, feel good moment. We're going to shine a spotlight on Segunjalo Sign Language Center, which is an NPO in Diepsloot, using South African Sign Language to help bridge the gap between the deaf and hearing communities. The center was founded by Uthembisa Mdudi, who is making sign language more accessible by offering free training to members of the public, community members, as well as ECD teachers. The bigger goal is to create a more inclusive community where deaf people can communicate freely while also creating opportunities. We're going to have a conversation with Uthembisa Mdudi after this.
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0: 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We have a feature called Feel Good Moment, where we shine a spotlight on individuals and organizations that are doing good. 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And joining us on the line is Uthembisa Mdudi. Now, Uthembisa Mdudi is doing absolutely, she's doing something incredible, basically teaching the community sign language, and she joins us on the line. Uthembisa, good morning.
6: Hello, how are you?
0: I am dark and lovely. Thank you so much for giving us your time this morning.
6: Okay, thank you.
0: Now, talk to us about Segunjalo Sign Language Center in Diepsloot and the work that you actually do, Sisi.
6: All right. Firstly, I am Uthembisa Mdudi. I reside in Diepsloot, Randburg. I am a founder of Segunjalo Sign Language Center. Obviously, it is in Diepsloot.
0: Yeah.
6: My passion is creating a community where the deaf and hearing can interact seamlessly. After witnessing the daily challenges faced by deaf individuals, I decided to set up the center to empower people through basic sign language.
0: Yeah.
6: I started this organization because communication is far more than just spoken words. It's about dignity and inclusion.
0: Mm.
6: Our mission is to close the gap between the deaf and hearing world through accessible education and support, ensuring everyone benefits.
0: Yeah. Now, yes. Sandosam, what made you realize that there's a need for a center, especially in Deep Slot?
6: What bothered me was the interaction with the deaf community. It was none. People were like, we don't understand you and we are not going to respond to what you are saying.
0: Yeah.
6: Yes. Then I decided, no, man, let me do difference in this community. Let me teach sign language, because I saw that in my clinic, hospital, abantu abancedeki, they don't get help. The deaf community does not get help from those government institutions. That is the reason I decided to set up this Sekunjalo Sign Language Center to help the deaf community and to empower the hearing community, because they are the ones who need to be empowered.
0: Yeah.
6: They lack knowledge.
0: Yeah.
6: They lack the skill of signing to the deaf or talking to the deaf community. So they are the ones who really need to be empowered. So this is mainly focused, or it's 90% focused on the hearing people than on the deaf people.
0: Yeah.
6: Yes, we have the deaf people who always come to our center to teach or to do the workshop or to do the campaigns.
0: Mm.
6: We do have those kinds of people. But the majority of our students are the hearing students.
0: Tell
6: because they need to be empowered.
0: Exactly. And you empower the hearing by offering a free 3-month sign language course. How does the community join?
6: We accept the walk-ins as well as individuals who have passed grade 10.
0: Oh, okay.
6: We teach these students how to communicate with the deaf community using South African Sign Language.
0: Mm.
6: Please bear in mind that the language for the deaf people, they don't use English language.
0: Mm.
6: They use South African Sign Language. They use structure. There is a structure. Each language has got its own structure.
0: Mm.
6: Even the sign language has the structure that needs to be followed.
0: Mm.
6: We teach those hearing people how to communicate with the deaf people using sign language structure, not English.
0: Got you. Now, can you share with us some of your success stories since establishing the center?
6: Okay. We have a few students who are working at the local schools.
0: Mm.
6: Yes, they were taken because they have sign language. They have sign language, and they have sign language certificate.
0: That's amazing.
6: Yes.
0: That's absolutely
6: amazing. They have
0: amazing
6: sign language certificate. This means they are the people who need inclusion.
0: Yeah.
6: They accept the other disabilities, and they need to be able to communicate with the deaf community.
0: Mm.
6: Now, so those are the main reasons they were taken from those local schools.
0: Absolutely, that's incredible. And you know, not only do they have these certificates, but they can go to the world and bridge the gap between the deaf community as well as the hearing community by being, positioned in courts, being at the public broadcaster, the SABC.
6: Mm-hmm.
0: They can
6: that
0: use that skill, because it is a skill that is needed for sure.
6: Yes, Yes, that is true.
0: Now,
6: that is absolutely true.
0: What do you need assistance with, Sis Thembisa? Because there are so many people that are listening right now. They are moved by your story and the work that you do. How can they help you?
6: All right. The problem that we have now is we don't have a place where we offer those sign language classes.
0: Okay.
6: Yes, we are working under a certain organization called the Family Africa. That is where we are working under right now. But we don't have a place of our own. Mm. But you know, working under someone's establishment, you need to be very patient and understanding, because there are always challenges. If the community, or we can have someone can sponsor us with a container, we will be very, very, very, very happy with that. We need a container of ours. We can see where we can put it. As long as we know we have a container, it won't be a problem to find a place to put it.
0: Mm. Now, is there a community hall that belongs to the municipality, maybe that you've eyed, and maybe a conversation between that the government and yourself can begin, because there are so many community halls that some of them are not being used that belong to the municipality. Is there a community hall maybe that you've seen, Sissy?
6: Can you repeat yourself, please? There is some noise here. They are celebrating Heritage Day.
0: No problem, Sando. So I was just wondering, is there a community hall that is owned by or that belongs to the municipality within the Deep Sloot area that you can use? Because I know you say you want a container. Maybe that could be an option, an alternative as well?
6: No, so there is a community hall, but the problem is you get charged for using it.
0: Okay. All right, sis.
6: Yes.
0: Okay. Contact details, Ma, for those individuals that want to help. Maybe there is someone who from Deep Sloot who wants to assist so that you can get access to that community hall and don't pay anything. Where can they get a hold of you, Stando Sam?
6: They can get hold of me on this number, 072-032-032-0316.
0: Repeat that number again.
6: It's 072-032-032-0316. Yes.
0: Siyabonga Ma, thank you so much for your time. Thank you. There you go. We just had a lovely conversation with Sis Thembisa. Sis Thembisa runs an incredible center called the Segunjalo Sign Language Center, which is an NPO based in Deep Sloot. Basically, they are teaching the community of Deep Sloot South African Sign Language to help bridge the gap between the deaf and the hearing communities. And she basically wants a place where she can conduct these classes. She says even a container will do. Reach out to her if you can help.

0: 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This Heritage Month, South Africa turns to volume up. 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
3: It's comment of the day. The time right now is 11:41. Ntabi, I need you to be ready, my girl. I need you to be ready. So comment of the day is coming up. However, let's do this while we wait for Ntabi saying Mama Bolu, the award-winning content producer. While we wait for her, let's figure out which song is going to take us to lunch. Option number one. A day without Luther Vandross is a day wasted. Here and now. I think this song is going to win. Or maybe I'm a bit jahile. I know you love Luther. I know you don't even have to listen to the other song. You are already on the Radio 2000 WhatsApp channel voting for this one because you love him and you love the song. Let me give you option number two. Let me give you option number two. Option number two is... Batata Dionne Warwick. Ha ha ha. Who's going to take us to lunch? Age of Miracles is your second option. You can go to our Radio 2000 WhatsApp channel and vote for this one. You just quickly changed your mind, ne? Initially, you were like, ah, it's Luther, Ntombi, it's Luther. Then this song started and you were like, eh. I know it's tough, but I trust that you'll make the right decision. Okay. So go right now to our Radio 2000 WhatsApp channel and vote for the song that you like.
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It's 11:47. We do have a comment, and it comes from a special person from my neck of the woods, Soweto. Mpendula says, thanks for the great show, Sizindombi. Thank you for opening for the opening gospel songs. They really set the tone for the week. Mpendulo, Aisha, I do this every single day, especially

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I've got the results here. Who's taking us to lunch? That's those results. I've got them here. So, Dionne Warwick, Age of Miracles, 99 votes. 99 votes. Guess who's taking us to lunch? Obvious. Obvious. Luther Vandross received 184 votes. Luther is taking us to lunch.

Not shocked, to be honest. Luther Vandross taking us to lunch. I am not surprised because I know you. I know you. Luther Vandross here and now bringing us to 11:59. Have yourself a wonderful, wonderful Monday. Let's connect again tomorrow. Same time, same place from 9 up until 12 o'clock where I give you nothing but the best when it comes to music. David Mashabela is coming up to give you the Royal Playground. Let's enjoy a bit of Luther and then we go to the news.

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1: Thanks, Ntombi. The top stories: Matlanga Commission orders criminal charges against Khan and local community demand no bail against a Ketoman serial rapist. Good afternoon. I'm Evelyn Tongwani. Chairperson of the Matlanga Commission, Justice Mbuyiseli Matlanga, has ordered that criminal charges be pursued against former Crime Intelligence Deputy Head Major General Feroz Khan for failing to comply with subpoena requiring him to appear before the commission. Matlanga ruled that Khan's absence, including his failure to attend virtually, amounted to a flagrant disregard of the commission's subpoena and a previous ruling. The commission rejected Khan's application for a postponement, stating that any outstanding concerns could have been raised while he was in attendance. Justice Matlanga directed the commission secretary, Dr. Nolita Fukuza, to take necessary steps to lay criminal charges against Khan for his non-attendance.
2: So his non-appearance today is a flagrant disregard of a subpoena by this commission. And I repeat that it is unfortunate that his attorney is identifying himself with that flagrant disregard of the subpoena. I repeat, I find that very, very unfortunate.
1: Taxi industry figure Opa Bafana Sindani's bid at the Pretoria High Court to prevent the Matlanga Commission from using text messages exchanged between him and taxi boss Joe Sibanyoni has been struck off the roll due to lack of urgency. Sindani launched the urgent application challenging the commission's intended use of cell phone content exchanged between himself and Sibanyoni. Sindani, who was due to appear before the commission today, is expected to respond to allegations of money laundering and is alleged links to the taxi industry's so-called Big Five. And in other news, the local community safety structures and members of various political parties are demonstrating outside the Durban Magistrates Court, demanding that the alleged Ketoman serial rapist be denied bail. The 46-year-old accused is due to make his second court appearance in connection with raping 15 women between 2014 and 2025. He made his first court appearance a week ago after being arrested in the Ubuka area near Melmoth. Demonstrators say they are protesting to express their anger about the abuse of women and children. KwaZulu-Natal Neighborhood Watch Chairperson Andile Jadli elaborates.
3: I'm here on behalf of Nepal Roach and other safe structures, which is CPF, Youth Desk, and GPV activists from conceptualizing. So I say no to bail in murder cases and rape cases, because we're here to support our female members of KwaZulu-Natal, because we need peace and stability and safe, ensure safety in KwaZulu-Natal.
1: And a five-day national inquiry into victim support, reporting and investigations into gender-based violence and femicide is underway in Johannesburg. The aim of the inquiry is to respond more effectively to GBVF in the country. The inquiry has been organized by the Commission for Gender Equality, the Human Rights Commission, and the Commission for the Promotion and Protection of Rights of Cultural, Religious, and Linguistic Communities. As a Human Rights Commission spokesperson, Wisani Baloyi.
4: We have been receiving complaints regarding the challenges of GBVF. Hence, the Trade Commission had sent a call for inputs from members of the public to come with their experience. Many of the victims have indicated that they find challenges within the justice system.
1: And finally, on the market, Rand is trading at 16 Rand and 42 cents to the US dollar, 21 Rand and 77 cents to pound sterling, and 18 Rand and 68 cents to the euro. On commodities markets, gold is trading at $4,143 and platinum at $1,722 per ounce, while Brent crude oil is at $107.64 a barrel. And the top story this hour, chairperson of the Matlanga Commission, Justice Mbuyiseli Matlanga, has ordered that criminal charges be pursued against former Crime Intelligence Deputy Head Major General Feroz Khan for failing to comply with a subpoena requiring him to appear before the commission. For Radio 2000 News, I'm Evelyn Tongwani. Next update at 1.
5: 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SABC News, the truth that travels with you.
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0: don't think you understand the real meaning behind the song. It defines the fragility of humanity, the fragility of the planet we exist in. It speaks of how fragile our little lives actually is. You think your life matters, your life is big, your life is important, and it is, absolutely. However, it can go and disappear in a flash. And that moment is unpredictable. That moment is not known. And it reminds us the song by Isaac Hayes. He's one of many people who've done this song. I guess it's a constant reminder of how fragile we are. Do you know, in 2026 alone, we've had 196 people who were shot in a mass shooting in South Africa. In 2026 alone, 196 people, where someone walked in with a gun and started shooting at everybody. Yeah, I'm taken aback, man. I don't think we are frustrated enough as South Africans. Askis Baholo, I didn't greet. Good afternoon and welcome to the show. Don't be on the radio again tomorrow. She's wearing linen pants, in case you're going to ask me. It's 19 after 12. It's going to be a great show as always. It features Sipoga Azi live in concert. There's the likes of Teddy Pendergrass somewhere in there. We walked out of a weekend where Bafana won, where the Proteas wearing pink. Yeah, they won. We walk out of the weekend where we saw the likes of Floetry live on stage. Ibrahim Malouf. Someone is telling me that, oh, what a magical performance that was. We walked out a weekend out of the jazz that took place at the Standard Bank Joy of Jazz. Yeah, that's what happened in Sandton Convention Center. However, we also walk out of a weekend where South Africans were shot while having a good time. And you sit and wonder, what is at the heart of this problem? What are we dealing with here? In the last 2 years alone, there's been over 500 deaths of this kind. Ah, my friend, if we don't acknowledge what we are dealing with here, that something is wrong with us. We are desensitized. Clearly, these things don't bother us anymore. And maybe there's a problem there as well. We are a country, we are at war. We have a problem of guns in our streets everywhere. It's pretty obvious. It's not even a debate anymore. We have a problem of illegal guns. And I know you know someone that has an illegal gun. Or you have one. We have a problem of criminals that are not afraid of the police. That's pretty obvious. We have a problem where the law is a suggestion. It's a suggestion. Like, yeah, maybe. I don't know what's going on, and I want you to help us. Give your theory on this matter. That why is it? Is it an intelligence issue? Are we in a situation where we really, honestly, do not have a strong enough intelligence to understand the type of crimes that we are dealing with? I don't know. You help us understand this. 060-584-2250. What are we dealing with here? Is it opportunistic criminals that say, hey, what going on? Let's get in and get phones. And then while we're at it, let's just shoot for fun. What are we dealing with here? Look, compounding on this issue is the killings of women in our country. An issue that we've been dealing with for a long, long time. What are we doing? What's going on? Where do we look to? Where do we point? Because clearly this is a societal issue. We should be looking at ourselves and ask ourselves, next door? With my son? With my daughter? What's going on and what are we doing about it? Send your voice note. You're on 2000.
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0: So, but I'm different. 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Especially when South Africa is winning. We didn't want to class, yeah. But the way I had the junior yellow will have about to it. Ah, ebile tsala pele ya tise ya batho ba shwa ba bolao. 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
1: Says if you know someone doing something wrong, you should report them. We live with people who have guns and we do nothing about it. Clearly, we are part of the problem.
2: Yeah, King David, I was in Magamagai.
1: What's
2: talking? King Deva, I think the best solution here is to just to bring back the death row. My guy, that will solve everything. People are taking this law for granted. Oh, like, honestly, they are taking this law for granted. It's time people respect the law. If they can bring back the death row, I'm telling you, people will start to behave. Like, people are taking South Africa for granted, my guy.
3: Good day, David, and the listeners.
1: Hey, Tadam.
3: David, this is very sad. This is really, really sad. You can't be going out if it's alcohol or an orgy. Get yourself some two cold beers. Then get your last day. Not so tight. But now I say, if you're not documented in South Africa, you can commit any crime that you want to commit and you won't be found. So yeah, I'm really saddened by this, David, but it's okay. Thank you very much, David.
1: Thank you, Khomotso. The weekend of the 26-27, which is this past weekend, so at least 38 people were killed in mass killings. And across separate late-night shootings near Johannesburg, Cape Town, and Durban. These are separate incidents that took place in this past weekend alone. So 38 people, killed this weekend alone. How am I taught?

0: You know, I still remember the first time I heard Sipogazi as music. I still remember exactly where I was and what I was doing. I made an effort of looking for her numbers, and I said, Sisi, you don't know me. You don't know me, Nyakpapela. You have captured me. I am completely, I surrender to your talent. And that's what happened. And this is that very album, eh? Diablela. It's beautiful.
1: Dumela, dumela hle ba mamedi ba radio 2008 dumela David gantsi di aka.
0: Dumela ma'am.
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0: Thank you so much. Yeah, she speaks of safety in general, that we need prayer because you don't even feel safe being in your own home. You know, it's I feel unsafe being in crowds as well, because I wonder if this crazy mass killing people are lurking in the background and they're looking for these crowds. So who knows what they do? What is the reason for all this? We have no idea what we're dealing with, eh? Do call us on 060-584-2250. Actually, 0860-000-2479. Call us now if you want us to play your song between 1 and 2. You know, you pick the music, we play it, and we say if it's nice, we play it twice.
2: Morning, David. Now, according to me, intelligence is the problem with our country. This thing of killing women, for me, I don't see it as GBV. This one... intelligence. This is a revenge of some sort. This is war. This attack is internal attack, and it's coming from the inside. The enemy is inside. And since these people don't have any identity, it's a problem for us to find them. Intelligence, please. I wish our politician can listen to your program sometimes, especially on a Monday.
0: I don't know if you're aware, the statistics in this regard are quite horrific, eh? You know, on the 28th September 2024, 18 people were killed in a mass killing, and 5 were injured. This happens in Lusikisiki in the Eastern Cape. On the 11th of Jan 2025, in Pinar and Mpumalanga, 8 people were killed in a mass killing. 3 were injured. 5th October 2025 in Bronkhorstspruit, there were 5 people who were killed, 6 were injured. And 17 October 2025 in Philippe in Eastern Cape Town, 7 people were killed. In Reger Park, we know this story very well, on the 1st of November 2025. And also in Salisbury, we remember this. It happened in December of last year. 12 people were killed and 13 were wounded. And I'm just giving you some of the highlights, some of the stories that made the press that were big. And if you dig deep into these statistics, it gets even more scary. It's like we are in a war zone.

0: Sounding great, eh? Spugazi, Ndiyabulela, Radio 2000, our music, your memories. You know, for the first time in South Africa, yes, the first time on South African television, you're going to experience Scorpion Kings live to all of us who didn't have the privilege of attending this amazing, amazing show that took place 2 weekends ago at the FNB Stadium. So watch Kabza the Small, DJ Maphorisa with performances by Ami Faku, Young Stana, Focalistic, Amon Pela, Nkosazana, Daughter, and many more. 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Remember, it's Saturday, 3rd October, 8 p.m. Make a thing of it, you know. Make an outing of it at home, of course. Scorpion Kings Live, first for South African television, from the source of Mzansi, SABC 1, Mzansi for sure. Oh no, I'm going to watch this one, that's for sure.
1: An issue that good day, Mdeva. We have so much guns in the loose, illegal guns. Everyone is having a gun, illegal guns. They are all over. And then we have the police in Deva who just pass. They don't search us in Deva. They don't search us. Random search doesn't happen. Amakhatas lulanji. Sispet in Deva. Amakhatas lulanji. Random search. What happened to random search? Amakhatas roadblocks. Search those cars. Declare it in Deva. Declare it in I was a sage. I was a span. Happy Gibbo and Abantang the Tunyati. Bahata. The lip tart, I'm Deva. If a serious problem in the country, there's no search. About sage, random sage. Bartor Blomigo, Rakrimakita, Blomi Lefel. Bar is Basage. About a sage. Maragri Twir. Illegal guns. I'm Deva. Yo. Look now.
0: Yeah, he says, you know, cops don't search people anymore. Random searches don't take place. And he says, we have the guns, but they don't never stop us. They never stop to check if we do at all.
2: Never.
0: Sure.
2: It's anonymous from KZN.
0: Yeah, it's anonymous.
2: We're born a lento, the government way too. It's as a symptom, really. Question up, Google Raider. Without bachelor band to good days, it's all right and I'm planning.
0: There's a random search point
2: again. In the name, but right, but they accept Pesulu.

0: kuphuma impama lezi ezingekho emthethweni. 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Kubi baba, kubi. Ne-intelligence yakhona is weak. Asisebenzeli thina. Ngiyabonga mndeva.
1: It's, I guess, a repetition of a point that also highlights just how bad things are. Eh? We thought we'll arrive at the land of milk and honey, but it's a complete different and opposite of what we thought this country will be. Teddy Pendergrass, Through the Falling Rain. It takes us to the news. Radio 2000, our music, your memories.

0: As a citizen from Carletonville, we are kind of glad that the problem is finally being broadcasted, because this has been going on for a very long time. The place where these people reside that did this shooting, all the people from Carletonville know very well where they stay, where they come from, where they are based. But the problem is, even if you call the police and say, these kind of people are here, they will not come. They will tell you straight, we do not have enough ammunition. And it's true. If it was your uncle, your father, your brother, or your wife, or your sister, someone close to you that had to attend AK-47s with a 9mm, it's completely unfair. These people are a very huge gang. It's a very huge problem. They even took over a community, closed down a school, and made it their own premises to stay.
1: You
0: can go to the area now and tell the police, this is where the people that they will never go there. They will. The only people that can resolve this problem is the South African National Defense Force, but also them, they come on occasions. They will come today, kill a few, take a few guns, but it's still going to happen again.
1: Yeah. Matata rona maholo. Let's find out what's happening around the world. It's news time, 1 o'clock.
2: 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Independent and impartial.
3: Thanks, David. The top story is the impeachment committee opposes the EFF and ALPA's legal bid and can't appear before the Matlanga Commission next week. Good afternoon. I'm Evelyn Dongwani. Parliament's impeachment committee has formally filed papers in the Western Cape High Court to oppose two legal challenges by the EFF and the African Legal Professionals Association. The challenges aim to reverse the court's decision to rescind the nomination of Advocate Thandazani Madonsela as chief evidence leader of the committee. Madonsela was nominated early last month, but President Cyril Ramaphosa raised an objection, citing a potential conflict of interest as well as potential bias. The committee has since deliberated on the matter and decided to rescind the nomination of Madonsela earlier this month. Yes, committee chairperson Magashule Gana.
4: This matter will be heard on the 12th and 13th of October, and as the committee, we have filed our answering affidavit opposing these two legal challenges. We believe that we're within our rights and powers to rescind our own decision. In the meantime, the committee will look to finalize terms of reference.
3: The Matlanga Commission is currently going through WhatsApp messages of Mpumalanga taxi boss Bafana Oba Sindani. This follows the dismissal with costs of Sindani's application at the Gauteng High Court this morning, seeking to interdict the use of the messages at the commission. The commission's evidence leader, Advocate Matthew Chaskelson, is reading the messages, which he maintains rather paint a picture of extortion.
5: Now, at this first meeting with Mr. Sibanyoni, Mr. Sindani, Mr. Msiza, and Mr. Maselela, Dr. Ntuli says that Mr. Sibanyoni said that Dr. Ntuli had to pay him 100,000 rands in cash before Mr. Sibanyoni would be prepared to open, in his words, open a channel of communication. Dr. Ntuli paid the money to Mr. Sibanyoni in cash the following day. I'm now at paragraph 7 and 8 of the statement.
3: And former Crime Intelligence Deputy Head Feroz Khan is expected to appear before the Matlanga Commission next week, Tuesday. His appearance follows the Commission's determination that part of his testimony be heard in camera. Khan, who was subpoenaed to appear before the Commission, did not do so this morning. This prompted the Commission's chairperson, retired Justice Mbuyisile Matlanga, to order that criminal charges be pursued against him. His legal counsel also brought a postponement application, which was refused by the Commission. Matlanga has stressed that Khan should have attended the proceedings remotely as previously arranged.
6: The postponement application is refused, but Mr. Khan's testimony will not be heard today because he happens not to be physically present for that purpose, and by present I include his appearance remotely.
3: And in the courts, former Defense Minister Nosiviwe Mapisa Nqakula has denied an allegation that she asked military contractor Nombasa Nzondo Ndlovu for 2 million rand to secure her husband's promotion to Surgeon General of the SNDF. She maintains she had no power to make the appointment, with the final decision resting with the president. The state, however, alleges she intended to use the money to influence then SNDF Chief General Sully Choke, rather Shoke, to secure Ndlovu's promotion. Mapisa Nqakula is being cross-examined by the state prosecutor Emil van der Merwe in the High Court in Pretoria. She was speaking through a court interpreter.
7: My lady, indeed, this is the state's perception, but I have no knowledge of what you're saying.
8: I put it to you that you had the ability, both legally and politically, to persuade and ensure the appointment of Ndlovu.
3: And finally, on the markets, the rand is trading at 16 rand and 44 cents to the US dollar, 21 rand and 78 cents to pound sterling, and 18 rand and 70 cents to the euro. On commodities markets, gold is trading at $4,157 and platinum at $1,734 per ounce, while Brent oil is at $108.21 a barrel. And the top story this hour, Parliament's Impeachment Committee has formally filed papers in the Western Cape High Court to oppose two legal challenges by the EFF and the African Legal Professionals Association. For Radio 2000 News, I'm Evelyn Tongwani. Next update at 2.
1: Evelyn!
3: Hey, David.
1: How are you, ma'am?
3: Shabona.
1: It's grand. Hey, how was your weekend?
3: Hey, it was okay.
1: Hey, man. Watomaga, hey.
3: It was just the weekend.
1: Nothing out of the ordinary. No jazz for you. No Bafana game, Orlando. No Wanderers cricket. Nothing. Are you even aware those things were happening?
3: Yes, I am.
1: And then?
3: I was busy.
1: Aye, doing what? Aina. Aye. What were you doing? Hanging in curtains?
3: It's schoolwork deadlines. That's all.
1: Oh, so how's the PhD coming?
3: It's not a PhD. It's something else.
1: Askies, driver's license, Jumis. That's not that complicated, is it?
3: Even driver's license is better. No deadlines.
1: So who's going to learn us?
3: Hey,
1: But did you manage to submit on time? I guess we know that's a problem in this country.
3: Not yet. I have 2 submissions today and tomorrow.
1: So you're on deadline, Aoleso. And then you're busy talking to me. So I'm wasting your time here.
3: You're wasting my time, basically.
1: But are you done?
3: Yeah, today's one, yes.
1: So then why don't you submit? Oh. Well, you could have done it before you came here.
3: I need to proofread again.
1: Let me make you aware.
3: After work.
1: Let me make you aware, Chomi. You don't want to be doing this guy last minute.
3: It's not about last minute. It's the deadlines.
1: Yours can't go to an electoral court. It ends there. Yeah.
3: I wish there was.
1: Electoral court for your assignment.
3: Yes.
1: Forget that. Submit that. No, while you still have time. How about you? We'll talk later.
3: Sharp.

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0: case you've just joined in, you're wondering what we're talking about today on the show. Reflecting on a horrible weekend of death. A weekend that saw 38 people killed in Carletonville. The last voice note I played just before the news said the people of Carletonville and that neighboring area to where the shooting happened know exactly who did it. They're just afraid, including the police. The police in that neighborhood say, we are outgunned by these people. They use AK-47s and we can't get to them. I don't know if you're aware that there were 23,000 murders. Murders. 26 financial year. 23 murders in this country. Of all sorts. That's what we're dealing with. If you didn't know, you would think we were in a war zone. I promise you. That's why people like Trump can make sweeping statements that are unfounded and find somewhere in there a measure of truth. What you're finding in this country is just matters. Matters of all kinds. A complete disrespect for life. We are a society that clearly doesn't care anymore. Something is fundamentally wrong with us. As a society, as all of us included. We are not able to help those that need help. Clearly, we are not able to solve our own crimes. Or we are part of the very crimes that are happening. These crimes are not done by other people from somewhere else. They're done by people who are here in this very country, who woke up in this country this morning. Yeah. Yo, atatarna mahulu man. April, June 2026 alone, just between April and June, 5,427 matters. Here, matating. Nah, that's what we're talking about. If you want to weigh in on this one, send your voice note on 060-584-2250. And you know, between 1 and 2, we play your music. You've been calling us, sending us those songs. So we want to find out what songs we're playing for you in a little bit. You're on 2000.
1: 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Mdeva, nice topic as always. But Mdeva, I blame government. 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Ke Simon Siko mo khutsong mo Carletonville. Thanks, Mdeva.
0: The government is too lenient on crime and criminals. Listen to this voice note.
2: David Mashabela, ke Thapelo modimo kana. Ke nena e reflecta mo messaging go na le go bua the people from outside our country. 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
0: It says a statement that said by people who are not from South Africa, when they come here and experience this country, they make one statement. That statement is this country, the law in this country is not respected. And that's really what he's saying. Yeah, let's find out from Cable High. Kestel, what's up, Blam?
3: I'm not a diva.
0: Negative or no man. Roshapa guy from Fanda Dibra.
3: Smokey cruising.
0: Cruising by Smokey.
3: Yes.
0: Hey, well, Ukrutman.
3: Yeah, Ukrutman. Anyway, I just want to take this opportunity, Mdeva, to wish my wife a happy birthday.
0: Yeah, thank you, man. You must also buy something. This is not enough, Chief.
3: All right.
0: You don't have to go crazy. Le 50 rand is enough. I'm going to
3: beg him. Yeah, no.
0: Yeah. Yeah. No, that's not enough, Chief. Hey, Kabaeza man.
3: Thank you so much, Mdiva.
0: Sharp sharp. Who's yam? All is well, sir. Who's yam? I hope you know sharp da.
3: Ah, the manati sharp.
0: I we take it one day at a time out here, Gartlari. Okay, tell us your song. What do we play you?
3: Oh, Malume, I believe the children are our future. Let them live. They will never leave me, Malume.
0: We're not the, you are the type that the teacher used to say, you don't have to sing, don't worry. You can be in the group, but don't sing. Piggy?
4: King David.
0: Shabuzet.
4: Shabuzet, my guy.
0: All is well, man. Tell me a song. What do we play you?
4: My guy, let's go with the rose colored glasses. Mary Jackson, my guy.
0: Egipina Radio 2000. Hey,
4: hey, Mona King David, I think you or a two of come on, this song it will take you places, man.
0: So you are loved, Chief.
4: Hey, my guy, after love is not bad after all, eh? So wow. We go with that, my guy.
0: You're a happy man. Thank you so much. Says love is not bad after all, eh? Nkosi, hi. Nkosi, hi.
5: Hi,
0: who's that? Who's that? Who's that? Number one. Sikshang AP namhlanje.
5: Ngicela umdlaleli LTP lapha.
0: Now, usethando, usemathandweni. Hey, now, bona uya blush, uya smile lapha kumnandi. Hey, Sikhokho.
5: Ah, kushaka, but it's just a chill Monday. Kwabona umuntu off.
0: Umphelele usisi, wamtshela ukuthi uyamthanda.
5: Already, I did that in the morning.
0: Sharp out here. It's 19 after 1. Let's go back for a quick ad break. When we come back, we have Cruising, Smokey Robinson. Remember, you can vote for any one of these songs if you want to hear them again. Smokey, Whitney, Millie Jackson, and LTD.
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0: Hi, Deza. I hope you're well, my brother.
1: Look,
0: I agree with the previous caller who just said, Tori, we must just bring back the death penalty. These shenanigans that are happening in South Africa is correct by saying that South Africa is a very lawless country. People, they do as they pleased. So the only solution is the death penalty because people, as you have said, Tori, law is suggesting more South Africa. So must just bring back the death penalty. I thank you.
1: Thank you so much, Tiagam.
2: Hello, Mr. Mashabela.
1: Sure.
2: Yeah, Brian. I just want to say, Konakel and Foet, things have gotten out of hand. And in South Africa, my bro, is never going to come back to its normal state. This crime is never going to be solved. It's too late. According to me, it's too late. Now we have a generation, my bro, which have what I have termed criminal fantasy.
1: Yeah.
2: Criminal fantasy. We have a generation of young boys and girls who fantasize to do crime because criminals are celebrated a cars. 28, 26, what, 13 cheese, what, Abandona, they see that, they grew up with that. Even those who did whatever they did, they grew up seeing some sort of crime that was more of being appreciated, a cast. And now they are old and they did it movie style. They are combining how they grew up and what they see on social media. And then they did that. Konakele, my bro, it's too late. As things stand, South Africa can never do away with crime. Only God can do. South Africa is a nation and the law and everything. It's too late, my brother. There's nothing we're going to do about it.
1: Yeah. It's too late. Or is it? Do you agree with that? Can we still reverse this? Send your voice notes.

0: From the wife is nice, we pray twice. Smokey Robinson, the one who knew more, Maga Pastat.
1: Thank you, Tiago.
2: David, hi. Happy Monday. It's V from Cape Town. If it's nice, we play twice LTD, please. Thank you.
1: Thank you, V.
3: Good afternoon, David. How are you? I'm good. If it's nice, play twice. Millie Jackson, Rose Colored Lastuk. Give Mahomo Talaga Mulfiso.
1: Thank you, Mahomo. Keep those voice notes coming, eh? Remember, we're playing a song that you vote for. One of these songs will be played again just because you send your voice note and you said you wanted to hear it again. Right at the end of the show, we pick one of those songs from Smokey Robinson, Whitney Houston, Millie Jackson, and LTD, Rose Colored Glasses, coming up in a little bit.
4: 0605.
1: Shorty Bram.
4: This morning, what happened? It's my question, Lena Deja. I get it for now. I got to let it answer. But what I see, Timele saw Mane Deja. Can I problem? The very serious problem. I don't know that government and then I think the answer is behind those closed doors. Our government must do something quickly, my brother. Otherwise, we'll have another problem. Alright, thank you.
5: South Africa is lawless, I'm afraid too. Imagine motho are o tla pantitela like ke tla black out pantitela era o bona something after o black motho o sona tlo phela motho ana na ana taba like that person don't care are ke tla pantitela yo what a threat man.
1: Hey, we are so lawless. You even hear people saying I'll kill you and I don't mind serving time for you. I used to hear that as a kid. People would say that when they threaten each other. It's amazing, eh?

0: an endeavor. I hope you're doing well. If it's nice, play twice. Can you please repeat Millie Jackson, Rose Colored Glasses? Thank you from Henrika and Polokwane. Bye.
1: Thank you, Henrika. It's a hot favorite song that by Radio 2000 listeners. So, you know how it is. You vote for it, we play it.
2: Afternoon, Diza. Afternoon, Diza. Alex. These are at the center of everything. We have a toothless justice system. And you know what? We can have all the talk, roundtable talks about what's the solution, what's the way forward. As long as our justice system itself is being criminally infiltrated, I might as well forget, my brother. Might as well forget. Hola, hola, Diza. Shop, shop.
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4: Yo, Saturdays at home were a whole thing, hey? 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Then from inside the house you'd hear, yay, went play to sunlight, because that green bar still had dishes waiting, still had washing waiting, still had the whole house depending on it. Hashem, that green bar raised us, and somehow it's still here raising the next generation too. Sunlight, celebrating 135 years raised by the bar.

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1: Hi, Dave. Alice Jim Mutua here from Northwest. If it's nice, you play twice. Please repeat for me The Greatest Love of All by Whitney Houston. Thank you.
2: Thank you, man. Thank you so much.
3: It's a battle of nice songs. But let's cruise, Baba. Thanks, Deva.
2: You know, I was wondering that you were just calling to complain how nice the songs are. But you're choosing not to vote. That would have been a shock.
4: It's a Deza. Shapiro Munjani.
2: Sure, Jimmy.
4: Haile Monate, Kupawi Peter Habe, Deza, Millie Jackson, Kofostana Blind, Paralaga, Jimmy Mango, the Busy Conos Mozebe Dango.
2: Hola, Tiaga.
5: Good afternoon, David. If it's nice, we play it twice. 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
2: Today, he's right, though, if we are honest. 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
6: 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If it's nice, we play it twice. Hi, Limonade, right, Peter? With New Woodstein.
2: We're ready. Later on, remember we have Cruising by Smokey Robinson, Whitney Houston, Greatest Love of All. We also have Millie Jackson, Rose Colored Glasses, and LTD with Love Ballad. We're adding more songs in a bit.
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2: Hola.
8: How can we report if those people you report to go back and tell the guys who reported, then we are in danger.
2: We are in danger, eh?
9: Hey, by the undocumented people, eh? Undocumented people. Can we please make plan guy on these undocumented people? Someone must be registered to be available on most social network and stuff free. But if it's thing, they were the criminality to my buy. Can you answer to this anymore? We don't know what is the motive behind, but my criminality is a mazama, labor to work illegal in the country. It's our challenge, nothing else.
10: Any issue that I could tame Deva, Ashim Deva, Ashtabadi Tunya. We have so much guns in the loose, illegal guns. Everyone is having a gun, illegal guns. They are all over. And then we have the police in Deva who just pass. They don't search us in Deva. They don't search us. A random search doesn't happen.
11: Good day, Bram Davo. How's it, Briaga?
2: Jody Bram.
11: I hope you are well, man. Had a good weekend. Yeah, you know the problem with South Africa, ne? We have a problem in the leadership, people who are leading us there, and the criminals have seen that these people, they don't care, there's nothing that's gonna be done, so they are taking advantage of that. It's a lot of things, Ndeva. It's a lot of things. High profile people who were shot, and then nothing has happened after that. These people who were not arrested, it's just courts after courts after courts. So the criminals knows that there's nothing that's going to happen to them, and then they take advantage of that. Our leadership should do something about it. Be serious about it.
2: Yeah.
11: Serious and firm about it. Thanks, Bram Deva.
2: Thank you so much.
12: Hi, David. How are you?
2: I'm well, thank you. How are you, ma'am?
12: Yo, Jumnate, David. Thank you for calling me on my birthday.
2: Oh, wow. Happy birthday.
12: Yeah, today I can give a birthday dedication to myself. Unfortunately, you did not have.
2: Excuse me. Did you mind if we ask you how old you're turning?
12: Oh, I'm turning 40. 4 decades. It's a nice year for me.
2: How does it feel?
12: No, it feels so nice. It feels so nice. It's a new chapter, new everything. I'm studying my life now.
2: No pressure, ne?
12: No pressure, my brother.
2: No pressure. We get to these
12: ages. Even though it's a sad topic on my birthday, but then we move on, right? We'll just keep on praying. And for us people, this, especially for us who love soul music and the one that we like going out, so such healings, it's not nice.
2: Do you know, I'll tell you, Nem, because I DJ a lot on weekends, I get nervous now when I get called about certain places. And there's nothing wrong with these places except the fact that there's been criminal activities of this kind that have taken place in those places. So already,
12: no,
2: so, yeah,
12: David,

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0: 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Hi.
2: Hi, Brandeva.
0: Shabuzet, Pat.
2: Shabukunjani?
0: All is well out here. Sikushange iphi namhlanje?
2: Ngicela uJulie Tsiphuma, Cry, Smile and Dance.
0: Is there a reason you're choosing that song today?
2: Yeah, man, Brandeva, man, yazi, the reason why I'm choosing this song is because ish lamalanga impilo isesemnandi, the way izinto zenzakala ngakhona, man, akusesemnandi. 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
0: Yeah, ngiyakuzwa Tiam, thank you so much.
2: Thank you, Brandeva.
0: Thank you. So many people agree with that statement that life is not nice anymore, and that's why he wants us to play him a cry, a smile, and a dance by Judith Tsiphuma, Mayon 2000.

0: Hi, Mr. David Mashabela. This is Boilomfeka, yeah, for the Mtuba Tuba.
1: So, Tim.
0: If it is nice to play twice, please, Whitney Houston, greatest of love, all. Thank you, Mteva, for the great show, as always. Thank you so much.
1: Yabonga, Tim.
2: Hi, Dede. Hi.
1: Hello.
2: If it's nice to play twice. Usmili, Usmili Wankeza. Well, Sasa Masile, bye.
1: Thank you, Sasa.
3: Deva.
1: Sure.
3: Deva is Dennis from KZN. If it is nice, play it twice. LTD, Baba. LTD.
4: Thank you. Nice show.
1: Sure, I can't predict today's winner.
5: Out of Vito, Walesandawana, Lele Holo. David Jesiah here from Temba.
1: George
5: Jesiah. Haman Skral. Rose colored glasses, Camille Jackson. Hi, Lemonade, Raipita, my brother. Thank you.
6: Good morning, good day, Mr. Mashabela and the producers. We say if it's nice, we play it twice. Rose colored glasses. Please play it twice. This is Muthima, Rich and Tuahar Malapa. Thank you and be blessed.
1: Sima is used to attending government sessions because she observes protocol where it says good afternoon, Mashabela, and the producers. It's 3 minutes to the news. Here's Phil Collins, Every Day, Radio 2000, Our Music, Your Memories.

0: best.
1: If you're like some of us who have four more, yeah, Scorpion Kings, we didn't go. I've never seen a Scorpion Kings gig. I know there's been a few that took place at the Sunbed Arena some years ago. I'll tell you immediately that I wasn't there. And there's another one that took place a few weeks ago here at FNB Stadium. I was not in the audience. However, there's a unique opportunity here to catch a Scorpion Kings live on SABC 2, or SABC 1 rather. It's Saturday, 3rd October at 8 p.m. on SABC 1 and SABC Plus. Scorpion Kings live featuring Kabza De Small, DJ Maphorisa, performances by Ami Faku, Young Stunner, Focalistic, Amon Pela, Kosana Dota, and many, many others. This is our chance. Wait, I know I'm not alone in this one. 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
4: Thanks, David. The top stories: the Matlanga Commission hears claims of protection payments on Moloto Road project, and the Impeachment Committee opposes EFF and ALPA's legal bid. Good afternoon. I'm Evelyn Tongwani. The Matlanga Commission has heard evidence alleging that contractors and mining operators working on the Moloto Road project were pressured to make regular protection payments to avoid disruptions to their operations. This is according to evidence read into the record by evidence leader advocate Matthew Chaskelson. It was extracted from the phone of taxi industry figure Bafana Sindani, who is absent from the commission today. Affidavits and WhatsApp messages presented to the commission suggest demands for monthly payments, threats to halt projects, and discussions about sharing proceeds from contracts. Charles Gelson has argued that the communications point to an alleged organized extortion scheme involving Sindani, Mpumalanga taxi boss Joseph Banyoni, and the associates.
5: What we see in the affidavits of Dr. Ntuli and the chats is essentially an extortion racket enforced by threats of violence. That Dr. Ntuli says that he was told that if he wanted his contract to run free from interference, he had to make these payments to Mr. Sibanyoni.
4: Parliament's Impeachment Committee has formally filed papers in the Western Cape High Court to oppose two legal challenges by the EFF and the African Legal Professionals Association. The challenges aim to reverse the court's decision to rescind the nomination of advocate Tandazani Madonsela as chief evidence leader of the committee. Madonsela was nominated early last month, but President Cyril Ramaphosa raised an objection, citing a potential conflict of interest as well as potential bias. The committee has since deliberated on the matter and decided to rescind the nomination of Madonsela earlier this month as committee chairperson Magashile Gana.
6: This matter will be heard on the 12th and 13th of October, and as the committee, we have filed our answering affidavit opposing these two legal challenges. We believe that we're within our rights and powers to rescind our own decision. In the meantime, the committee will look to finalize terms of reference.
4: And in other news, Acting Police Minister Professor Feroz Kachalia has confirmed that two Gupta brothers, Rajesh and Atul, are still being sought by Interpol. In a written parliamentary reply, Kachalia says an Interpol red notice was issued for their arrest in 2022. It is believed that the two men are in India. Kachalia added that Interpol National Central Bureau awaits the finalization of the provisional request for arrest and the formal extradition request, which forms part of the border international legal cooperation and extradition processes. And in other news, Gauteng police say they are tracing a person of interest believed to be responsible for the murder of a 23-year-old woman in Tembisa, east of Johannesburg this morning. The woman was reportedly on her way to work just before 6 a.m. when she was shot and killed. Preliminary investigations have not established any link between this incident and the recent cases involving the bodies of 11 other women found in Ekurhuleni. Gauteng police spokesperson Brenda Moridili elaborates.
7: We are pursuing a person of interest. The police's local tracing team
0: police squad, Tembisa's police officers. They are hot on the heels of a person of interest that we believe as the police that will shed more light as to what transpired during the incident this morning.
4: And finally on the markets, the rand is trading at 16 rand and 42 cents to the US dollar, 21 rand and 75 cents to pound sterling, and 18 rand and 67 cents to the euro. On commodities markets, gold is trading at $4,148 and platinum at $1,737 per ounce, or Brent crude oil is at $107.85 a barrel. And the top story this hour, the Madlanga Commission has heard evidence alleging that contractors and mining operators were keen on the Moloto Road project were pressured to make regular protection payments to avoid disruptions to their operations. For Radio 2000 News, I'm Evelyn Tongwane. Next update at 3.
1: Hey, Evelyn.
4: Hey, David.
1: Did you know I have this thing when I drive lately? I don't know what happened to me. I listen to nothing. I drive quietly, particularly in the evening when I'm going to DJ or something.
4: Why? And
1: I don't know. It's a new thing, but I like it. It gives me a chance to reflect on stuff. And yesterday I was reflecting on Madlanga. Kilewan, wait. Come on, send a listen to Madlanga. Kilewan. Kiri, you know, there are some people who they were happy with this thing. Yeah, fella. Kari 31 August. You remember that date?
4: Yeah.
1: It was right there. It's coming to an end.
4: Mm.
1: And some of us were not called to this thing. So we are not called. So we are happy.
4: Hmm.
1: We were happy. But Evelyn Luena, you're one of us. You're happy, you're not called. I get. And you're celebrating the day 31. It's August.
4: No, I wasn't. I wanted to hear more.
1: This thing will end. And you're not called. Like, this is a blessing. because some were worried they might be called. And when the date was announced that it's ending, they said, yes, you know, wait till that celebration, and then, Barry Nix, 25 Jan, 2027,
4: And we don't know, maybe there might be another postponement.
1: Now, using that analogy, a ball. If you have VAR,
4: yeah.
1: And you thought you scored, and then can someone we touch it before it's a hand?
4: Yeah.
1: Every referee are VAR, but Matela, most screening, I'll share about that.
4: Yeah, to go and check.
1: No goal. So that's how it felt for some people who thought it was ending. No, it's not. And you think it might be extended again.
4: Yeah, it might be. There's a lot happening.
1: Like today, your report today. What? and you, the voice there didn't say how much. It simply said extortion rig, clearly demanding some monies, but they didn't say how much. I was
4: how
1: hoping
4: much,
1: they'll
4: yes.
1: say a number. No. Why not show grill a tender? Go, Yamulot. Can't they know how only one? It's not just yours. You're going to share it with other people who were not there when you were completing the tender form. Aye. Anyway, so yeah, some of us are not happy that Madlanga is extended.
4: Heaven.
1: I have to include myself so I sound inclusive again.
4: Okay, then you'll be called.
1: We all hope we never get called. Anyway, we'll talk later, man.
4: Sharp.
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9: No one spent my life with you.

0: You know, I have a lot of skills, né? Some that I had to learn over the years. I had to teach myself a few things. You know, some I don't need to know, but because of boredom, I guess, I taught myself video editing, audio editing, and many other different little things, DJing amongst other things. But there's a skill that I don't possess at all, and I'm not sure I'm okay with that. I'm not sure that I'm fine not having the skill. You know the skill, if you listen to this guy on this song, he's saying the sweet nothing. You know the guy, there are guys who have the skill and the talent to tell you sweet nothings. They tell you how the world would stop spinning if you didn't smile. And they would say that to you and you believe it as a lady. You know, guys who will just, I don't have that talent. I don't have the words. I don't even know where I would start. I would be too embarrassed to lie to you and tell you. I would think this is unrealistic, man. I can't say this to this lady. I don't have. And I'm always jealous when I hear people say to a lady that you are the most remarkable woman I've ever met. It's like, but it means you've never met a lot of women. Or maybe I'm wrong. You see, I tend to rationalize this thing and try to make sense of it. I can't say that. I'll be lying. Yeah, I wish I had this talent.
1: All I'm there, if it's nice, we play twice. Millie Jake said, road colored glasses. It's sharp and more out here.
0: Hola, Tiaga.
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2: 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Spill me, like, 10 minutes. Rose colored glasses. I'm not disappearing. Rose colored glasses. Spill me.
0: I think it's winning, eh?
3: Good day, my king.
0: Hola. Sure,
3: if it's nice, we play it twice. Millie Jackson, rose colored glasses.
0: Hey.
3: Thanks for a good show, my king.
0: Is it Salut. Obvious? Is it obvious, this song?
4: Afternoon, Mdeva and Radio 2000 listeners. If it's nice, we play it twice. Millie Jackson, this is Simon Sikwa from Kutsong Carltonville. Hola, Mdeva.
0: Yeah, you know, it's that moment in the game where the team is leading 4 or 5 or 6 nil, and yet it's first half, 25 minutes into the game. You want to say to the ref, you can end it now.
5: Hello, Mdeva.
0: Eita.
5: I hope you have a great day. Thank Stella you for Blanc. The show, my brother.
0: Sure.
5: Millie Jackson, it is. Thank you very much. Bye-bye.
0: You can end it.
6: Good afternoon, Deva. It's Anthea here. If it's nice, you play it twice. Rose-colored glasses, Millie Jackson. Thanks for a wonderful show, Deva.
0: Thank you so much. Let me tell you what rose-colored glasses competing against. Smokey Robinson with Cruising, Whitney Houston, Greatest Love of All. It's LTD, Love Ballad. Jaheim, Remarkable, I'm playing now. Phil Collins, Every Day, which I absolutely enjoyed. And Judith Sipuma, I Cry, Smile and a Dance. And it's leading by a huge margin.
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0: were captured by Thandiso Mazwai this weekend at the Standard Bank Joy of Jazz, doing singing music by Hugh Masekela. My goodness, what a show! Hey, Marauzula, talent anagan. Doesn't even make sense, eh? Well, we enjoyed it. It was just a beautiful thing.
1: Paradisa, sunshine, I like your voice. Yo. I only voice say blessed. I wanted to talk about the killings.
0: Ish.
1: There's a history of murder in South Africa that goes far back. If I remember, the fact that my grandfather was only 23 years old when he was murdered in 1953. Quick stop. Cruise driver. And then my older brother was only 13 in the year 2000 when he was hijacked and murdered. So in none of those two cases were ever solved. People were identified, but they were never caught. They never served time. So imagine 1953, that's 73 years ago. So history and murder in this country. And poverty is not a reason, by the way, because we're not the poorest country in Africa. There are many poor countries in Africa, but they don't have the murder rates that we have. So there are many poor countries in our country, and it doesn't seem like there's no solution. However, but everybody polo holo tse di tsamang di bolala batho ke bomang. So I think we need to start in our homes first and ask ourselves, what are we doing in raising our children correctly so that they don't look down on other people and have absolutely no idea what the value of someone else's life is?
0: She's asking a fundamental question. Who are the parents that raised these people that are killing? How are we raising our young? That's the question.
2: Good afternoon, my brother. I hope you're good.
0: I'm great, thank you.
2: Hey, your question, in fact. Over and above just dealing with the poor parenting as well as rebellious youth, we also have a problem of infiltration by the foreign nationals. But most importantly, our biggest problem is lack of decisive leadership, political leadership to be specific, as well as the law enforcement agencies that are themselves, you know, criminals, as we would have seen in the Madlanga Commission. And then our president, small talk and seemingly no meaningful action. This is going to continue for as long as we have those people in the helm. Thank you, Mdeva. Ntlanhle Cosmo.
0: Ngiyabonga, Ntlanhle.
3: David, uhulumende ngoku makakhuphe i-900 million enze ne-hotline simpimbi abantu abanegani. 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
0: Suggesting a creation of a hotline where you repeat those that have illegal firearms, and if it's you get 3,000 rands for reporting someone, suggest that if it's AK-47 and actually find it, you get 5,000 rands.
4: Hey,
0: why not, eh?
4: This is Jones.
0: Sure, Jones.
4: On the road, Mundeva. Mundeva, according to Naga issue, Howie, our Malawari in South Africa, our law, they have to amend maybe strictly laws. Maybe if you kill, they kill. Maybe the parliamentary, they can see, or our transit constitution arena, it changes when it comes to crime in death. No, crime is high in South Africa. And then it's very painful, or maybe almost a weekend 11 to 12 people are dying. Thank you, Dom, whatever.
0: Says there must be changes to the constitution. If you kill, you get killed.
5: Good afternoon, Mr. Mdeva.
0: Sure.
5: On this issue, I think the government is not doing enough. Look, when it comes to political violence, if the government they pull resources or mobilize the security very quickly. But when it comes to killing of people or these crimes, I think they lag a little bit. They lack a little bit. It's letting us down. They must put a lot of resources to the security cluster so that these things must come to the end. People are dying. People are dying and losing friends, relatives, mothers, sisters in front of the government. I blame the government. Thank you, Deva.
0: Thank you so much. August 8, 2026, we saw 5 people killed in Langa. And also in the same year, same month, August 1st, in Cape Town, Inyanga, saw 4 people killed. In Stellenbosch on the 26th of July, we saw 4 people gunned down. In Guguletu, in Cape Town, on the 26th of July, 2026, this year, 5 people were killed, 1 wounded. On the 8th of July, in Philippi East, in Cape Town, 4 people were killed. In Cleveland, in Jumpers, 12 to 13 people were killed. Kwatwesi, in Kebega, 4 people were killed. In Kanana, in Orkney, it's a number of incidents, not one incident. 9 people killed in May. On 16th of May, West Park, Cape Town, 4 people were murdered in a gun shooting. In Delft, in Cape Town, 4 people were killed. Gun shooting on the 15th of April of this year. And these are stuff that people, police know. These are cases that are reported to the police. These are cases that are known. And these are cases that of murders that happen in one place at the same time, most of them. In Marikana on the 17th of Jan 2026. In Philip East, this area called Marikana, 9 people were murdered. Bekkersdal in Gauteng, 9 people were murdered on 21st of December 2025. Yeah, that's statistics here in South Africa. If you didn't know, you would think we were at a war. We'll be connecting with Andy Mashaile, who is a security expert, to really just give us a sense of what is he seeing. What do we know? What is known by those that deal with this stuff all the time? Are we seeing patterns changing, and what are we doing about them? Are we seeing an infiltration of a different type of crime or criminal that we knew nothing about, and it's now part of our society and we're not even aware of? Try to understand, eh? Here's George Benson, Kiss in the Moonlight. There are people who enjoy this at Goody Soul Session, and now they're afraid to go.

0: Very good afternoon, David.
1: Hey, Tata.
0: Well, brother. My name is Nancy Sebuyisela, David. Sicela uphume ngo Phil Collins every day, David. Yangishaya la ngoma, David.
1: Thank you, Tiam. Yeah, we are watching a whitewash here. Yeah, rose-colored glasses. But let's see how far it goes.
2: Good afternoon, King David. Well, Sandawana, lele ho look value, alukosi lele ho lokaran
1: kwazi.
2: Dumela osleti. If it's nice, we play it twice. Rose colored glasses. Thank you, Millie Jackson. Thank you, nice show.
1: Thank you, Tiago.
3: David Mashavela. David Mashavela. 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
1: Digita
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1: Kestela
3: mnata loro na mebra. Nice show as always, my bra. If it is nice, we play it twice in my outie. Phil Collins, Bravan May, in Mississippi, Rustenburg, Pugeng, Ola, Punodu section, Ola.
1: Thank you, Tiag.
4: Good afternoon, Deva and the listeners. Happy Monday. If it is nice, we play it twice. Phil Collins, every day. Kilisiwa Obrega Makalfonten, originally from Bakebeka, Molekwa.
1: Shabara. Shosho, my blah.
5: Good afternoon, Deva. If it's nice, we play it twice. Whitney Houston, The Greatest Love. This is Mrs. Smith from Soshango Vego Chocolate. Thank you, Deva.
1: Thank you, Mrs. Smith.
6: Kosi Rafita King David Kasibili, highly monate Raipita, Whitney Houston, Greatest Love of All. Make him an animal, poach is true. Thank you, Deva. Walisanda wana lele hulu.
1: Lele hulu hulu.
7: Good afternoon, King David Mashabela. It's Lemmy from Newcastle.
1: Hey, Lemmy.
7: If it's nice, we play it twice. Phil Collins every day.
1: Thank you.
8: Hey, Ta, Bram Deva.
1: So, my bro.
8: We are John Fela Gamu, Mirishele. Lavatama Ishumoro, Val, and Anna Olao Bradiza.
1: Thank you, Tiago.
8: If it's nice, we play it twice. Mary Jackson.
1: Thank you, Lisiba. There's a voice note we got from someone who lives in Carltonville. Let's listen to this.
9: Good day, Bram Deva.
1: Sure.
9: A nice show as always, Bram Deva. Yes, Lonimo, all the way from Carltonville.
1: Sure, Sloane.
9: Carltonville, Bram Deva. The mass killings were just a symbol to show, like our government, that how bad Carltonville is. Literally, people have been robbed with rifles in their homes. You know, it's very bad. This unfortunate incident has revealed how bad Carltonville is. We live there, we live in fear, Bram Deva. Go like, you can't even sit still in your own home. Can't even free. You can't even be free in your own home.
1: Wow. Yeah, so we don't know enough clearly about Carltonville. Security strategist and security analyst, that's Andy Mashaile. We'll be talking to Andy immediately after this quick ad break.
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1: Studio 2000, our music, your memories. September of 2026 is clearly the deadliest month of the year. It sees over 38 people that have passed on, and happened mostly this past weekend. And we managed to get a hold of a security strategist and a strategic analyst, Andy Mashaile, to really just give us a sense of what we're dealing with here. Good afternoon. How are you doing, Andy?
13: Talk to you after 15 years.
1: We haven't spoken in a while. I hope you're well.
13: Man, I'm blessed, and I am happy to be with you talking about this serious challenge in South Africa, either copycatting it from the American school shootings that I've spent time looking at. And to date, from January to date, 196 people have been killed in these mass shootings, starting from my hometown. You know, I'm from Bekkersdal. The Kwazulu-Natal killings stretching up to the Marathon killings, if you remember. Mamelodi or Atteridgeville killings now.
1: It's Sosville, yeah, Atteridgeville.
13: The Kuto.
1: What are we, from someone who looks at these issues more intimately all the time, what are we looking at here? Because it looks like a spike for us, but I looked at the stats, and the police stats are showing a decline. However, there's clearly an increase in the number of mass killings. Am I correct?
13: You are correct. You are correct, David. Remember, the police stats would give you a sense of those crimes that have been reported. Some of those crimes that are not reported, you will not get to know about them. And I don't fault the police when it comes to the stats, because when you look at the police stats and you look at Statistics South Africa on the very same measures, different instruments of measurement are used. But we are seeing more than one. On Saturday or Saturday evening, morning, Sunday morning, at 1:45, I received a call in the morning about the 10 killings at Lwandle in the Western Cape. And later that day, I learned, or the following day, I learned of the Wedela killings.
1: Sure. Wow. Imagine that. Eh? We have different arms of the law in our country. If you were looking at us from a distance, you would think that these type of crimes should be under control. But clearly not. What in your opinion is at the heart of the problem? And maybe this is possible that it could be a loose observation as well. You know, most of us that are watching from a distance question the level of intelligence. We question why so many guns, and we are not able to control the amount of the number of guns in the streets. What are more academic and more analytical perception of this matter? What exactly is happening?
13: David, when you do a diagnostic deep dive, analytics, you realize that, for an example, the Kwazulu-Natal killing, the 9 people that were killed in a tavern, apparently it was a revenge hit, because those who are living in that informal settlement had gone out of this community, employed or hired a quantum taxi, went into some area where there is Kloof Gold Mine next to Mponeng, on your way to Mponeng on the N12. Apparently attacked that group. So a week or two later, that group hired a minibus taxi and a car, came into the territory and sprayed the patrons at Kwazulu-Natal with AK-47 fire. Now, this tells you there is a territorial contest between two groupings. And before you ask me a question, let me answer it. What are they contesting over? And they are contesting over the spoils of illicit gold harvesting, be it the gold-bearing metal. material or gold that has been produced, and by and large, the territory where there are these gold deposits that have been abandoned by the reckless mine owners who left without putting into their mine some strategic measures for security of the people around and the communities around and the general region. So you're looking at contestation for territory, you're looking at territorial dominance, you're looking at revenge killings, you're looking at scores settling. David was in that gang that was called Tirini Amukata, that gentleman who organized those Zamazamas into a gang. Mm-hmm. And David belonged in that camp, and I belong into Camp B. And you would realize that Andy would be a member of the gang where you are, David, at Rene Amukata, and you would steal some people's money and gold and split and go start his own thing. And they would be fighting over the spoils that Andy stole or left with. So it's quite a number of dynamic reasons. And I would want us to support the police by allowing them to do a deep dive in terms of the investigation. Talking about crime intelligence, David Ronalibu talked about crime intelligence in that there is definitely a gap of trust, or a trust deficit gap that continues to widen. The communities have lost trust in the police. Mm. And I think it's our responsibility, particularly myself, you know, from my days of the as a chairperson of the community police board, our communities and the police need to visit each other at churches, at weddings, at the societies so that you can build that trust and begin to harvest information that could be turned

0: state of mind of our people. You know, I DJ on weekends. Now I have to think twice about going to these type of gigs because I'm wondering if this event we go into is targeted and so forth. Clearly, this must have a long-term impact on the type of people that we are becoming as South Africans.
1: David, it surely does, my brother. You are not the only person. I refuse to accept invitations for late in the evening because I don't know the profile of the people in the space where I would be. I don't know if they would be attacked, and some of us might know the attackers, and we could rat out on those attackers, and you might get killed just as part of collateral damage or being a potential witness. I think when they come into a tavern like the Kwanobuhle tavern killings, I am certain that the people who were peppered with AK-47 bullets, some of them might have known the assailants, and the assailants would want to silence those individuals. So this is a serious matter that you're raising. It is creating a psychological trauma on all the people of our country, just like the killings of these women has really had a terrible impact on all of us.
0: Wow. We certainly hope a day will come when then these type of stories will be a thing of the past. It clearly requires a stronger arm. Do we have the capability? Do we have the capacity to handle this matter right now as we speak?
1: We do have. Except for the trust deficit and the weaknesses in the intelligence and the visits that I spoke about, there are tools, there are police officers, police members who are dedicated, who arrested the killer of those nine people, as an example that I have quoted.
0: Yeah.
1: One of the individuals was an 18-year-old Zama boy from across our borders here in Lesotho, the young man with an AK-47, and the others were those that could not be confirmed, when you remember, with Home Affairs. And when they were, when it was verified that they are not South Africans, they were already let go by the court. You remember that?
0: Yes.
1: And I am sure the police are still looking on them. And the challenge is from a capacity point of view. David, we will never get to know whether you are doing your level best or you just let them go. So the police have a responsibility to come back again and indicate that we had arrested an X number of people, they are convicted, or because of lack of evidence, they were set free. So that the people should not say, but whenever blah, blah, blah, they, there they are. And therefore, it means the police are in on some sharing scheme with them. Capacity we do have. I've used the beggars as an example. The marathon killings, you remember, suspects were arrested a few days later or something like that. We have capacity. We just have to strengthen it, put more resources, and ensure that those that continue to arrest and secure prosecutions, David, we have to give them bonus. Over and above their salaries. Remember, some of them will get money from the Zamazamas or from the gangsters or from the perpetrators buying off dockets because they're trying to supplement their income. That is definitely wrong and evil, but human beings will do what is best to feed their family. What would happen if we gave them bonus for arresting the killers of the 10 people in Lwandle and the killers of the 17 people in Wedela?
0: Yeah.
1: It's part of their job, but give them an incentive.
0: Very quick one as we conclude. You know, very often when we have this conversation, we always get a reaction from our audience, and they say we should have a death penalty must come back. And what is your take on that as a solution to this problem? Or a possible solution?
1: The death penalty is not a prevention measure. It comes after the fact. That particular person can be hanged or will be hanged. It does not stop that particular person from committing a crime. I would want to have a mechanism that will help you and I to prevent that crime from happening. as opposed to being

0: effective and harsh and brutal and instilling fear after the fact. Even if a particular person is hanged, for the fact that he has taken a life does not change the dynamic of this discussion. A death penalty is never a deterrent anywhere in the world. You go to the Americas, the death penalty is still operational, but you still find people who would bomb government buildings and commit crimes seriously. Mass shootings are an example in America. The school mass shootings. You have seen them, I've seen them, the listener has seen them. So it tells you, even if there is a death penalty operational system in the U.S., it doesn't stop the school shootings.
1: Thank you so much, Dr. Mashaila. I appreciate it. I hope one day we won't become the capital of mass shootings in the world. Certainly, that's a record no one wants to have. Thank you so much.
0: Thank you, my brother. Take care and stay blessed, yourself and the listener.
1: Kialeboga, security strategist and strategic analyst Andy Mashaila gave us perspective on this matter today. Wow. It's rose-colored glasses, Millie Jackson. It's the song you've asked for. I must just tell you, we have so many voice notes on this issue of mass killings. We appreciate it. Unfortunately, we couldn't get around to all of them.

0: It's rose-colored glasses. Overwhelming victory, I'll tell you. Yo, how about now? I've never seen anything like this. And it was competing against such, beautiful, list of songs, but clearly didn't make it today. Let's hang out again tomorrow. I'll be right here. It's Radio 2000, our music, your memories. The DC crew is on standby. See ya.
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2: Thanks, David. The top stories. Matlanga Commission hears claims Sindani and Sibanyoni funded legal fees for convicted taxi murderers, and Gupta brothers remain wanted by Interpol. Good afternoon. I'm Evelyn Dongwani. The Matlanga Commission has heard evidence alleging that taxi industry figure Bafana Sindani and Mpumalanga taxi boss Joe Sibanyoni may have been involved in funding legal representation for two men convicted in taxi-related murder cases. Evidence leader advocate Matthew Charles-Gelson told the commission that Gwabu Matlangu and Tshegofatso Magopane had received legal assistance through attorney Hadling Mwantu. Messages from Mwantu repeatedly complained about outstanding legal fees and warned that he could not continue working on the matters without payment. Charles Galson has put it to the commission that the communications raised questions about why Sindani and Sibanyoni were allegedly supporting the legal defences of the two convicted men.
3: And that they were essentially supporting the legal defences of these two apparent Izinkabi involved in taxi killings. We'd like to find out from them why.
2: And the family of the 23-year-old woman who was killed in Tembisa in Ekurhuleni this morning say they believe that the suspect is known to them. The woman was reportedly on her way to work just before 6 a.m. when she was shot and killed. Gauteng police say preliminary investigations have not established any link between this incident and the recent cases involving the bodies of 11 other women found in Ekurhuleni since July. Motlatsi Khoza is the uncle of the woman who was killed today.
4: According to our lead, this is not a robbery because we've been tracking everything, including phone records. She had problems with her partner and she came back home because they used to stay together. When we follow up and went to the place where this man is living at, we found that he's not around. We later went back with the police and did not find any of his belongings.
2: And in other news, Acting Police Minister Feroz Khachalia has confirmed that two Gupta brothers, Rajesh and Atul, are still being sought by Interpol. In a written parliamentary reply, Khachalia says an Interpol red notice was issued for their arrest in 2022. It is believed the two men are in India. Khachalia added that Interpol National Central Bureau awaits the finalization of the provisional request for arrest and the formal extradition request, which forms part of the broader international legal cooperation and extradition processes. And reports from Nigeria say more than 80 people have been seized in separate mass kidnappings in two states in the north. Abductions for ransom have become a key source of income for criminal groups, including militants. The BBC's Electra Naismith has more.
5: The first attack took place on Saturday in Niger State, where gunmen abducted almost 50 farmers, most of them women, who'd gone to harvest produce. Witnesses said they'd been taught to walk in large groups precisely to avoid being abducted. Another 40 women are said to have been taken in neighbouring Zamfara State on Sunday. Kidnapping has become a lucrative revenue stream, with attacks more frequent than ever.
2: And finally on the markets, the rand is trading at 16 rand and 39 cents to the US dollar, 21 rand and 72 cents to pound sterling, and 18 rand and 65 cents to the euro. On commodities markets, gold is trading at $4,145 and platinum at $1,729 per ounce, while Brent crude oil is at $106.73 a barrel. At the top story this hour, the Matlango Commission has heard evidence alleging that taxi industry figure Bafana Sindani and Mpumalanga taxi boss Joe Sibanyoni may have been involved in funding legal representation for two men convicted in taxi-related murder cases. For Radio 2000 News, I'm Evelyn Dongwani. Headlines at 3:30. Up next, The Drive Connection.
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8: 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In your sport headlines, Coach Mdaga preaches consistency as Amajita successfully defend COSAFA under-20 crown, and Jasper Visa sees valuable lessons in Perth defeats ahead of the 2027 World Cup. Good afternoon. It's the Drive Connection.
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3: 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The vision. Man made decision. It shall linger in history. In your mind. In time. 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

0: wonder if you remember this one from the Durban's Finest. Tell My Story, Radio 2000, our music, your memories. What a weekend it was. The Standard Bank Joy of Jazz laying out the red carpet for all sorts of jazz goodness on the Friday and Saturday. Sim Deva went along as well on Saturday and he thoroughly enjoyed it. And of course, we had that wonderful win, Bafana Bafana, making us proud on Peter Musimani's debut. Happy Monday, everybody. This is The Drive Connection. Umniswa Mvula lo. Kwadla kwadla. Thank you so much, David Mashabela. Ukhona umhepher. Uyabahola abahepher.
1: It is a Monday, a fresh start for
0: indeed.
1: Everyone. You choose it. Life is all about new starts, new chances. This is another one. Let's give it a shot on 2000. Pelepele. You good?
2: I'm fantastic.
1: How are you feeling about the state of football? You happy?
2: In general, just what?
1: Just my fun.
2: Yeah, no. I'm very happy with the state of football. I'm happy with the game on Saturday. A few things that we need to fix, particularly up front. But considering that this was Coach V's first game in charge and he had to assemble a squad, I guess. But also I like that he didn't completely overhaul Hugo Bruce's squad. So 8 of the players played in that game against Canada at the World Cup. He just added, you know, some new faces. I think we have a great squad and a great future ahead in our football.
0: Kudos to Pitso Musimani. Ubambe Anjalo. 16 after 3 o'clock. And of course, as it were, with the show, we're laying you the red carpet on the Drive Connection. Two for the road that is coming through. We'll be looking at Zol, the truck driver's selection today. We're theming it up on Hit versus Hit today. And the theme is hope, love and resilience. Just what kind of songs, you're wondering? Well, we'll be giving you a little bit of Kirk Franklin. My Life's in Your Hands. Can't Give Up Now. You remember Mary Mary? BB One and It All Comes Down to Love. And of course, Luther, that power of love, yeah?
1: Power of love.
0: Power of love.
1: The anthem of love.
0: Hope, love, and resilience. That is the theme today at Radio2000_ZA. The polls are up. Get out there and vote. All on 060-584-2250. We're looking for two new contestants today for the Clash of the Provinces. Have what it takes to take on someone from another province other than yours. And a 5-question. It's general knowledge based. And we hopefully will have a winner. Yeah, our previous lad went up to 5 rounds. Ronald, we're looking for someone who can pick up that baton and possibly run with it. 6, 7, maybe 8 rounds. Let's see if you can do it. 060-584-2250. It's 17 after 3 o'clock. It is the Drive Connection. We'll take a quick break. Zo, the truck driver, it's your selection today coming through on the other side.
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6: Good afternoon, good afternoon, DC Crew, Donwabo, Kambuzi. Now when I'm this room full. Bega, 2 foot of road, and I've been telling the lingo my Annalisa by the Love Across Drive, featuring Uperi White. 2, Kalung Dalele, Eve, at the Noon and Fire, September. Can we wrap up September, Fete Mantiami, so the truck driver with Kaleon Gomadeo, September. Thank you to DC Crew, so the truck driver. Nice show everything.
0: There you go, safe and sound wherever you are on the road, so it's your 2 for the road. It's Radio 2000.

0: Just as music for cruising. Unlimited orchestra. Call that the Love Unlimited Orchestra. Love's theme it is. And September, Earth, Wind and Fire. Zor, thank you so much. And hopefully you're cruising to deliver the goods. Deliver them safe and sound. That's Zor, the truck driver. We ask you the question today, what is your bank balance game? In no uncertain terms, are you checking it daily? Are you keeping an eye on your bank balance around payday? Checking before you make a purchase? Or just waiting for that bank notification to tell you what's happening within your account? Or are you the type who would rather avoid looking at it altogether? Bank balance personality test. Here it comes. Money habits. Of course, they say a lot about a person. Today, we're trying to find out which bank balance personality is in the room. There's the daily checker, first and foremost. The one who opens the app first thing every morning, before having coffee even. Balance control is a lifestyle. They want to know, where am I sitting? Where do I stand today? There's the payday watcher. There's radio silence for weeks with this one. Then suddenly, they glued to their app the moment salary day gets close. They want to see what's happening. There's the purchase auditor. Will not buy a thing without checking first. Every transaction gets the green light from the balance. And then there's the notification truster. Let that bank do the talking. They don't worry much. If there's no ping, there's no problem. They just move on with their lives. There's what we call the avoider. Knows exactly why the balance is scary and has made peace with not knowing. Ignorance, in this case, is bliss. And then lastly, there's a confession. The confession type. Well, there's no confession type. That was the last one. The avoider. So we want to know. Are you the one that keeps peeking at your phone? Is the exact number known of your account balance? Round figures don't count. So, which bank balance personality are you? I think notifications, for me, when they come through, I'll take a look because it's come through. And then I move on with my life. Yeah?
1: I'm from the age of pen and paper.
0: Yeah.
1: I know how much I have.
0: Right.
1: And so, I know how to behave as well. So,
0: right.
1: Me having to look at my notifications.
0: Is that every cent?
1: Yeah.
0: You know, or just, a round figure?
1: A round figure. You know, right. How much.
0: Okay, more or less.
1: Yeah.
0: You know, bomatumita.
1: I'm sorry. I get shocked when someone
0: yeah?
1: needs a financial manager for under 100,000.
0: Right.
1: You don't know your money?
0: Yeah. So you know more or less what to
1: Konitumita. And you know your schedule as well that you must have at least another couple of thousands coming in, going out. Know the traffic in your account, that's all.
0: Right.
1: Yeah.
0: Pele, how's that 10 meter doing in that account?
2: Yo, it's disappearing little by little by little.
0: Really? You pupoodling.
2: Oh, you need
1: straight.
2: Pupoodlement of
0: Stop
2: notes.
0: Being a pupoodlist.
2: No,
0: Stop
2: me,
0: being
2: I,
0: a pupoodlist.
2: I pupoodle. When I avoid looking at my bank account, it's because I've been pupoodling.
0: Right?
2: Yeah.
0: Phew.
2: I want to live a life of, I don't need to check.
0: Yeah.
2: He's laughing at me, but like,
1: yeah.
2: why do I need to check?
1: Because it doesn't change anything.
0: Yeah.
2: Can money just come in?
0: Right.
2: I spend.
0: Right.
2: It comes in.
0: Yeah.
2: You know?
0: There are those who don't even check, in as far as purchases are concerned. I want this, that, and the other. And they don't even check.
2: The problem is that minang ninkani sometimes.
0: Okay, inkanyan.
2: I live like that.
0: Oh, you
2: but I can't afford.
0: Aha.
1: Nah.
2: That's where the problem is.
0: And then you get anxious now after making those purchases to say, I wonder how the account looks.
2: I avoid it. Even when you need to maybe upload data.
0: Yeah.
2: Obviously, you're going to go around where it shows you. I want...
1: That's your calling.
2: Go to the data, please.
1: That's where you belong. That's where
2: you
1: belong. That's your calling.
0: What type are you? Would love to know. 0605 842 250. Evelyn on the news desk, and she's got our headlines.
3: SABC News. Independent and impartial. Thanks, Paul. Good afternoon. I'm Evelyn Tongwane in the headlines. A social movement, Abahlali baseMjondolo, has given Captain Park Police on Gauteng's East Rand 7 days to account for the investigations into the murders of 11 women in Ekurhuleni since July. And the National Regulator for Compulsory Specifications has this month confiscated non-compliant goods worth more than 6 million rand across the Northwest, targeting illicit alcohol, substandard food and dangerous electrical appliances. And finally, the Matlanga Commissioner has heard evidence alleging that taxi industry figure Bafana Sindani and Mpumalanga taxi boss Joseph Banyoni may have been involved in funding legal representation for two men convicted in taxi-related murder cases. Details at 4.
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5: Good afternoon. In your sports, congratulations in order for Amajida coach Raymond Mdaka, who is emphasizing the importance of consistency on and off the field, and that he says will make his team globally competitive after leading them to a successful COSAFA Under 20 title defense. The South African Under National 20 team clinched their third COSAFA title in a row and 11th overall by beating host Mozambique 2-1 in the final in Maputo yesterday. Goals from Warabile Kuluva Poisons and Stevie G. Mendes made the difference on the day. As African champions, Mdaka says that these are the standards they need to maintain.
6: To me, yes, but like I always say, you need consistency of some kind. Yes, it will not be easy, but sometimes when you win, you have to maintain that consistency of winning and winning and winning. So it says something to the country to say it means you have got the talent. Given time, given opportunity to prepare, we can do better.
5: Staying with the football teams, but now moving to the senior side, Bafana Bafana coach Pito Mosimane has highlighted the big role senior players are playing in the background in his camp when asked about his conversations on the bench with Themba Zwane. Mosimane was responding to questions in the post-match media briefing after Bafana's 2-1 win over Guinea at the weekend in the opening 2027 AFCON qualifier at Orlando Stadium. Before making the substitution of replacing Ikram Reyners with Yanela Mbutuma, Mosimane was seen consulting with his bench and also revealed that he didn't only consult with Zwane but also with Mbutima's teammates at Orlando Pirates, Lebone Siema.
7: I didn't speak to Themba only, I spoke to the whole team. I spoke to Siema also. It's very difficult for me to explain to you why I bring Themba Zwane, right? Because you're looking at the age, right? And you're right if you're looking at the age, right? But he's very, very important for me. He knows the team well, he knows the players well. And also Siema contributed because I needed a 9-9-9. I need a 9. I hope you understand.
5: A 9-9. Well, Bafana Bafana have now landed in Egypt where they will be playing in another qualifier against Eritrea. Moving to another national team, Springbok number 8 Jasper Visa believes the narrow defeat to Australia in Perth can provide the Boks with important lessons, particularly with next year's World Cup set to be hosted in the country. South Africa went down 42-38 to the Wallabies on Sunday in a match played almost exactly a year before the global tournament. Visa says the result did little to diminish the significance of reaching his half century of test appearances for South Africa. The loose forward, who made his Springbok debut in 2019, joined an exclusive group of players to have represented the country 50 times, and he says reaching the milestone is a reflection of the support and quality of the teammates he has shared this journey with.
8: If you represent your country once, it's a massive privilege, but to be able to do it 50 times, it's no credit to myself. I think this is an unbelievable group and just the privilege to have done it with them. Although we didn't get the result, I feel bad for the guys who got an opportunity today, but yeah, still incredibly special.
5: And finally, we end off with cricket. Cricket South Africa President Rehan Richards says the organization has not met their goals when it comes to female representation within their non-independent directors. Richards made the concession following the annual general meeting which took place in Johannesburg on Saturday, saying it's something that needs sharp focus in the coming year. He says while they are concerned about how things are at the moment and would like to have more women take up those positions of leadership, a lot depends on the affiliate unions and who they nominate from their level. Let's leave it on that note in cricket. For Radio 2000 Sport, I am Lonwabo Misom.
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0: your memories. And today we're trying to find out which bank balance personality are you? There's a daily checker, the one who opens up the app first thing in the morning to just check how things are looking. Yeah, Tandala balance control, that individual. There's the payday watcher. There's a silence for weeks and then suddenly they glue to their app the moment salary day gets close. There's the purchase auditor, the one who will not buy a thing without checking first on how the balance looks. And then there's that notification truster. Just let's the bank do the talking. If there's no ping, there's no problem. Life goes on. Then there's the avoider, knowing exactly why the balance is scary and has made peace with not knowing. Which type are you? 060-584-2250. We have some reactions that have come through. Let's find out from you.
1: Good afternoon, DC crew.
2: Hello.
1: Nkosiyam. Bank balances.
0: Tough one.
1: I'm the one that checks it every day.
0: Every day.
1: Hoping maybe there's a miracle deposit in my account because, hey, I couldn't say my shampoo. It is hard. Yeah, no. Got paid on Friday, but already, Jay, depression for the rest of the month is coming. I can feel it. It's building up.
2: Thank God for Mimtas.
0: Talk to us, 2000.
3: Good afternoon. Kwadla kwadla mneswemfu. Jangase. Heberomku. Rikama. The W Award winner, the queen of the touchline. Lonwabo Miso.
4: Hey, principal.
3: Hey, long time, guys.
0: It's been a while.
3: Hey, for me, I'm checking it daily.
0: Daily?
3: Daily, I'm on my app. I must know what's happening.
0: No mistakes allowed, I guess.
5: Good afternoon, DC crew. Yeah, no, I do check my balance. I think by day I check it more than a lot.
0: More than a lot a day. Keeps the doctor away.
5: That's they're always looking for the money. Sometimes they don't find it because it's all gone.
0: Yeah.
5: My balance is almost zero all the time. So any money that goes in, it's quickly swallowed.
0: It's swallowed away
5: by a certain debt that is waiting for it.
0: Yeah.
5: One day when I went to purchase petrol, I knew there was money in the bank. Only to check, only to swipe insufficient funds.
0: Yeah.
5: And I check a certain debt that I almost forgot about. Ding, took the money. So I do check sometimes when I know that there is a money that is going to come in. My eye is always there. Thank you.
6: Mswemvula, mampelepele, ukamkam.
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2: Kamkam.
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0: There you go, Fistos, via Hendrina.
2: What's
0: says,
2: your cost of living a day? I think that's what we need to know before we worry about the balance.
0: It depends from day to day, but here's a spanner in the works, Meheper. Would you think we'd manage our money better if we kept our money? Sort of in cash, pants kom kamelo, pants kom matras, that kind of setup, yeah?
2: There's two types of things.
0: Would we manage it better?
4: No.
0: Because you might say possibly not, but you have this card, right? That you just you tap away at it exactly, and you know, so what's the difference there? Where you have hard cash,
2: it's three dimensional, right?
0: Yeah.
2: Those who are tapping, they act like they have no limits.
0: Yeah.
2: Building and it's small things that they're buying.
0: Right.
2: But they forget the bank charges involved in all these things. And then those who have got apps, they think they've got money more at their disposal. If you want money now, they give it to you now.
0: Right.
2: But those who've got cash, there's this thing you feel when you give it away. I'm not saying people should keep cash, but the energy of cash is very important to get used to.
0: So something.
2: When you give away 2,000, you know you're giving out something this thick. You're like, yo.
0: More or less.
2: Okay. Yeah.
0: Do you think you'd manage it better?
4: No. Gambana.
2: Is it?
0: You're fine.
4: For me, it's all the same.
0: Yeah.
4: Whether it's creep, creep, creep, or all
0: same.
4: Of it feels good.
0: It
4: hits, I don't know, and something endorphin here.
0: What feels good?
4: Both. Deep, deep, and when you are counting, it's hey,
0: because
4: nothing.
0: Now you're getting what you want,
4: yes,
0: by doing all of that,
4: yes. So, me, I don't care whether it's clip clip or it's in my wallet, as long as there's money.
0: Do you possibly think you want too much?
4: I don't want too much. Also, guys,
2: yeah, there's nothing too much.
4: No, but listen, we work so hard,
0: yes.
4: We work so hard every day. We're dealing with so much. I was dealing with an incident at school with the kids this morning.
0: Yeah.
4: I forgot that it's photo day, beach day, what. Now I have to get up and go find clothes for the beach day. How do I not reward myself at the end of the day?
0: Yeah.
4: At the end of the month? Because I deal with just too much.
0: What is your situation? We'd love to know. 060-584-2250. It is the Drive Connection on Radio 2000. 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
0: 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How about some Luther Vandross? 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
2: Hit versus hit. Hope, love, and resilience. That's the theme. Yeah, votes are coming through.
3: Good afternoon, the GC crew, man, pele pele, Gwanda Gwanda, AKM Kulubi, and Dade Gambu say heat versus heat.
4: Heat versus heat. Joy comes in the morning. Troubles they don't last always. Remember when?
2: That's true.
4: For there's a friend in Jesus. Whoa. I know that I can make it. Woo. I know that I can stand.
5: Good afternoon, the DC crew. Heat versus heat, and Yamba no BB and Winers. This is Simon Siko from Kutsong County.
2: Dato Siko.
6: Hi.
7: Hi.
6: Isaac. Yeah. Gambo, I'm holding. Lonab. Ever smiling me.
7: Hey, Curtis.
6: Paul. Heat versus heat. It all comes. Well, the Prefecture Radio 2000.
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8: Good afternoon, the DCC. Nisomfula, Mr. Gampuse.
6: Right here.
8: Oopsie. Heat versus heat. Kirk Franklin. Welcome, Nis, in Savannah City. Originally from

0: se hamba nale nkinsela ubu lenkinsela mgungundlovu amantombazane oh inkinsela le engayi check nokuyi check nje I account inkinsela zenza njalo check ne account
1: ah kase kunga say check South Africa
0: iya checko
1: ah lately
0: yeah
1: everyone even music videos
0: yeah
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0: you break your pay.
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0: Alvovo Tirango, Bayang Sugen. More reactions have come through on 060-584-2250. Talk to us, it's the Drive Connection. Good afternoon, happy Monday.
2: Hi, Shem, hi, Shem. 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
1: Dike, ichu kyoko.
2: Wana ikat, ikat kinalutu afa, and I feel like, no, I don't want to go out. 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
0: It's something else.
2: Let me keep it in my card. And ever since my bank balance look good these days, okay. Oh, I keep on checking my app. I'm one of those people who goes to the app time and again.
0: There you go.
3: Hey, the TC crew, the dangerous team. Can you talk to Charles Man Simang Bam Peter Charlie? Hey, I am getting fagas and a little pick him in simple life. 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
1: amen.
4: Good afternoon. Good afternoon. Hi Paul. Hi Paul.
0: Hello.
4: This is Calvin Malagi all the way from Polokwane. Eh anaka kaka chelete e ya gina gamatata. Even the ring tone jaga is different. Una le chelete. One got zware. Air tilling, he got zware. He got chelete. I can chaga everything.
0: Oh, that's new.
4: That's a tapas. He look at chaga everything. He got zware. Chaga or na is a little thing na. I can yagi matata.
1: No.
3: Good afternoon. Good afternoon. This is crew.
0: Good afternoon.
3: Now I check my balance every time when I want to buy or something. I check my balance. After that, I don't check it.
0: Okay, only when purchasing.
3: That's it. Okay. It's my league and palabo.
5: Bonjour, DC crew.
0: Bonjour.
5: Good afternoon. Happy Monday to everyone. So yeah, I am. All of the above mentioned. Like explaining about pensions.
0: Explain
5: it depends for more quading gets where a guy. Mara hagera to go check a kor horgena lebo guy gama kontu because I think that creates unnecessary anxiety and stress. Usually the stress comes when you get paid and lena kwe longhore the money is about to finish. So I try to monitor my anxiety levels, but tunghape, hey. Money makes the world go round.
0: Yeah,
5: great show, guys. Looking forward to it.
1: Right.
0: Jela bangaza mheperini package.
1: Package ukuhlanganisa uqoqa.
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1: Oqa nokubhayitela.
0: Ukupackage, package.
1: Ukupayitela.
0: 4 o'clock has just gone. Drive Connection, Radio 2000. Evelyn's got the news. Top of the hour.
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7: Thanks, Paul. Top stories. Police given 7 days over Ekurhuleni women's murders and 3 suspected CIT robbers killed. Good afternoon. I'm Evelyn Tongwani. Social movement Abatlali Basem Jondolo has given Captain Park Police on Gauteng's East Rand 7 days to account for the investigations into the murders of 11 women in Ekurhuleni since July. The organization marched to the Captain Park Police Station demanding a public report detailing the status of each investigation. The organization's Lungile Vilakazi says women in Ekurhuleni are being failed by the very system meant to protect them.
8: Victims are sent from pillar to post. Protection orders are not enforced. Docket disappear and no feedback is given to families. Police response time in Sheikh Settlement is extremely low. Women who report are not protected. Women who report are often not treated with dignity by the police. Section 12 of the Constitution guarantees everyone the right to be free from violence.
7: And in the news, Justin, three suspected cash and transit robbers have been shot dead during a shooting with police on the R80 road in Pretoria. One suspect was wounded and firearms recovered. And in other news, the National Regulator for Compulsory Specifications has this month confiscated non-compliant goods worth more than 6 million rand across the Northwest, targeting illicit alcohol, substandard food and dangerous electrical appliances. The regulatory body revealed this on the sidelines of a safety and compliance briefing and exchange workshop. Here's Rhoda Masupie from the regulator.
9: The health of the people is at risk. I must say we conducted a joint multidisciplinary task team 2 weeks ago in this province of Northwest, and we did find a lot of non-compliant liquor. It doesn't comply. Some of it is illicit. We were with SARS illicit unit, and also in terms of the meals, the measurement of it doesn't comply.
7: The Matlanga Commission has heard evidence alleging that taxi industry figure Bafana Sindani and Mpumalanga taxi boss Joe Spagnoni may have been involved in funding legal representation for two men convicted in taxi-related murder cases. Evidence leader advocate Matthew Charles Carlson told the commission that Gwabu Matlangu and Sehofatso Makhopane had received legal assistance through attorney Hartley Ngwato. Messages from Ngwato repeatedly complained about outstanding legal fees and warned that he could not continue working on the matters without payment. Charles Carlson has put it to the commission that the communications raised questions about why Sindani and Sibanyoni were allegedly supporting the legal defences of the two convicted men.
10: And that they were essentially supporting the legal defences of these two apparent Izinkabi involved in taxi killings. We'd like to find out from them why.
7: And more than a million residents in Zimbabwe's second largest city, Bulawayo, are facing acute water shortages after years of poor rainfall. Authorities say the city's reservoirs are depleting fast and currently hold less than 50% of usable water. However, the country's Minister of Agriculture and Water, Anxious Masuka, says there's no need for panic.
11: So this strong El Nino in Zimbabwe, we've had about 9 or 8 events since 1980, fortunately. Strong El Ninos have not always been correlated with strong droughts, but we are planning for the worst and hoping for the best. There also will be an association with elevated temperatures, so evapotranspiration will be very high. We've come up with 6-pillar strategy.
7: And finally, on the markets, the rand is trading at 16 rand and 39 cents to the US dollar, 21 rand and 74 cents to pound sterling, and 18 rand and 64 cents to the euro. On commodities markets, gold is trading at $4,158 and platinum at $1,736 per ounce, while Brent crude oil is at $106.60 a barrel. And the top story this hour, social movement Abatlali Basem Jondolo has given Captain Park Police on Gauteng's East Rand 7 days to account for the investigations into the murders of 11 women in Ekurhuleni since July. For Radio 2000 News, I'm Evelyn Tongwane. Headlines at 4:30 with Mudupi Khalimele, and Lonab is next with the sports.
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12: Thank you, EVE. Good afternoon. In your sport headlines, Amajida are back in town and Coach Mdaga preaches consistency after they defended the COSAFA under-20 crown. And in cricket, Andrich Nogia gets shock recall as Protea's named preliminary test squad. Details and more at 4:30.
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13: 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Open up.

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1: 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This Heritage Month, South Africa turns to volume up. From the rhythm of Amapiano to the smoke of the braai, we're celebrating the roots that raise us and the diversity that unites us. 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

0: She marveled those who were at the Mbira stage, paying tribute to her friend. Yes, the late, great Hugh Masekela. Thandiswa Mazwai sings Hugh Masekela, and she sang Hugh Masekela at the Standard Bank Joy of Jazz this past Saturday. Beautiful renditions of Hugh Masekela's songs. She did Stimela, and it was just something to behold. On this one, Kwanele. Reactions are coming through. What personality are you in as far as your bank balance? Are you the daily checker? Are you an avoider? Or you're the notification truster? Whatever the notification tells you, you're with it. Yeah? 060-584-2250.
1: Good afternoon, DC crew. Wadla, wadla, gambo.
2: Right here.
1: Mrs. Lonwabo.
0: Oh, Mrs. Sebo.
1: Yeah, I'm the one of the guys who's so scared to check my bank balance, especially when it comes to month-end.
2: Don't traumatize yourself.
1: It terrifies me big time. I really don't like to check my bank balance because I think it will demoralize me even worse. So yeah, I'm very scared to check my bank balance.
2: Don't.
3: Good afternoon. Good afternoon, DC crew. Yeah, na bank balance ke checka time and again. Time and again ke checka bank balance. Even if I know hore ka mo banking ke ne le randa ka mo banking. 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
0: Ka ra
3: ba loketse meter ke sa o bona nna. 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Check out balance here. Thank you, DC crew. Mini menego maga.
0: 2000 your life. Hi.
4: Good afternoon, DC crew.
2: Afternoon.
4: Anonymous from somewhere. Kaka
2: Fatin
4: Lamore.
2: It's fine.
4: Nagir, as I go with that, the bank charges. Yeah, the bank charges. You swipe. Mar, you want to open the app 1,000,000 times. They charge you for opening that app. For checking the balance, they charge you
2: exactly.
4: They charge you the same amount for opening the app, checking the balance is the same amount as transfer. Maybe the transfer is more because you pay for the money that you're sending to another account. So then you check a balance 5 minutes. Check a balance. Hey, man, swipe. What about go pay? Lele decline. Hey, decline. Now na silo. Hey, thank you.
2: It's far.
5: Yes, you crow. Do me lang, guys. Check a bank balance once in a while, but before I go to the shops or purchase anything, funeka ndibe sure ukuba ndinamalini kanene ingayohlekwa ngabantwana abasileyo. Siyam Dobelani, Cape Town.
0: Yeah, and I guess some people you know want to save themselves the embarrassment, and that's why they keep checking.
2: Yeah.
0: You know, the account. Because the embarrassment of handing someone, your card, a teller, they swipe and it declines.
2: Arras. Mm.
0: And then it declines again.
6: Decline.
2: Yeah, decline.
0: Decline. You know, so people want to save themselves that embarrassment.
6: Yeah.
0: Because it can be quite embarrassing, I guess, you know, where you thought, okay, I had this much, you're purchasing something that is way over what you have in your account.
2: How?
6: I was about to ask.
2: Yeah,
6: things happen, you
0: yeah.
6: know.
0: Yeah.
6: Like the one listener said,
0: you walk
6: that.
0: Off into the sunset.
6: Walk off into the sunset, Lala, who's shaking while you're at it? Because, I mean, things happen. You thought you had money, kanti David order yang getting ungaikatan.
2: It David your dividend.
6: So it is what it is. We must stop judging each other over these silly things.
2: I think financial embarrassment is not bad.
0: Yeah.
2: The economy allows it. What can we do?
0: Yeah.
2: We don't have oil reserves. We don't have gold bars. This is Identity Day. Selindelizulu.

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1: Here we are. Let's do this.
0: For the first time on South African television, everybody, Scorpion Kings Live comes to audiences nationwide from FNB Stadium. 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A first for South African television, this one, from the source of Mzansi. 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

0: big book. Connor, you my big book. Yeah.
1: I think that part should actually come in sooner. Yeah? Because we wait and wait and wait for that part so that Dineo can put her hands in the air. Yeah? Dineo, I'll have you know that it also calls Kanye's name.
2: Yes!
1: And we have a Kanye here.
2: I discovered, you know, it's no longer just your song. It's my song too, girl.
3: But who's Kainani?
2: I love
1: Jomi.
3: I know Taylor's from the Bold and the Beautiful.
1: Jomi.
3: Taylor.
1: Jomi.
3: Oh, Roku, man.
1: Jomi. That's my...
4: Jomi.
1: Oh, good Lord Almighty. 28 after 4 o'clock. Let's take maybe just a few reactions on our topic. Before we head on over to headlines.
5: This is crew out Ketwetwe Gyampoba.
1: Yeah.
5: Let's get a cut of my Ben Bugu. My Ben Bugu is my Ben Bugu without the party at the nail. And I can show the nail again, I cut down because I want to Google it. Please, man.
1: Or rather, hum.
2: Guys, please, whatever you do, please don't cut off Bonolo. Please, guys, please.
1: This, what's happening?
2: Hold it.
1: Yes.
2: There's a place where he says Bonolo.
1: I did not hear that in the song.
3: Kainani, man.
6: This part do I feel.
1: Which part? It goes. Gotta love it, yeah.
6: All of that part.
7: Dineo. Dineo. Yo! Uta emela Dineo mo pinelo.
1: Eh, uta emela. Whatever.
7: Kunini I've been recording and then deleting.
1: Right. It's right here. It's somewhere over here. At about 30. There you go.

0: Dai, fichi, one more shoe-in. 4:30. Let's head on over to the headlines. And he's on. Rema Khalimah. Worry.
1: SABC News. Independent and impartial.
2: Kalebukhanta Temnisi. With the headlines at 4:30, Kemudupima Khalemele. City Power says it has resumed electricity restoration at the Joburg Central substation following Saturday's fire that left parts of the inner city without power. The social movement Abahlali baseMjondolo has given the police in Kempton Park on Gauteng's East Rand 7 days to account for investigations into the murders of 11 women in Ekurhuleni since July. And the chief of Ethiopia's army has accused Eritrea, Egypt, Sudan, and other powers of backing the rebel groups in his country's northern regions. Those are your headlines. A full update at 5. Lonwabo has your latest in sports.
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3: Thank you, Madupi. Good afternoon. In your sport, let's check in on cricket. Andrew Nokia has been selected in an expanded 18-man Proteas squad ahead of the first test against Australia, despite having not played a red ball in 3 years. While Kagiso Rabada is also included. Rabada is recovering from a hamstring injury, and a decision to assess his fitness will be taken during an intra-squad that will take place next week ahead of the first test that starts on the 9th of October. A trio of fast bowlers, Lungingi D, Utneil Batman and Gwena Maphaka, were ruled out due to injury, which has seen Nokia included, even though the paceman last played cricket in February of 2023. He has had his own set of injuries to deal with in the past 2 years and represented at the T20 World Cup in March. Gerald Coetzee is also recalled to the test format alongside seamers Marco Janssen, Corbin Bosch and Dane Patterson, as well as Vian Mulder. Amajita coach Raymond Mdaka is emphasizing the importance of consistency on and off the field, which will make his team globally competitive after leading them to a successful COSAFA Under-20 title. The South African national Under-20 team clinched their third title in a row and 11th overall after beating host Mozambique 2-1 in the final in Maputo yesterday. Amajita were really tested on their way to lifting this trophy, beating strong teams in the region, including Angola in their group, Zambia in the semifinals, and the host Mozambique in the final. Mdaka says this speaks to his boy's character.
4: Other than that, we had to fight. We had to use character because we had to play Angola. Angola is a very good team. We had to play Zambia. Zambia is a good team. You had to play Mozambique, honestly. Mozambique has got brilliant individual players. You talk of your number 19, you talk of your number 11, you talk of your number 7. The interchanges that those players put was something that we try to work on to make sure that we are not unsettled, we are not unbalanced because of those kind of movement. After a few minutes, when we started, I realized, yes, we can be able to manage them in terms of their runs into the half spaces. We are fine with that. Is that we're a little bit sluggish in terms of how we play because normally we flow the ball. So
3: let's move on to some rugby now. Springbok number 8, Jasper Visser, believes the narrow defeat to Australia and Perth can provide the Springboks with important lessons, particularly with next year's World Cup set to be hosted in that country. South Africa went down 42-38 to the Wallabies yesterday in a match played almost exactly a year before the global tournament. Avisa came off the bench in the 47th minute to earn his 50th test cap and says there are positives the team can take from the experience.
5: We got to know the environment that we're going to be in when we're here. And obviously, like Paul said, the travel arrangements and stuff, when we're playing a few games here, I think that's valuable lessons that we can definitely take into next year. If we're privileged enough to be a part of this group. But I think we learned some good lessons. You know, always want to win while learning, but unfortunately, sometimes I think it's not a good thing, but maybe necessary.
3: And finally, in athletics, four-time Soweto Marathon winner Yvette Van Sail became emotional as she reflected on an incredible 25-year journey in the SPA Women's 10-kilometer challenge. Van Sail started competing in the series at just 14 years old and celebrated her 25th year at Gqeberha in that leg on Saturday. The 39-year-old, who's now joined three-time series winner alongside Glen Rose Xaba, Rene Kama, and Ethiopian Tadunare, has enjoyed years of success in the series, but with a new generation of runners coming through, Van Sail admits the competition is getting tougher.
6: I don't say I would enjoy the ultras. They're growing on me. But I think to longevity is never quit when you're down and always just try and enjoy what you're doing. And I've been always enjoying. It's now my 25th year running SPA, and it's still the same excitement that I get as a 14-year-old girl that ran so many years ago. So it's just, I want to be there for the upcoming athletes. I'm now, sure.
7: She's still young.
6: Yeah.
3: Oh, there she is, getting emotional after that Yvette Van Sail. Let's leave it on that note. In athletics for Radio 2000 Sport, I am
8: Dineo.
3: Hey. Dineo.
0: Where did that come from?
3: Dineo.
0: She's slipping things in, right? Let's check in on traffic now. And Rob Byrne has the latest. How's it looking this hour, Rob?
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9: We start in Pretoria with a reminder that the mighty Mopane Highway is closed because of a crime scene this afternoon. Closed from Eskia and Pathleli Drive, heading out towards Bremer Street. Now, this is a major impact because all that traffic that comes out of Pretoria up Eskia and Pathleli and turns onto the Mopane Highway can't do that. It's got to stay on Eskia and reroute up to Paul Kruger and go to Pretoria North. So it's very heavy. The jam starts deep in sort of Pretoria CBD on Eskia and Pathleli. Paul Kruger through Mayville, getting up into Vunderbaum Junction, meeting that traffic on Eskia and Pathleli is heavy as well, so just be aware of that. It is the long way round. A lot of traffic on the Horns Neck Road as well, sort of, I guess, going Dustport Tunnel, realises it can't get in, so it goes out the Horns Neck Road. So just a lot of traffic around that part of Pretoria and around that particular closure of the Mopane Highway. We mentioned earlier there's a bit of queuing pressure heading away from Durban back to Joburg. Not unusual for a Monday at the back of a long weekend, and the problem there is the roadworks just north of Moy River up towards the Hidcote. There is quite a backlog of traffic to work through. Durban looks right today. A bit slow on the Mshlanga Kormashu Highway run going southbound. A little bit of pressure with a stop up on the N3 between Sherwood and Spaghetti Junction. Cape Town, M5 is your busy highway this afternoon from Maitland, heading down towards the Racecourse Road area in the Kenilworth region, and Jake's Kervale Drive just queuing up getting through Goodwood. The N7 between Plattercliff Road and Bossmansdam Road currently queuing into a crashing just before that Bossmansdam exit. With your traffic update, I'm Rob Byrne.
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2: Apho ibamba kwebeetroot ufuna kuyisika. I great.
3: She says something quite interesting here.
0: Yo.
3: Yemva. Yemva. Zonke dikana.
1: First time I hear this song. Proper. Ooh. I know it always moves people up there.
0: Hey.
1: Listen.
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0: Cute is your
3: no.
0: Name.
3: Listen. Listen to this guy. Here. Yandibuka my baby.
0: Cute is your name. Yeah. And I don't care. I don't care what they say.
1: See, do you know how dangerous this is? We and the manga zamna. We touch up in this and die pong mama and kiss the ofunu is sick.
3: And then
1: ofunu is greater. Ofunu is greater.
3: I'll tell you what, it floors Lonwabo, this song. There's just something about it that really floors her. 16 before 5 o'clock, Radio 2000, our music, your memories. It is that time.
1: Yam touch Lonwabo.
0: Awoo!
1: We are the manga zamna.
2: What are you doing?
0: It's a puppy, that one. It's a woo. Kuzo gera nompulo nae.
2: On this one. I thought Mpulo went to crash, eh? It wasn't there by the time.
0: In a wolf.
2: It crashed.
0: Imagine when you went
2: to a black mom party. The whole day. Hide and seek.
3: Let's usher it in. It is the Clash of the Provinces, ladies and gentlemen. Every Mondays, Wednesdays, and Fridays. Two contestants are going at each other for the 5-question general knowledge showdown. They represent their respective provinces. Yeah, man. Masilela the champ, unolika.
0: Malisela the champ.
3: He's back. You're double dipping, aren't you, Malisela?
4: Good afternoon, TC Crew.
3: Afternoon.
4: Good to be back.
3: Yeah.
4: A bit nervous.
3: Yeah.
4: How have you been? I've been great. Can't complain.
3: You've been all right. Welcome once again.
4: Thank you. I feel
3: for the person that wants to take you on today. His name is Lawrence from the Northwest. Well, once again, remind us, Malisela, how many rounds did you go?
4: 6 rounds unbeaten. I lost on the 7th round.
3: 6 rounds unbeaten. He lost on the 7th. Lawrence, Woltra.
4: No, John, Paul, afternoon, is John, man, from Potiskrom. I went for the up to 4th round last time.
3: John. John and not Lawrence.
0: From
3: All
0: Posh.
3: Right, I beg your pardon, John. John,
4: sure.
3: You went how many rounds?
4: 4 rounds, my man. I just made some silly mistakes on a Monday. You remember Monday, we are always tired.
3: Yeah, we're always a little edgy, I guess.
1: How about it, John Bulikate?
3: Okay, so Malisela is on. He's gone 6 rounds. What would you like to say to Malisela, John?
4: No, I will tell him something at the end of the game. There's something special that I have.
3: You have something at the end of the game.
4: But for now, I can say that I respect him because I know this thing is a game of brains. Going into the 6th round, it shows that he's a man, you see. But I'm also up to the task.
3: Malisela, he says he's got something for you right at the end. Have you got something for him right now?
4: I'm just nervous.
3: Oh, you're a little nervous,
4: But yeah, welcome, John, and thank you. I hope you give me a run for my money. But things have been a bit difficult lately when I've been listening through the competition and whatnot. Yeah. So I did it while it was still easy. Things have turned up a notch.
3: You never know. It could be either of your day, the both of you. Malisela and John, let's remind you of the rules, gentlemen.
0: The rules are very simple, gentlemen. Paul is going to read a question. If you think you know the answer, you're going to shout your name. You interrupt Paul, we'll disqualify you for that round. And we only give you 3 seconds to give us the correct answer. It's very simple.
4: Yeah, if I don't know the answer, I'll just keep quiet.
1: Yeah. Make sure you win. Your name is going to sing that line.
3: gentlemen, let's play Clash of the Provinces. Yeah, it's a Monday. Who is the current president, gentlemen, of ASAPO?
4: Yeah.
3: Azanian People's Organization is still well and alive.
4: Wow, okay.
3: Nelvis Kakema is the president of ASAPO. Which European country has a town called Hell?
4: John
3: Vuliket.
4: Denmark,
3: you're going to say. And we're going to say incorrect. It is Norway. It is Norway. And the name comes from the old Norse word helir, which means an overhanging cliff or rock cave. Helir.
4: Interesting.
3: They call it. Yeah, so H-E-L-L-I-R.
4: I just meet it by inch. Yeah.
2: That's why even Switzerland is called Helvetia. That's the name they use for Norse. So it's all Schengen thing.
3: What number, gentlemen, does D, C, C, V, I represent in Roman numerals?
4: John?
3: Go ahead, John.
4: 700, 755.
3: That would be incorrect.
0: John, where have you seen a number like that?
3: 700, 755. Yeah. 700, 755.
0: Yeah.
3: Marisela, are you there, champ?
5: Yes, I'm here.
3: Okay.
5: Hey, it's up here.
3: DCCVII represents 707. So D equals 500. CC equals 200. VII equals 7. 707.
0: Yeah.
4: Oh.
3: Yeah. Now we know. What's
4: now
3: the score looking like, Carapella?
0: Hey, it's a goalless, a lackluster affair.
3: Good Lord Almighty.
2: How many shots left?
3: Two.
2: How many questions got left?
3: Two.
2: Gents,
3: yep.
2: Two shots left.
0: Like 70 minutes of the game.
2: Two short Arabia.
3: What does ZIP stand for in ZIP code? We've all heard of ZIP code, but do we know what it means?
4: Nope.
3: Zone Improvement Plan. ZIP. Zone Improvement Plan. Katan banzi magle Monday.
4: Hey.
3: Hey. Hey. Hey. Hey. Hey. Hey. Hey. Hey. Hey. Hey. Hey. Hey. Hey. Hey. Hey. Hey. Hey. Hey. Hey. Hey. Hey. Hey. Hey. Hey. Hey. Hey. Hey. Hey. Hey. Hey. Hey. Hey. Hey. Hey. Hey. Hey. Hey. Hey. Hey. Hey. Hey. Hey. Hey. Hey. Hey. Hey. Hey. Hey. Hey. Hey. Hey. Hey. Hey. Hey. Hey. Hey. Hey. Hey. Hey. Hey. Hey. Hey. Hey. Hey. Hey. Hey. Hey. Hey. Hey. Hey. Hey. Hey. Hey. Hey. Hey. Hey. Hey. Hey. Hey. Hey. Hey. Hey. Hey. Hey. Hey. Hey. Hey. Hey. Hey. Hey. Hey. H

0: good guess.
1: Ah, let's call it educated, okay, for dignity, right? Let's call it educated. Choosing is what it is. Choosing is the present participle of choose, because the present participle is formed by adding ing to the verb ing. There you go. John,
0: it was easy, that one.
1: It was easy, that one. Yeah,
0: he got it. Yeah. Yeah, but what I wanted to tell him is that my African name is Malisela, so it's a the English one, because it's quicker to call, you know.
1: That's fantastic. That's okay. Fantastic. All right, John Malisela. Yeah, the cookie has crumbled for you. We have to let you go.
0: Thanks a lot, guys.
2: Thank you, John. You really did try.
0: Bye.
1: There you go.
3: Bito,
1: thanks, sir, for playing.
3: Not, Bito.
1: Yeah, he's walked off into the sunset, as it were, yeah? Champion, congratulations. Bito. Yeah. It begins once again. You've made it to 6 rounds. What is your target, possibly, that you'd feel proud of this time around?
0: If I go 9 and beating, because I remember Vong still holds the record.
1: Yeah, 9 unbeaten, that would be something, yeah?
0: Yeah. But hey, the way things are lately.
1: Yeah, it wasn't easy, wasn't it, today? Yeah?
0: It never is.
1: Yeah, because educated guesses also came through, you know?
0: Yeah.
1: Malisela, let's convene again on Wednesday, mate. Congratulations, and be that sponge, absorb everything.
0: Okay. Thank you, guys.
2: Thank you.
1: There you go, Malisela the champ. Yeah, back for more on 2000.
2: Here's Alicia.

0: I won't tell your secrets. Alicia Keys.
1: Tim Fito Tam.
0: Diary.
2: Kuta long tam chila tin tzaba tam nawe.
1: Tim Fito Tam.
0: Two to go before top of the hour five. Some reactions are coming through. For Clash of the Provinces, our champion coming in for the second time around. And one round down. We don't know how many to go. We'll find out.
3: 700 Mara bafethu aningitshele if u count imali kuhlula president yethu ibiza imali ngendlela yayo.
0: Which president was that?
3: Aw, vuli gate. Right, 700 and whatever.
1: Yes.
4: Jonas Atlori, it was easy. Congratulations to Malisela. And I graduated the Zip One Zone Improvement Plan. I didn't know.
0: Yeah, Zip. We know now.
5: DC Crew.
1: Hi.
5: Ah, Malisela is back with a bang. Singapore, Maskral.
0: Singapore, thank you.
6: That was missing there from John. DC Crew. Was for him to say, listen carefully. There's no such a number.
0: Wow.
7: The disagree. Hey, why are you angry today? Such questions.
1: Yeah, no, they were.
7: Or is it because the Buccaneer was not playing? Then because we missed you on Friday, my brother. Well, you on Friday, where did you go and dig such questions? Anyway. Malisa, the champ has knocked you down.
0: I was here Friday.
8: John came back with a cliff, heavy cliff hanging over his 755 OCM, John.
0: Oh,
8: you know. Was a greener.

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1: 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Every day.
0: Good Lord Almighty. It's 5 o'clock. Let's catch up with the latest.
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4: The top stories this hour: efforts to restore power in parts of Joburg and calls for an update in the Ekurhuleni killings probe. With the news at 5, Ke Modupima Galemele. City Power says it has resumed electricity restoration at the Joburg Central substation following Saturday's fire that left parts of the inner city without power. The power utility says that technical teams have found evidence of suspected cable theft and vandalism in the underground tunnels. City Power spokesperson Isaac Mangena says power will be restored in stages.
5: We are not able to give a restoration time because our teams still need to complete the safety checks and also do the testing and to determine some of the infrastructure that can still be used, but also the extent of the damage and material needed. Our commitment is to ensure that we restore supply as quickly as possible and also as safely as possible. We are urging residents, members of the public, not to approach the substation or interfere with our technical work while they are busy working.
4: Three suspected cash-in-transit robbers have been shot dead during a shooting with the police on the R80 road in Pretoria. One suspect was wounded and firearms recovered. We will, of course, have more details for you on the story as they come in. The social movement Abahlali baseMjondolo has given police in Kempton Park on Gauteng East Rand 7 days to account for investigations into the murders of 11 women in Ekurhuleni since July. The organization marched to the Kempton Park Police Station, demanding a public report detailing the status of each investigation. Here's the movement's Lungile Vilakazi.
6: Victims are sent from pillar to post. Protection orders are not enforced. Docket disappear and no feedback is given to families. Police response time in Sheikh Settlement is extremely low. Women who report are not protected. Women who report are often not treated with dignity by the police. Section 12 of the Constitution guarantees everyone the right to be free from violence.
4: The National Regulator for Compulsory Specifications has this month confiscated non-compliant goods worth more than 6 million rand across the Northwest, targeting illicit alcohol, substandard food, and dangerous electrical appliances. The regulatory body revealed this on the sidelines of a safety and compliance briefing and exchange workshop. Rhoda Masupie is from the regulator.
7: We conducted a joint multidisciplinary task team 2 weeks ago in this province of Northwest, and we did find a lot of non-compliant liquor. It doesn't comply. Some of it is illicit. We were with SARS illicit unit, and also in terms of the mills, the measurement of it doesn't comply. It has not been registered according to the requirements of NRCS, so we cannot ascertain the safety.
4: And the chief of Ethiopia's army has accused Eritrea, Egypt and Sudan and also other powers of backing the rebel groups in his country's northern regions. Field Marshal Bijanranu Jula's remarks are his first since a sharp escalating in fighting last week in the Tigray region. Eritrea has repeatedly denied supporting the rebellion. Egypt has also dismissed the accusation. Sudan's armed forces dismiss the accusations as baseless. Looking at your latest financial indicators now, the Rand is trading at 16.39 to the US dollar, 21.74 to the pound, 18.63 to the euro. Gold is trading at $4,136 an ounce, platinum at $1,729, and Brent crude oil is at $106.46 a barrel. The top story at 5, City Power says it has resumed electricity restoration at the Joburg Central substation following Saturday's fire that left parts of the inner city without power. Back with headlines at 5:30 for Radio 2000 News, Ke Modupima Galemele. Hola!
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10: Good afternoon. In your sport, every Monday at 5:30 on the Drive Connection, we do Kasi to the World, where we take your local results from your tournaments at Kasi. I learned a new term actually this Saturday. I was working on the weekend special, right, with Sammy Fever and Sichaba.
11: Yeah.
10: So
11: Sichaba guy.
10: Yes. So we're talking with football with Sammy, and he says the games that I talk about on a Monday.
11: Yeah.
10: Ko Mamelodi. Bari ko groundo, ko groundong.
12: Ko groundo.
10: Yes. Yeah. Mm. So those games are the ones that we talk. Ko groundong.
11: Groundong.
10: Uchilo joalo, Sammy. I'm telling you. Please, people from Mamelodi, confirm for me. Ko groundong.
11: Ko groundong.
10: Yes, a grounding.
11: A grounding. Ko groundong.
10: Those are the results I'm looking for at 5:30. Games are ko groundong.
11: Gotta love him on the weekend special with Sichaba Gqeba. That is Saturday mornings between 6 and 9 o'clock. Let's catch up with the traffic. He's got the latest. It's Rob Byrne.
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13: Our top story this afternoon, the closure of the mighty Mopoli Highway heading out of Pretoria up towards Shosenguve. It's a big volume route that is being closed down. The option is Eskia and Pathleli past the closure of Mopoli Highway and up into a very heavily congested Vanderboom Junction area. Paul Kruger through Mayville into the junction, also heavy because of the sheer weight of traffic. The queue coming out of Pretoria on Eskia and Pathleli starts deep in Marabasta. There's also a crash on the N4 going westbound towards the Mopoli Highway exit, so there's additional delays there and a lot of bypassing action on the Roslyn Road out towards Mopoli Highway as well this afternoon. Crashing on Pretoria, it's just north of Rigel Avenue, and that's causing quite a big delay. In fact, there's breakdowns north and south, so northbound you're under pressure from Boerter Avenue, southbound from really about sort of Linwood Road, and before you get into that southbound queue, there's also queues through the roadworks between Storrenfell and the N4 Emilis Fenny split, so a lot of traffic around the M1 Pretoria today. N1 north through Midrand, busy as far as New Road, and the Mike 1 south from Parktown right through to Ormonde, looking quite sluggish today. Durban, bit of a backlog on the N2 between Umhlanga and Kumashu. The lights are still out on the Kumashu Highway. Chris Harney at the N2, so that's busy. And queues up the hill to Queensborough on the M7, leaving Rossborough on your way to Pinetown. Very slow going. Petermaritzburg, Ashburton, that section checks okay. And Cape Town today, big truck crash on the N7 south before Bosmansdam Road. That's a heavy queue from Plattecliff Road, driving southbound. Northbound, the queue starts on the N1 service road, passing Canal Walk onto the N7. Up as far as that Plattecliff Road exit. The N2 out of town, busy through Hospital Bend towards Bunga Avenue, and a crash on the R300 north on the link to the N1, slowing traffic up through Brackenfell. With your traffic update, I'm Rob Byrne.
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0: They kind of also summoned the spirit of the great Ma Willis. You get a bit of that here. Yeah, it's Black Motion with African roots. Dakar. 16 after 5 o'clock, it's The Drive Connection on Radio 2000, our music, your memories. Nisumvula Isaac Gambo. Kanye Mesa.
1: Yes.
0: You do.
2: 700.
0: Yes. 54. All right, hit versus hit. The votes have been coming through. Let's remind you.
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0: We've got Mary Mary, Can't Give Up Now. Theme is hope, love, and resilience. BB1 and It All Comes Down to Love. Exactly. My life is in your hands. Mr. Kirk Franklin, everybody. And of course, that power of love. Luther Vandross. You got voting, didn't you? Let's see where the votes are going, more or less. Because we'll play the song before the end of the show.
1: Have you voted responsibly?
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6: 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Ke mabula, Barbara Kutumela Moschanguvo, originally from
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13: Stay on that beat then of Bafana Bafana. And Shukulu from Harris Smith, what's your view here?
14: I'm not impressed at all, if you don't mind. The guy is going to take South Africa nowhere. And it will be with a total different football. The player will not be going to take. It will be the total different.
13: Even though it's mostly the same players.
14: Why are we still choosing the player like Mshishi? Mshishi is now old enough. We need the new blood.
13: Belele Mnyandu, SABC Sports senior reporter, joins us. What do you make now of this lack of confidence that the supporters have? Where do you think it comes from? It can't just be from the selection of Themba Zwane, surely.
15: You just listen to him. It's just negative. Typical of some people in the country can be so. In China, maybe he has even his own preference in terms of who must come in the coach.
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0: Ke go grounding, go grounding, or go grounding. What is it? I'm confused. I really am.
16: Hey, good afternoon, family.
17: Hey.
16: Nice show as always.
17: Thank you.
16: Yeah, no, kiss Pitori. Pitori 012 Bladoma. Yeah, rere ke ko groundong. Ko groundong. Not ko grondong.
4: Hi, the DC crew.
0: Yeah.
4: Ore mampelewe. 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
0: Ba re ke eng me bra.
4: Tell assistants. 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
0: Ko groundong.
4: O Pretoria ri bitsa ko groundong. 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
17: mo. Sounds like the same.
18: Arana ko grondong ka Pretoria. Ko grondong. Maybe we tsa ko groundong. Oh, go ground though. One of the two.
17: Ha, ha, ha.
0: I'm getting so confused.
17: It's all from the same.
0: Right.
19: Who's the author of Sepitori?
20: Tanun the DC crew. Ah, lo nuevo.
17: Yes,
20: but I go grow new. Yeah, Rotala Bolo go grow new.
0: Grow new.
20: 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Hey, Tara, give me something easy, Tiga Moso.
0: Confusing, I tell
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0: Someone is laughing at the back as well.
17: I'm so confused.
0: Let's tell you up the votes that have come through for Hit versus Hit, everybody. As I look upon X, interesting developments, I tell you. 17% going with Can't Give Up Now, Mary Mary. 21% saying they'd like to hear My Life Is In Your Hands, Mr. Kirk Franklin. There's 23% going for The Power of Love with Luther Vandross. And 39% on X saying It All Comes Down to Love, BB Winans.
17: And then checking the votes on Facebook, 9% Mary Mary Can't Give Up Now, 12% My Life Is In Your Hands, 35% BB Winans, BB It All Comes Down to Love, 44%
0: Ki baby.
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0: it's a big one. You voted for it, didn't you? Mr. BB won, and he was in the country, what, 2 or 3 years ago, I think. About 2 years ago. It all comes down to love. Radio 2000, our music, your memories. It is the Drive Connection on a Monday afternoon. Yeah. You're feeling better, aren't you? Well, we're happy you are. Because Mondays can be blue, yeah?
1: Yatch it, don't you?
0: I'm not, don't you? Marupi on the headlines has got the latest for us.
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3: Thank you very much, Kwata Kwata. Yes, indeed, I do. Your latest news headlines at 5:30. The alleged Katomano serial rapist is now facing a total of 27 charges after the state added more counts during his appearance in the Durban Magistrates Court. City Power says it has resumed electricity restoration at the Joburg Central substation following Saturday's fire that left parts of the inner city without power. And Iran has denied any involvement in a suspected bomb plot at an airbase in southern England. A full update coming up at 6. Your final sports update now, Sister Lonwabo.
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4: Thank you, Madubi. Good afternoon. In your sport, let's start with these two updates first before we get to Kasi to the world. The Springbok number 8, Jasper Visser, believes the narrow defeat to Australia in Perth can provide the Boks with important lessons, particularly with next year's World Cup set to be hosted in that same country. South Africa went down 42-38 to the Wallabies yesterday in a match played almost exactly a year before the global tournament. So now, the Springboks will have a bit of a break before returning to action in November for the European leg of the inaugural Nations Championship. South Africa is scheduled to face Italy in Turin on the 7th of November, France in Paris on the 13th, and Ireland in Dublin on the 21st of November. Visa says the disappointment of Perth will fuel the team as they look to finish the year strong.
5: This will be sore for, well, it's definitely sore for me to lose here, but I just think the fight's going to be bigger. I think everybody in this group just wants to give their best to South Africa and for this jersey. So I'm convinced that we'll come back strong.
4: Staying with national matters, but switching it up to cricket, Androch Nodier has been selected in an expanded 18-man Proteas squad ahead of the first test against Australia, despite having not played a red ball in 3 years, while Kagiso Rabada is also included. Rabada's recovering from a hamstring injury, and a decision to assess his fitness will be taken during an intra-squad that will be played next week ahead of the first test that starts on the 9th of October. A trio of bowlers, Lungingidi, Odneil Batman and Gwena Maphaka, was ruled out due to injury, which has seen Nokia included, even though the paceman last played test cricket in 2023. Well, now it's time for Kasi to the World, where we take your games that you play. Kogrono, Ekuleni North Saps League results. Benoni Saps 3-0 versus Eden Vale, a walkover. Temisa South lost to Kempton Park 3-0. Actonville defeated Olifants 1-0. Davidson lost to Midrand 3-0. Versus VCIU, they lost 3-0, another walkover. Ivory Park lost to Tembisa 5-0. And in more results, the Maswaka Women's Cup Dream Team defeated Queens 4-1. Esterus Puppies, Esterus 1-0. Wash Bay and UB Masters played to a goalless draw. Tau Masters defeated All Stars 5-1. Masichaba and Vivi Masters played to a 2-0 draw. And then the games that were played, Kogronung, Mabupane High, Midas Touch lost to Jubilee 3-1. UK, United Kings, they defeated Boys 2-1. And finally, in another league, coming from Tshwane, FF lost to Batumi 1-0. Madibeng defeated Chicken in 3-0. TV lost, they won rather, to BT 3-1. Orchards 2-0 against Winterfeld. BKN 1-0 versus KNK. Fighters defeated TFC 1-0. Sosha 3, Machangers 0. Triple M 1, Popola 2. And then Benetton lost to Bitori 3-2. Roslyn, they lost to Yaruna 1-0. So these are the results that we do every Monday. Nothing professional, just fun and games. People that come together. Ekraundini, Kokronung, whatever you call it in your kasi. And we put them Ko National Radio, Ko Radio 2000.
0: There you go. Yeah. From Kokronung to Ko Trafficking.
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0: Yeah, who's wrong? Who's wrong more, Rob?
6: Kubizi.
0: Rob, who's wrong?
7: Some very heavy backlogging going on for Pretoria motorists today. The big one, the Mopoli Highway closed due to a crime scene. The mighty Mopoli Highway closed from SKM Pathleli right up to Theo Martins. SKM Pathleli is under pressure from the CBD through Marabastat, up past Patco, past the Mopoli Highway, which is closed, and then very slow getting up into Vunderboom Junction. Paul Kruger through Mayville going into the junction is heavy as well because of the sheer volume of traffic that is having to route that way. Also crash on the N4 westbound approaching the R80 Mopani Highway. That's heavy. A lot of traffic ducking out of that, jamming up Rawson Road, and a crash on your way out to Mamelodi on the N4 before Solomon Mishlungu. So there's quite a queue there. Then a queue to get off on Solomon Mishlungu going up towards Bronkhorst Road as you go into the Mamelodi area. There's also some reasonably heavy traffic on the M1 northbound today, Boerter Avenue up to Linwood Road. Southbound through Midrand under pressure. It's the usual breakdown before Buccleuch, so traffic piled up coming into Joburg via Allen Dale Road. N1 South, the breakdown after Rivonia on your way to Four Ways very slow. N3, Limbro Park to Germiston's heavy. And the N12 pretty sluggish this afternoon from Boxburg through Benoni out as far as the Snake Road exit. Durban side, a lot of pressure around the Trade Centre. Looks like the lights might be off there. M41 out past the mall to turn into Phoenix. That's very slow. Lights are out on the Kumashu Highway. Chris Harney at the N2, so that's all badly backed up. And a crash on the M7 at Queensborough on your way from Rossborough out towards Pinetown. Quite a heavy backlog from Bel-Air Wakesley going up the hill towards that Belleville Road exit. Cape Town, earlier crash on the N7 south at Bosmansdam Road has been cleared. There is now a crash on the N1 outbound just after Durban Road at Belleville. That's a queue that extends right back through to Century City. With your traffic update, I'm Rob Byrne.
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8: 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Welcome, Mrs. Bunny, Teddy, and everybody listening. 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
0: Well, that's us, folk. Thank you so much for lending us an ear. Game on up next between 6 and 7.
1: 1, 2, 1, 2. Sisya Hamba.
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0: Hey, Simkil. In the mix, the music taking us to the top of the hour. It's 2000.

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1: The top story is at 6 o'clock. More charges for suspected Katomeno serial rapist, and Iran denies any links to suspected bomb plot at a UK airbase. With the news at 6, Ke Modupi Makgalemele. The alleged Katomeno serial rapist is now facing a total of 27 charges after the state added more counts during his appearance in the Durban Magistrates Court. The new charges include kidnapping, housebreaking with the intent to rape, and theft. The court also heard that the 46-year-old abandoned plans to apply for bail. The rapes took place between 2014 and 2025, mostly in the Katomeno area. NPA spokesperson Natasha Ramkesunkara.
2: The court we heard today, following the addition of charges by the state, that the accused has abandoned his application for bail. The state added various other charges, including housebreaking with intent to rape as well as rape, assault common, assault GBH, kidnapping, amongst some of those charges. So the matter has been adjourned to the 28th of October 2026 for DPP decision and further investigations.
1: Police and emergency services at Oudtshoorn in the Little Karoo continue their search for a man who was swept away in his vehicle in the Olifants River yesterday. Police divers have been deployed and are combing the river, which started flooding yesterday after a downpour. It is believed that the missing man tried crossing at a low water bridge. City Power says it has resumed electricity restoration at the Joburg Central substation following Saturday's fire that left parts of the inner city without power. The power utility says technical teams have found evidence of suspected cable theft and vandalism in the underground tunnels. City Power spokesperson Isaac Mangena says power will be restored in stages.
3: We are not able to give a restoration time because our teams still need to complete the safety checks and also do the testing and to determine some of the infrastructure that can still be used, but also the extent of the damage and material needed. Our commitment is to ensure that we restore supply as quickly as possible and also as safely as possible. We are urging residents, members of the public, not to approach the substation or interfere with our technical work while they are busy working.
1: And Iran has denied any involvement in a suspected bomb plot at an airbase in southern England. Tehran says it strongly condemns any speculation about Iranian links to the incident. Five men were arrested early yesterday after three vans were seen driving towards the base, which has been used by the US Air Force to attack Iran. The BBC's Daniel Sanford has the latest police update.
4: First of all, it's talked about the five people who've been arrested. They are all UK nationals, they're all from London, and they're all aged between 23 and 25. So these are not foreign nationals that have been arrested, they are UK nationals. What the update doesn't say is what was found in those vehicles.
1: Taking another look at your top story at 6 o'clock, the alleged Katomeno serial rapist is now facing a total of 27 charges after the state added more counts during his appearance in the Durban Magistrates Court. For Radio 2000 News, Ke Modupi Makgalemele, hola, game on.
0: SABC News. Independent and impartial. Burr. We know that some things are simply made for each other, just like birthdays come with her. Moms come with her.
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5: For over to Mozambique to catch up with Coach Raymond Dark. 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
5: And overall, how has the tournament been for you and the team?
8: At the beginning, it was a little bit tough, but I think the players got confidence as the time went on with games, and they become better and better almost every day.
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0: Good evening and thank you for staying with Radio 2000. Thank you to the Drive Connection, the award-winning Drive Connection for the show that came before us. It is game on now and we're going to have a busy Monday because the Big Three was in action this past weekend. The Springboks, Bafana Bafana, as well as the Proteas. And yeah, it doesn't get bigger than that, including the netball side also. So we want to look back at as much as we can this evening. Bafana Bafana getting off to a win in Coach Pitso Mosimane's first game back in charge of the national team. We were there in Orlando this past weekend with Katlego, and I think the most important thing was to get the points. Regardless of how we got the win, just to build the confidence and the momentum going into the next game on Wednesday in Egypt against Eritrea. So they won 2-1, they got the points, but I've seen that the conversation has been dominated by the comments made by Coach Pitso Mosimane about how he wants his team to play. And people have been talking about that even now. So we're going to get into that when we discuss Bafana Bafana. The Proteas claimed have won the series against... Before we get to the Proteas, well done to the under-20s also for winning the COSAFA. We spoke to Coach Raymond Mtaka on the show on a Friday night. And the Proteas have already taken an unassailable 2-0 lead in the three-match ODI series against Australia, having won the pink ODI yesterday at the Wanderers. What a game it was. They eventually coming through prevailing by 32 runs, the Proteas. So we'll also look back at that. Both teams scoring well over 300 at the Wanderers there. Jeez, Proteas going with two spinners at the bull ring. Things have changed these days. And then the box went down to Australia 38-42 in Perth. As much as they've lost, though, I thought it was a gallant fight back by the box to come to within 4 points of Australia, having trailed, I think, 42-17 with about 10 minutes left. Obviously, the fact that Australia was down to 11 men, they had four players sent to the scene bin, obviously would have helped, and you would have expected the Springboks to beat a team that is down to 11 players, but they fell agonizingly short there. But the standard is very high there, and you always expect the box to win wherever they are. But yeah, it was a great match, nail-biting stuff, especially at the end. But just like Bafana Bafana, the conversation is not about the is not necessarily now about the game when it comes to the Springboks, because the build-up to this match was overshadowed by the decision to name Andre Esterhazy as the captain of the box. We discussed this on the show last week. There were those who felt that who didn't see anything wrong with him being made captain despite his historical racist remarks, where he was found guilty back in 2012 of calling an opposition coach the K-word when he was playing school rugby. He was 18, and there were many others that felt that he is not fit enough to lead the Springboks. Somebody with that kind of a track record or with that kind of a history is not fit enough to lead the Springboks, and shouldn't have been made captain, especially because of what the Springboks stand for. And I think that appointment really divided a nation leading up to the game against against Australia in Perth. And the Springboks were then given an opportunity to clarify then this decision to appoint Andre Esterhazy in the press conference that was held the day before the game. And surprise, surprise, they refused to address the matter. They did not tolerate any questions or any question that was asking Andre Esterhazy to talk about this incident that happened in 2012. And I think it was a missed opportunity. Whether we can say it happened 14 years ago, he was 18, he's a changed man now, but I think this was a great platform then that he was given to take the nation into his confidence and to show some remorse. To show some remorse, even apologize to the nation and tell the people what steps you've taken then, or life skills, lessons that you've learned over the past few years, or what steps you've taken to correct your behavior at the time. But they didn't take up that opportunity, the Springboks. Instead, they shut down any question or the one question that was asked about Andre Esterhazy. And we want to play that clip. I think we had the discussion last week here on the show, but I think it's important we take you back to what happened then in the press conference the day before the game and just how the box addressed this matter.
1: No, another test week, but like I said to you again, It helped us having probably new guys that are getting opportunity. That brings new energy also.
2: Kaniso.
3: Good morning, good people. I'm here. Good morning, good people. I hope all is well. Andre, unfortunately, as Zina may have said at the top of the press conference, the matter does need to be addressed, especially with the position that you now hold as the appointed national team captain for Saturday. In the piece that you spoke to Jinnis on 2017, you did say that you did not shout the particular word that you actually were accused of in 2012. And ended up missing Craven Week. Are you in a position to address whether that incident actually really happened?
2: Kaniso, I think you misunderstood me. I said we are not going to entertain questions on that.
3: Zina, you have to understand, though, no. It is a matter that needs to be addressed. It has to be addressed.
2: Can we move on to the media conference? Next question.
0: Yeah, and that was it. That is how Kaniso Chwaku was shut down by the Springboks media officer when he asked this question about Andre Esterhazy's past. And what is even more concerning for me then, like I said earlier on, I think this was a missed opportunity. What was more concerning though was then the Springboks, when they posted this press conference on their official platforms on social media, YouTube and the other platforms that they post on, they edited out this question. They edited out. So if you were not part of the media, you were not part of that press conference, you would have never known that this question was asked, because they literally took it out of the video of the press conference that they shared on their social media platform. So why would they do that? What are they hiding then? And why would they not want to take this opportunity to clarify the situation? And we move on. People just want to hear from Andre Esterhazy, and they'll make up their to hear from him whether he's changed or not. But he didn't. He didn't take up the opportunity. And Kaniso, let us know how you feel if you want to weigh in on that. But Kaniso Chwaku joins us now on the line to look back at the game and obviously talk about this matter. Kaniso, good evening. Thanks for speaking to us.
3: Good evening, Kabiso. Good evening to the listeners.
0: Okay, I know we want to talk about the game, but since you're the one that asked the question here, how did you take that response from the Springbok media team?
3: It wasn't unexpected. The Springboks, as you're right, we have a history of not confronting matters on a public platform. So I remember there was a similar issue on the 2022 tour in England, where the bigger ranging topic was Rassie's suspension after his tweets after the France game. And it was handled in a similar manner. But because of how the English media generally hunt, to use this phrase, hunt as a pack, they were relentless in terms of actually getting the matter addressed. But in this case, it was explained at the top that the matter is not going to be addressed at the press conference, which is unfair, because at the end of the day, we cannot have an organization trying to dictate the editorial tone of a press conference. It's very clear that there was a matter that needed to be addressed, and they refused to have it addressed.
0: Do you think they're just hoping it will go away?
3: It can't. It can't, because as it's been rightly expressed across social media platforms, that there was an opportunity to address the matter. And when a team is touring, the best platform is to address it at a press conference and allow the person who is obviously implicated in the issue to be in the position to explain themselves. Yes, the matter happened in 2012. There was a suspension at the time. He was Craven Week. But the interesting part, there was an interview that Andre had with a reporter in 2017, where he denied that the matter happened. Now, with the passage of time, he's become a Springbok captain. That particular matter is going to come up again. And regardless of whether it happened or not, he needs to be in a position to answer that. And the organization needs to be in a position to expect that particular question to come.
0: Okay, we're speaking to Kaniso Chwaku. You heard his question there regarding the situation of Andre Esterhazy, and that was shut down by the Springboks management. So what's the way forward now, Kaniso? And can you understand why people want to hear from Andre Esterhazy, regardless of when this incident happened?
3: Exactly, because at the end of the day, he was the one who was accused. And he needs to be the one to say on a public platform that either I did it and I apologize, or I still stand by what I said in 2017. I deny that I did this. And then you leave the public to determine what's right and what's wrong, and not quash the debate completely, because quashing the debate completely or the conversation completely only leads to more speculation. So the speculation is going to exist. And unfortunately, even if Andre is not a captain and is picked as part of a match day squad and is put up for media duties, the question is going to come up again. And until such time there is clarity that him, the player, provides on the matter and says, yes, this happened, no, this didn't happen, it will continue to linger. It will continue to face. And I said in a column that I wrote for Sunday that I think as a media, we were at fault at not questioning the issue when he became Sharks captain. Because I think that would have been the even better platform where the issue is then addressed, that Andre, you're in a leadership position. Are you able to refer back to this particular matter and actually express whether this thing happened or not? Because if you are a Springbok captain, it is one of the most coveted positions in South African society and not just in sport. And therefore, what if there is an infraction that you had in your youth, and especially when you're 18, because that particular slur, and it's very important to know that everyone makes mistakes as teenagers. Everyone makes mistakes 18. But there are certain mistakes that people make that this is the gravity of mistakes. There is a gravity. We need to understand this. And if you are implicated in this particular mistake and you then pay the fine, yes, you have paid the fine. You've been suspended. However, though, it does not remove the fact that you did this. And if you then apply, and if you then find yourself in a position of significant importance, that matter is going to be addressed, because the public also wants to see whether have you been able to be, are you rehabilitated, and have you moved away from that particular mindset? Because remember that when you are a Springbok captain, you are not just representing yourself; you are representing the your community, your country, and the entire wider rugby fraternity, and that part must not be forgotten.
0: And sure, it goes against everything that the Springboks claim to stand for, the unity, the reconciliation, stronger together and building a nation.
3: Now, that's where it becomes very tricky. Mm. This is where it becomes difficult, because now it will ask the very same question. If SA Rugby and the Springboks are unable to take the public into the confidence regarding a matter that happened with the player in 2012, who's now been appointed captain, it creates an unnecessarily big trust deficit. And one needs to understand that one would have actually seen through the rugby's greatest rivalry why the All Blacks, despite New Zealand having their own domestic problems from significant perspectives, why the All Black brand has such a powerful pull. Because South Africa's All Black supporters will sit there and say, well, here's your team. Yes, they're winning. But are they winning hearts and minds off the field? No, because they simply can't address a simple matter of a player who was accused of issuing a racial slur towards the coach, and they are unable to take a firm stance whether they are saying yes or whether they're saying no. So it has done a lot. It has significant potential of undoing the goodwill that it's built, because at the end of the day, it's taken a lot for Black South African rugby supporters to support the Springboks. And I mean, with the appointment of Siya Kolisi as captain, it led to a massive sea change in terms of how the Boks were perceived as a team that could maybe, just maybe, now seem to be representative of the entirety of the nation. Especially when you look at the appointment of a Salman Murat as captain and how that had a significant impact on that community, on the Muslim community in particular. So now you look at what's transpired with Andre Isaacson, and you look at those particular communities and how disappointed they may feel with regards to how this particular matter has been handled.
0: Yeah, and yeah, you can understand the anger from certain sectors, especially people who know how it feels to be called the K word, who've been humiliated by the use of this word, dehumanized by the use of this word. But the Springboks seemingly just want to dismiss people's feelings here and just want to move on. And all they want to do is just play rugby. There is more to rugby than just playing the game. And there's a bigger responsibility also when you are playing for your national team and representing so many people in a diverse nation. Like us, we haven't even spoken about the game just because of this, and I think it's an important matter that we need to address. We've got one or two voice notes. We'll get Kanyiso's thoughts on the game also.
4: Good evening, member, and Katlego. I said on this very show that the guy can play, but to lead the national team, for them to let him lead the national team, maybe it's a true reflection of who and what the Springboks are all about or what they stand for. And I was proven right. people were calling and texting and saying, let's forgive the guy. No way.
0: Yeah, what a missed opportunity then. If they can't address this issue, then is he really fit enough to lead the team here under Esther Eisen?
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0: Yeah, just wrapping up the Springboks conversation with Kanyiso Chwaku. Looking back at the game then, Kanyiso, how should Bok fans look back at this game? Do you praise the fight back at the end, yeah, or is just a defeat and too hard to take?
3: No, it's defeat is a defeat, but the key part is that you learn more from losing. And I think the Springboks have taken a lot of lessons out of matches that they've won, but they'll take more out of this one. And I think one of the key things that the Bucks will probably in the next week and a bit need to address is their defense, because they conceded 6 tries. They conceded 4 in the first half, 2 in the second half. And when you look at how the New Zealand series went, the Springbok defense was caught quite poor. Yes, New Zealand came with a different attacking, with their stack attack and how they varied their points of attack. They caught South Africa on the hop. But for South Africa to concede 42 points against Australia, yes, this is an Australian side that's shown a lot of cohesion under Les Kiss. But and South Africa made 13 changes leading into the game. However, though, for the Bucks to concede 42 points and be trailing just 4 tries at the break represents a significant defensive deficiency that over the next week and a bit, it needs to be sorted out. Yes, the Nations Championship is a priority for the Bucks, but not as massive of a priority as compared to a World Cup or a Rugby Championship. Therefore, they're going to have honest conversations in terms of their defensive system and how it needs to be sorted going forward.
0: What did you make of the officiating, considering a lot was said, obviously, after the game and the Wallabies were down to 11 players?
3: Look, there's a general challenge with officiating. Yes, it should not be used as a stick in a box defeat. But as we've seen with the Nations Championship, as we've seen with the rugby's greatest rival, is a big challenge with how the game is officiated around the world. Because to say that the Bucks will be complaining about officiating in a game that they lost is a bit folly, because even in matches that they've won, we can see that there's a deficiency in officiating. When the world rugby is ready to look itself in the mirror and ask questions of how they manage officiating, how they deal with the rule book. And remember, the bigger problem that that coaches are having is the fact that in terms of dealing with match officials, they can only meet match officials together with the opposition, which speaks volumes in terms of how now referees need to be coached in terms of how they look at matches. Whereas you need a particular set of rules that is unambiguous in how matches need to be officiated. For example, I was watching the Stormers Connacht game on Friday, and the referee in that game missed a blatant entry from the side in the ruck. That's a very next movement. He gives a penalty to Connacht for Stormers being offside. And you're just wondering as a rugby watcher that how is it that a match official who is in front of the action misses something so simple? And then you look at how the scrum is officiated, where Connacht gets a scrum penalty that should have gone the other way. And then he awards a scrum penalty for Connacht that should have gone the other way. And you realize that you start to ask yourself, at times, do match officials actually know what they're doing? Yes, the set piece is difficult to manage on its own. But when you get matters like coming in from the side, managing offside, and they're just unable to make clear decisions, yes, there needs to be a flow in the game. But there also needs to be an ability to manage a game based on the rules and offences made available. Because if a match official is clear about side entry in Iraq, players will make sure that they enter from the last man's feet and not come in from the side. It stops that particular nonsense immediately. But it's clear that referees are not showing enough spine to deal with these minor infractions to a point where teams think it's right. And the Stormers themselves, they were guilty offside entries in the Connacht game. Well, that's a game I was able to watch particularly well on Friday. And you start to worry that it's only the top of the URC season. There's still Nations Championship to be finished. There's very slow cup next week. There's going to be a lot of complaints from either side actually ends up on the losing side when it comes to New Zealand, Australia on the 10th and the 17th of October.
0: Okay, yeah, lots to talk about when it comes to the rugby then. Thank you, Kanye. So we have to leave it there. By the way, I'm glad you touched on the URC wins for all of the South African teams this past weekend without their Springboks, also showing the depth that SA Rugby has. But we really have to move on because we want to talk Bafana. We want to get to the Springboks also. By the way, South Africa is another world champion in boxing. I want to talk Proteas also. We've just touched on the Springboks. In boxing, Ricardo Malajika has won the WBC Junior Bantamweight title with a stunning performance in Tokyo this past weekend. We'll get to that on Wednesday. And then tonight also, we are waiting. The long wait will finally be over. The venue for the MTN 8 final, which takes place next weekend. Next weekend. The venue will be announced at 8 p.m. tonight, guys. 8 p.m. What are we still waiting for? Why is it still an event that needs to be announced on TV and we have this huge fanfare? People have got paid this past weekend on Friday. People want to book. They want to save the little money that they have to go to this stadium, to this final, but they still have to wait until 8 p.m. Tonight to know where the venue is. All indications are that it could be Moses Mabhida Stadium. There's been talk about the FNB Stadium also, and a little bit of talk about Mbombela. But after this, we'll talk Proteas and we'll get into that Bafana conversation. Coach Augustine Makalakalane will join us on the show.
7: Yeah, my brother Taviso. Yeah, it was a bamba weekend of sport. All the big three, as you said, were playing. But I don't want to talk about football and those Pito interview. I want to talk about Coach Rassie. In the Springbok, I think Coach Russ is a good coach, but sometimes he undermines those teams. Other players in the Springbok, I don't think they deserve to be in that team. You can see the Aussies were all over us, but it's our coach, but he must stop undermining other teams. Thank you, God, by in social group. Thank you.
8: Now, good evening, Tabiso, and your team there. Andre, what kind of a captain is he gonna be if he cannot speak to the nation? He is leading the nation that he cannot speak to. That does not seem right. All the previous captains for the Springboks, they speak to the nation. Even Sia, as much as if he's not a captain at that moment, but he can still speak to the nation. What's so special about Andre? This is Elvis from Cape Town.
9: Hey, Tabiso, and crew, and your visitor. Tabiso is greetings in Bloemfontein. As King I turned over my name, that's why today is in Azwindel. Sibulalana Sotwa. In the Bayani, you must find some tolela. That's the problem. Everything's from the Pambi. And this key weight, Sitana Rugby, Ubagutwini, Mati. Amongst us, standards.
0: Okay, thank you for those then. I will play those comments of Pete. A lot of people want to hear these comments. If you didn't hear them, I will play them later on. But let's get through the Proteas first because the old enemy Australia is back in town and a former Protea fast bowler, Victor Mpitsang, joins us here in studio tonight on Radio 2000 to talk about this series and what we can expect in this summer of cricket. Former convener of selectors also. Good evening and thank you for being here.
10: Good evening, Tabisha, and good evening to everybody at home. It's nice to be here eventually. I
0: mean, yes, we always talk over the phone.
10: Yeah, exactly. Yeah. It's good to be here, though.
0: And how good is it to have the old enemy in town?
10: Look, we've been waiting long enough, isn't it? Remember the last time they were here, was it
0: Sandpaper Gate.
10: But look, they were here 2 years ago to playing the one-day format.
0: Yeah.
10: But look, they've got issues now, hey, don't they? I mean, normally when you play against an Australian side, you always expect them to give us some tough time. But for the last few years, actually, I think about 10 years, we've dominated them in South Africa in white ball cricket. But you know how they always are. They always try and upset us at World Cups. But look, the guys have they've put South Africa under pressure in the first two,
0: yeah.
10: In the first few overs, but South Africa's bounced back quite nicely.
0: And what has impressed you with these two performances in Durban and at the Wanderers? For me, it seems like they were just good all-round performances from the batters as well as the bowlers.
10: Look, I think strength-wise, if you sort of compare the two teams, South Africa, I think, a little bit stronger in the batting side. Mm. And the bowling side is not weak at all. Don't get me wrong. The reason why we're probably not at full strength at the moment is because of the amount of injuries that we have at the moment. We've got a... I think opportunities are given to younger cricketers now to showcase what they have.
0: Mm.
10: But just in general, I think we've got a very strong batting lineup. I think there's also more resources now, guys that are not being picked in that national side. So Shukri's got a lovely headaches come next year. But I think what I liked about the first ODI, actually, to answer you, is what happened. I think he picked five bowlers and said, look, you are young guys, and there you go. There's an opportunity. Showcase and see what you can do. And I think Temba did a wonderful job there. I think he marshaled his troops quite nicely. They were punished up front in the power play, but the way they came back was remarkable. The two spinners obviously dominating in the middle period. And then I think the captaincy was outstanding, especially in the fielding side in that first game.
0: Yeah, and you talk about this young attack, obviously, no Rabada, no Ngidi, no Kwena Maphaka also, and most of the responsibility was on Marco Jansen. Mm. He's expected to lead this attack. What is expected then when they say you must lead the attack? What is expected of you?
10: Look, I think it's not about running in and taking wickets, you know. And I think people always say, okay, we've got the senior guy, he must take all the wickets. It's not about that. It's about... when the pressure moments come, having that senior guy who's been in those situations, he's a little bit calmer, and having that conversation with a younger guy. Listen, this is the game plan. Remember, don't move away from the plan. And I think it's just keeping them calm and always reminding them what the plan is. And if things go, which it actually went pear-shaped a little bit in the first 10 overs in that first game, it's just saying, look, you're not doing a bad job. Just remain calm. And just making sure that the blueprint is followed by the younger cricketers, you know, and making sure that they stay calm and believing in what they need to do. Look, he led well with the bat, didn't he?
0: Yeah.
10: In that first game, a few blows at the Wanderers.
0: And a good catch also at Kingsmead.
10: Oh, outstanding! He's got wonderful hands, that guy. Yeah. I mean, the way that he goes below at low down and whatever, but he's just a remarkable cricketer, and it's actually good to see how he's grown in the last few years.
0: Yeah, and. Yesterday also, I felt the captain also used his bowlers very well also. Mm. But did you ever think Victor Mpitang will see a day where at the Wanderers we are relying on spinners and we pick two spinners? I mean, there were times where not even one spinner could make the 11 at the Wanderers. What's changed?
10: Look, a lot has changed. I think the amount of cricket that's being played at the Wanderers has just been, it's been a lot, you know. So there's a little bit of... you also think about SA20. You think about SA20 in the last few years, how spin has dominated there. Look, there was a little bit for the seamers yesterday morning, but it was turning yesterday afternoon. When the moisture gets out of that Wanderers pitch, the spin of Keshav Maharaj, I think he's a wonderful bowler, this guy. Bjorn Fortein, who plays his cricket there, is turning. Look, I am surprised. You asked Sean Pollock that question about Kingsmead the other day. He says, I can't believe that there's no grass on the surface because they used to dominate there, didn't they? But look, the nice thing about playing in South Africa, though, is every venue has something different. So if you're a cricketer and you play your cricket around the country, you always learn something different and you're always challenged in some sort of way. So it's changed at the Wanderers, but it was another fascinating game, wasn't it? I mean, it went to the wire towards the end, even though South Africa won quite comfortably with the last few overs to go.
0: Yeah, just the last one on the bowlers before we talk about the rest of the team. As a former bowler yourself, with Ngidi Rabada out, Tasin Norke is back in the test squad at the moment. How do you feel about where South Africa's fast bowlers are? Obviously, there's a Gerald Kutsia also that's in the mix.
10: Yeah, look, I think it's an area
0: and Lizard.
10: Yeah, Lizard's back. Good to see Lizard back. I mean, you remember about a year ago, he went for that knee operation. But I like the group of players we have now. You know, look, I see Anna's back in the test side as well. Grabara's back in the test side. Concerns for Ngidi though, because I like the fact that his build up to this series has been really good. He's led this bowling attack quite nicely. But again, it's opportunities for these guys, you know, opportunities. There's a big summer ahead. There's Bangladesh that's coming in a few weeks time. And then we've got the big series against England. That's going to be a testing one. So we're hoping by the time England come here, that all of those guys would be fine and fit, and Shukri can pick from his best bowlers leading into that England series. It's a big one, Tabisho, because you know, we are the champions, you know.
0: We are the
10: test champions, and we want to make sure next year June we supporting our guys in that final.
0: Yeah, and there's also the World Cup next year. Do you get Obviously, now you would think that everybody that's in the team, Coach Shukri's got one eye on next year, and that's that. This team that we are seeing in this ODI will probably be the core of the team next year.
10: Probably, I think he'll probably narrow it down. I think more guys will get opportunities against Bangladesh, and then I think there might be one or two spots available. He'll probably finalize that after the England series. But I was just having a look at the amount of cricketers. Forget Namibia, because it was a fairly young side that went to Namibia, remember. So I'm just thinking about the resources that he has. He's close to about 28, 30 players that he has, bowlers, all-rounders, everybody else. And they're quality players, you know. And these guys, whenever they get an opportunity to play, they've stood out and they've scored, either taken wickets or they've scored big runs. So good headaches to have when guys are performing and they are being and they're putting senior players under pressure. You think about the 100 that David Miller scored yesterday. A lot of question marks around it. We know he's a wonderful player, but he knows that he needs to score runs, and everybody else knows in their team that they need to score runs to be able to sort of put their name down for that spot for the next World Cup next year.
0: Especially because in the top five, there are five openers. How's that? Hey, he doesn't know who to open with. You've got Dizozi, you've got Makram, you've got Quinton. Temba also open. Matthew Bretzka also opens. Talking about yesterday, the 100 of David Miller and the 100 of Temba Bavuma, they were different 100s. What did you like about both 100s?
10: Look, I think... look, Temba went in second ball of the match, you know.
0: he was opening.
10: Yeah, he was literally opening. Good to see Aiden back into the side again. Look, just the tempo, how we paced in innings, the importance of looking after the first 10 overs, the first power play. Even though the balance for me in the first 10, you're sort of looking, do I survive or don't I? But he still remained positive. He played some wonderful shots in the first 10. And then when they lost those wickets and David Miller came in, they sort of rubbed off each other quite nicely. Even though Temba was going at a strike rate of about 75-80, David Miller's innings just went quickly. He was going at just over 100. So they complemented each other really well. At one stage, I thought South Africa was going to get to about 380, maybe 400. But just towards the end, they lost their way. But brilliant hundreds from two quality players for South Africa.
0: Yeah, Victor Mpintsak is here with us looking back at the first two ODIs. What are you expecting in Poch on Wednesday? Expect the Jansen brothers to play, obviously, at home.
10: I think
0: they did play yesterday.
10: Yeah, they did. I think I'm expecting the whole of Klerksdorp to be there, because I think they're Klerksdorp boys, aren't they? Yeah. So and they're local boys.
0: They went to school in Poch, yes.
10: Yeah. They're from Poch. But look, I think every single time when Shooks picks a 11, these guys come there and they know that they have a job to do. South Africa have lost one game there. I think it was in 2015 against New Zealand, the last time they won in Poch. So I don't expect anything different. I think Australia are under huge pressure, though. That middle order of theirs is under pressure. They need to find a way to play spin better. It's an area that they've struggled with. But looking forward to it, I think South Africa should win the series 3-0.
0: Are you happy that you no longer have to make those decisions now of picking the squad?
10: Not really, though. Look, it was nice. It was a good challenge. Also, a nice challenge having to speak to you whether we play well or not. But look, I'm supporting the guys. It's a different view now. Doing some commentary work at SuperSport, you know. There's a lot of nice packages, though. If you want to get into that sports package, a DSTV package. But I enjoy it now. You sort of look at it at a different view. You know, there's still one or two guys that are still keep in touch with some of the players, but look, it was a nice journey, but that journey is now stopped, and I'm doing something different now.
0: Yeah, and plenty of cricket also, not just the Proteas, doing Pro 20 commentary.
10: The Yes Pro Pro 20 Cup, which is a lovely initiative from Cricket South Africa, where the first and second division teams are playing. So already an upset today, Northwest, beaten by Border. So that's nice. But the other thing, though, which is another initiative, 2 million. Mm-hmm. Share over 2 million for the catch.
0: I saw that.
10: You buy a ticket, Tabisha, you've got a chance, you know. So you can go to these games and get your, and become a millionaire somehow, you know. So you've got plenty of chances of getting there. So there's one guy already that's taken a catch. He's from Bloom, actually. He used to play club cricket in Bloom. I remember him. So yeah,
0: I saw the guys fighting amongst each other when the Titans were playing, and Kashile was hitting the ball all over the park. Victor, it's a busy Monday. We don't have much time. We still have to talk Bafana. But thanks for.
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0: Yeah, Coach Augustin Makalakalana already on the line, but wrapping up with Victor Mpintsang. We just wanted to find out, where do you feel the Proteas women are at the moment?
10: Look, I think they're in a good space. Coach Mandla Mashimbi is also rebuilding again after the World Cup. There's a few young cricketers that he's picked for Zimbabwe that did nicely. Also a busy, busy summer for them. India's coming for a full tour in December, and another full season, full tour of Australia towards the end of the summer. So a lot of cricket. They're playing test cricket as well against India and Australia. So looking forward to that. We've got some world-class players in their team.
0: Yeah.
10: I mean, team...
0: Laura.
10: Laura and everybody
0: when she
10: else.
0: Goes to India, the Indians want to marry her.
10: You know, and the fact that with how they've played, I mean, they've been in finals, World Cup finals, World Cup semifinals. So looking forward to the summer, man. I think it's going to be fascinating. I think there's a lot on offer for everybody else. I mentioned our sports package at DSTV. I think you should expect so much more this summer, and you can't miss anything else.
0: Okay, wonderful. Great. You have cricket in South Africa in the summer. Last season was dry. There was nothing last season. So at least we've got Bangladesh, we've got England coming up. Thank you, Victor Mpintsang. Thank you for joining us.
10: Yeah, thank you. Thank you so much for eventually inviting me to your studios.
0: Are you still bowling in the nets?
10: No.
0: That's still shooting
10: done,
0: hoops?
10: Done and dusted. I try and I hit a few golf balls there, but that's about it.
0: You're not even shooting hoops.
10: No. Body's gone now. I've accepted that.
0: Okay, thank you for joining us. We have to move on. Thank you, Victor Mpintsang, the former convener of selectors at Cricket South Africa. Fast bowler, also played for the Proteas. Very involved in the game, and he is in commentary also. We're going to have to move on because we have so many people that want to talk Bafana. Let's take a quick break.
6: Game on, Monday to Friday from 6 to 7 p.m.
0: Stay on that beat then of Bafana and Velile Mnyandu, SABC Sports Senior Reporter, joins us. And just fill us in, just how was today? How long did they let you get to watch the training session for a day before the game?
13: This is mandatory. We get scrimmage press conference, and then after that we get to watch the team training, which is just more of a warm-up session for 15 minutes.
0: It's not the kind of session where you can get an idea of what the starting 11 would be.
13: No, far away from it.
0: Just tell, what can you tell us about Nkosi Nathi Sibisi?
13: There's been some injury concerns throughout the week, but I think also due to trying to prepare the team, the coach did confirm that Sibisi set out the last two training sessions before today, so meaning that he is definitely out. And the coach did say that he's got enough cover.
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2: And of course, you can catch the cricket on SABC, ball by ball commentary, SABC at 3. Michael Abramson, Kanyiso is also part of it. So Hussein, Udo Karelse, Yolandi, and the rest of the team there throughout the summer. But let's talk Bafana Bafana now. Coach Augustine Makalakalane joins us, an AFCON winner. Coach, good evening. Thanks for speaking to us as always on Radio 2000. I hope you are well.
3: Thank you very much. Good evening. Good evening to your listeners. And thank you for having me.
2: Thank you. Job done on Saturday. Is that what was important, Coach, just to get the 3 points?
3: Well done. Congratulations. Are all in order. We needed to win at home. That's what the coach has said when he came in. He said, every home game must be a win. And then the rest is history. We'll see when we go out what's happening. We know what to expect outside. But at home, let's give them also difficulties that they cannot come out here with a draw or win within 3 points. So home game, home win, all well. First game, very, very difficult, competitive game and very, very complex game. But that's what we expect at this time of the season for this kind of tournament.
2: Yeah, and can you understand? Because it was mostly the group that was worked with Coach Hugo Bruce, even the starting 11. Can you understand why the coach kept faith in that group?
3: Oh, absolutely. It's easy. I mean, by the time it's like, if you think, how basically if you think you change your mind, how did you keep your house in that order? Take everything that you're saying and you give me, and then I learn, and then I take it from there. So Coach Bruce has done an excellent job by taking all the players that are World Cup, they are experienced, competitive, they're still having that euphoria of having won. You know what I mean when I say having won, getting to the next group stage first time. So that euphoria is actually reminiscent of what I went through in 1996, Bafana Bafana, after President Nelson Mandela was from prison, he came back as a president, and that was euphoria. Euphoria wins games, and that's what the coach Pizzo has to rely upon at the moment. He had a short space of time about being on top of the job and having these players. These players are playing all over the world. So with a space of time, you need to be meticulous, you need to be efficient. And then it's so and say, let me not reinvent the wheel first. Let me first get all the people that are coming with experience and we can just put together the winning mentality. They're coming with a lot of that, arguing that many were winning mentality. And let's put up the players that understand each other so that I'm not be coaching. He's not supposed to be coaching that team. He's supposed to be organizing them, structurizing them, and putting the roles and the tasks in places so that everybody knows what is their task to do. Because of the time constraints, that was a well-done approach from the coach.
2: Yeah, and as far as the performance is concerned, how was it for you? Do you think, like you're saying then, you don't fix it when it's not broken, and the more games he played, the more we'll see the touch of the coach?
3: Absolutely. I mean, I think Coach Bizzo just set the tone. The players understand how the dynamics of the roles that they have to do in the modern game. This is a modern game. How the players have to change their rules between the phases of the game, exploiting the opponent's weaknesses and mistakes. And then they also must have the ability to solve the tactical problems. These games are going to be very, very tactical. I was just listening earlier. The coach from the opposition said, I know the weaknesses of Bafana Bafana, but because they're coming for the second leg, I'm not going to say it now on radio. You know, so that's very, very important.
2: Yes, yes.
3: This game is going to be all about tactical. If you master your tactics at that point in time, in the 90 minutes, you are good to go.
2: Yes. Okay, we're speaking to Coach Augustine Makalakalane here, but Bafana.

0: Roto is coming out, or whoever plays as a left back. But this is a national team, so he had to change, and they must adjust, by the way. So I need Apoli on the wing, and he can come inside. Okay? So, and sometimes Bilibili must sit back.
1: Final question.
2: Okay, yeah. Some Pirates fans are not happy with this comment. They feel that the coach was singling out the Orlando Pirates players. But from you, Coach Ogi, what do you understand from what the coach wants from his players?
3: Yeah, you said this is going to be an everyday conversation of my player is not played, my player is not selected, my player is played in the wrong position. And what. But I think for me as a coach, the bottom line is create the flexibility without losing the team structure. Mm-hmm. I think that is what was for me from outside, what Coach Pizzo was approaching this game. Let me have my team structure well organized, my compactness, my competitive edge. All the players were competitive. I mean, they didn't look lost somewhat on the game. So are we compact on the ball? Are we compact off the ball? That is important. So I think the structure, from what I can take from his saying that his first focus today was, let me get my team structure well organized, and then everybody should know their roles and their tasks that they have to perform on this particular game. Remember, this is going to change. The next opposition is in the next 3-4 days. So that the structure should stay the same and not be compromised. But the rules of the players will change because of the modern game, how the game, the opponent is also approaching the game. We're playing away now. We have to change the approach of how we technically apply ourselves on the field. So for me, the structure was a takeaway from what he was just saying now on the clip you played.
2: Yeah, and as a former national team player yourself and now a coach, you've worked under various coaches. Are you expected to adapt when you get into the national team? You expect some coaches who want to play differently to how you are used to play?
3: Absolutely. I mean, it's a modern game. Football is evolving every second. It's no more evolving every time. We used to say football is changing every time. It's every second. Tonight, everything has changed. Tomorrow is another plan. So we need to be very flexible. We need professional attitudes of the players and the mindset of the players so that they can adapt. Players, good players, quality players, talented players, all of us, we need to adapt to whatever is coming in front of you. If the coach is coming and say, I know you are a right winger, but I need somebody to come at the back there. Can you please help me? Coach, I'm going to do my best. You know that's not my strength, but I'll do my best. Players have to, they have the ability to solve the technical problems. They should have ability to adapt to any given situation that is put in front of them.
2: And just finally, he raised a concern about the lack of strikers. He's happy with the depth he has in the other department. Do you agree that in South Africa, we're still lacking net eaters, as they call them? And why do you think that is, Coach?
3: Yeah, for a long time, good clubs, big clubs that have a lot of money, they always brought players, which has been my concern all along. It's not only foreign coaches. I have nothing. I'm not xenophobic, but our clubs has gone to buy best players, good players in the positions that we need. I mean, we have neglected our goalkeeping department. We have neglected our midfield, which is a key player in the midfield. We have neglected our strikers. So it is a problem that we don't have outright striker, which we need. So the coaches, whoever coach that is going to come, has to be able to help the players to adapt in that position. You are not the outright striker, but you have the potential. This is your rules. That's where the rules are coming very important. That's where the tasks of each individual on the field, on the pitch, even the substitute, they have tasks. When you come in here, please, I'm expecting you to be able to do 1, 2, 3, 4 because of the game. We are, we are on the game, the game is live. We have to act upon it efficiently, effectively, and within no time. We have to have

0: our eggs in one basket so that we know we are not going to make too many. We might make a mistake in bringing the player. Maybe it came out very difficult, different from the people when he said Apolis and then Mutiba for other people. But for us as coaches, that is a normality. You adapt according to the situation of the game.
1: Okay, Coach Ogi, always a pleasure talking to you. Thanks for being always available to take our call on Radio 2000.
0: Thank you so much, Adetwe. Oh, congratulations to my Amajita Wali. Dana,
1: oh, yes,
0: really proud.
1: Yes.
0: Well done, boys.
1: Well
0: thank
1: done.
0: You for the service.
1: Thank you, Coach Ogi. Well done, Coach Raymond Mtaka. We'll wrap up with a few voice notes.
2: Taviso, how are you doing this? Good evening, Radio 2000 listeners. Give it good evening. You know, the problem with us as supporters, as in sports, I man, there gets a point where we need to just beat the truth. Threats have a makoa to the point whereby there are fans who are angry at what Bizomi Simani said. But then, when Hugo Bruce said those things, some of us, even myself, defended him.
3: Also look back. Evening, Taviso. Was it away the saga ya bafana with players like Bizo? People must understand, Hori, whether we like it or not, the blueprint that Sundowns uses is the one that was implemented by Bizo.
4: Good evening, Taviso. Speaking to Lazi in Cape Town, I want to say everybody, I think Pito has had enough, has had and has suffered. They will consider this matter because the nation has spoken. What he said is not on, and I don't want to get into it and repeat it again.
5: Evening there, member Tulale from Holland. I'm happy with the results for Bafana Bafana in terms of the new technical team and the coach. I'm happy in terms of how they use data. The decision to put in Cavini, he hasn't been playing for Bafana in the recent matches. Then they decided to put him. Then he provides a goal for the team.
1: Okay, thank you for those voice notes. We'll continue tomorrow. Let's leave it there. We have to go to news and life, love and all. Is it Kimu Dupi still there? Is he one of those unhappy people after those comments from Coach Pitso?
6: SABC News. Independent and impartial.
7: Thank you very much, Tabiso. The less said, the better. The top story is at 7 o'clock. A man linked to the Tembisa shooting incident found dead, and more charges for the suspected Katomeno serial rapist. With the news at 7, Ke Modupi Makgalemele. A man suspected of killing 23-year-old Boitumelo Mashita in Tembisa this morning has been found dead inside his vehicle in Midrand, north of Joburg. Police say the man, who is Boitumelo's estranged husband, had been identified as a person of interest in the case. Gauteng Police spokesperson Brenda Muridili.
8: Police were later informed that his vehicle had been found in Midrand Police Precinct with his body inside. It is believed that he may have ingested an unknown substance. No foul play is suspected at this stage, and a post-mortem will determine the cause of death.
7: The alleged Katomeno serial rapist is now facing a total of 27 charges after the state added more counts during his appearance in the Durban Magistrates Court. The new charges include kidnapping, housebreaking with the intent to rape, and theft. The court also heard that the 46-year-old abandoned his plans to apply for bail. The rapes took place between 2014 and 2025, mostly in the Katomeno area. NPA spokesperson Natasha Ramkisunkara.
9: The court we heard today, following the addition of charges by the state, that the accused has abandoned his application for bail. The state added various other charges, including housebreaking with intent to rape as well as rape, assault common, assault GBH, kidnapping, amongst some of those charges. So the matter has been adjourned to the 28th of October 2026 for DPP decision and further investigations.
7: Police in Gauteng say they've registered an inquiry after a fire broke out at the Everton police station south of Joburg. Police spokesperson Dimakatsone Vuhuli says it is not clear at this stage what caused the fire and investigations are continuing.
10: And an inquiry has been registered to establish the cause of the fire. The block of offices affected comprised the boardroom and two offices. No injuries or any loss of important documents were recorded during the incident. The Vanderbijl Park Municipal Fire Department will investigate the cause of fire.
7: And police in Nigeria are investigating the identities of at least 28 people whose bones have been recovered from camps of suspected criminals in the southeastern state of Abia. Investigators think that the remains may belong to victims of kidnapping, which has become a key source of income for criminal groups. Local reports say more than 80 people have been seized in two separate mass kidnappings in the north of the country. Recapping the top story at 7 o'clock, a man suspected of killing 23-year-old Buitumelo Mashita in Tembisa this morning has been found dead inside his vehicle in Midrand, north of Joburg. For Radio 2000 News, Ke Modupima Khalemele, Ola, life, love and all.
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11: Let's start here. 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
2: Tabo, and I'm also team.
3: When I bring you to a mixed conditional past condition, present result.
1: Awisha futhi asazwanga kahle Thabo phinda futhi
3: past condition present result if plus past perfect if I had taken mean plus present conditional continue
4: past perfect maybe
2: all of it all of the above
1: you see you cluttered it up too much Thabo. It's just a mixed conditioner.
4: It's a cocktail term conditioner.
1: We need one. It's a mixed conditioner.
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5: So Lelo has a phone that he has in studio today, ne? 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
0: 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You wanna put it out? 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Our music, your memories. 12 official languages, countless cultures, one unstoppable nation. This Heritage Month, South Africa turns the volume up. From the rhythm of Amapiano to the smoke of the braai, we're celebrating the roots that raise us and the diversity that unites us. 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How are you repping your roots this month? Radio 2000, our music, your memories. The Royal Playground.
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9: What is the most common reaction you get about your music? 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
12: We'd like us to talk about life and its challenges today. 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

0: to 7 here on Radio 2000. Thank you very much for joining us this evening. A big thank you to Thabiso Masia and the Game On team. They are back again tomorrow between 6 and 7. Thank you as well to Merupi Mahalimele. Merupi is back with another bulletin at 8, 9 and at 10 o'clock with the last one of the evening. This is what we have for you. In the first hour, it's an open line, so whatever's making headlines in your life today, we've got Snentland Lamguni who'll be joining us on the line. So Legal Monday it is, so we can talk about whatever's making headlines in your space legal-wise. And we also continue with our SABC Education Series, where we get to learn about the work of the Auditor General of South Africa's office. This is episode 7. And also coming up just after the 8 o'clock news, we've got Monday Menday.
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0: All right, so it's 16 after 7 here on Radio 2000. I've got Snentlantla Mguni on the line. Hey, Snentlantla, how are you? Is Snentlantla with us? Hi, Snentlantla.
3: Hi, how are you?
0: Lovely, how are you?
3: I'm always well, thanks.
0: Great to have you with us. Happy
3: always
0: Monday. Thank you so much for making time. So, what's on your mind? Let's start with crime in South Africa, Snentlantla. That's what's on my mind.
3: Sure. Where do we start with that? Let's start
0: with the mass shootings across provinces. There's been so many.
3: Yeah, I saw videos of the one in Cape Town.
0: Sure.
3: But I didn't see the actual shooting, but I heard gunshots going off in that particular video. And then there was the one in the West Rand. I think it was in Carltonville.
0: Yeah.
3: Or a township just outside Carltonville, where quite a substantial amount of people passed on. And the strange thing, I was discussing this with someone the other day, or on the day that they happened, is that it's not the first time we've had this particular type of killing. It happened, I'm not too sure if it was a year or two ago, where there was a spate of these killings.
0: You know, if anything, I think it's just too much.
3: Yeah.
0: I really just think it's too much. I think it's about 18 people that were killed, Snentlantla, in the Joburg one. At least I should say the Gauteng one. And then about 14 people injured there. And then another 10 people killed outside. Well, that's the Cape Town story. About 14 people killed there and 11 people injured. That is way too much. What are we doing? What is supposed to happen, Snentlantla? You know, the last time you and I spoke and I said to you the death penalty and we had a lengthy chat about that. But we are seeing these crimes come up and, you know, that they're not stopping. They're not getting less. It's not getting any better. In fact, it's getting worse.
3: Yeah, and I mean, if you see, for instance, I mean, I think we'll touch on it shortly as well, but if you see how criminal syndicates are able to infiltrate our criminal justice system and, you know, capture police officers, you realize that I think people are moving with impunity when they do all these things. You know, they almost feel untouchable, you know, and it's something that's quite concerning in that I don't think we've reached a point where people are too concerned about the consequences of their conduct following, you know, any form of criminal activity that they engage in.
0: Sure. It's a, you know, the, I don't know, it's become so scary that I think.
3: And we don't have a deterrent. You know?
0: But this is what I was saying to you. This is what I was saying to you, that we need some sort of deterrent, eh? Because jail doesn't seem to be
3: deterrent. You may be able to persuade me, you know, because it's quite concerning that this is happening and it just seems that we're not able to arrest it. In other words, you know, ensure that people don't continue down this path of engaging in this activity. And I mean, we look at the death in the Ekurhuleni of the 11 women. I think
0: 11.
3: It's actually gone up to 13 after this morning. So it just feels like people are being brutally murdered, and there's no consequence attached to it. I mean, we're a very violent society, which I've always, you know, sort of wondered why that is, because if you look at our neighboring countries, they don't have this level of violent crime. So what makes it a uniquely South African problem?
0: I wonder if it's a uniquely South African problem, but that's a story for another day, I suppose. But we are here. We are seeing that now. So what now? What do we do? And this is why I was saying to you, and I know you're saying I couldn't convince you much about, I'm not a legal fundi, not by any means, but I want you to be able to convince the judges. You know what I mean? It's you should be able to say, okay, these are the reasons why. I know that we need it. What I can tell you is that from what I am seeing, that is the only deterrent, because jail is not a deterrent. And in fact, they go to jail and we say we are rehabilitating them. And we make things so nice for them in jail, and they come out and they still do it. A lot of these guys who are killing, who are stealing, who are doing, who are raping, are repeat offenders.
3: Yeah, it's very much true, you know. And I mean, there's so many other issues. So for instance, I saw a journalist who tweeted that he was almost victim to something quite severe when they eventually took DNA and fingerprints, which had been found. But unfortunately, the people whose DNA and fingerprints were found at the scene were undocumented. And that's also another problem that we need to sort of, you know, see how we deal with that. I saw the leader of the EFF saying, the answer might be to document all these people, you know, that are undocumented, and ensure that at least from a crime prevention and crime detection point of view, we're able to tackle crime in a far easier manner. But I don't think that's the only solution. I think we need to look at a holistic approach, you know, and again, maybe more punitive sentences. You know, we see people. You know, I often, because we pay attention to a lot of these things, especially with this show, you remember someone being sentenced to what we think is a hefty sentence, and then not too long thereafter, we're talking about this person being released, you know, and carrying on. And then, I mean, they themselves then find ways to get themselves into trouble further down the line again. I mean, there was a former child star turned musician I saw who was arrested after he had served quite a lengthy sentence for culpable homicide not too long ago, where four school children had died.
0: But you know, it's worrying. Anyway, let's move to Madlanga Commission. Hey, yeah, ne? And then messages from the phone of Oba Bafana Sendane. Let's talk about that.
3: Yeah, I mean, those are concerning, and I think it shows why there were so many attempts to suppress that evidence being led, because you can see that it's bad. And I mean, I didn't think, I mean, when the general spoke was it July or June 6th? July 6th last year.
0: July 6th, 2025.
3: Yeah, he never sort of intimated about this group of individuals. So I never thought that, you know, anything that came forward in as far as they are concerned would be this groundbreaking. But it seems like they were also running their own racket, had access to their own police officials that they had corrupted. I mean, they were able to, I saw in one instance, get a report from crime intelligence 4 hours after it was generated, which just shows you the level of you know, power and influence that they wielded. And also, if you look at the fact that they were discussing, or at least seem to be associated with hitmen. That is quite concerning. And I mean, I don't know if they'll ever, you know, come forward and answer to those allegations before the commission. You would hope that they can clarify why they were paying the legal fees of these hitmen. But it doesn't look good at this point. And again, it just shows that, you know, there's such a relationship or link between law enforcement, alleged criminals, and you know, other players in the criminal justice system.
0: So tell me this. What happens in a case like this where, like the attorney, Hartling Wadu, there's proof, or at least there's evidence showing that he made multiple requests for outstanding payments to defend like two suspected hitmen in separate court matters. So he is aware that they are hitmen.
3: Look, I don't know if he was he aware that they were hitmen.
0: That's what they
3: were charged with murder, but I don't know if he was aware. I mean, ultimately, lawyers are there to ensure that justice is administered. I don't think that they pronounce on the guilt or innocence of the clients they represent. So I think that one has a perfectly legitimate way of being explained away, in that he'll simply say, look, I mean, it happens a lot of times that people pay the legal fees of third parties. It happened, for instance, with the former state president, where many people paid his legal fees on his behalf. So it doesn't necessarily mean that there's a nexus between the payment of the legal fees and the crimes that were allegedly committed by those people. So I think that can be explained away without great difficulty.
0: I hear you.
3: But of course, it doesn't look good.
0: It doesn't look good at all. But let's just play devil's advocate here. Let's say there's proof that he actually knew what was happening. What would happen?
3: Look, the reality is this, in terms of ethics and what we are taught when you become lawyers, is that you cannot mislead a court. So if you know, you cannot then knowingly mislead a court. You would either have to, advise the client that you would have to inform the court of this or withdraw as the attorney of record. But, I mean, we'd be speculating at this point to say that he knew, which I obviously always want to give my colleagues the benefit of the doubt, and I would want to assume that he didn't know.
0: Well, I suppose, like you always say, you know, innocent until proven guilty, and we understand that. So
3: yeah.
0: I just thought, interesting. It would be just an interesting one to see. Okay, Snedlandla, we're going to leave it there. Is there anything else that you'd like to touch on before?
3: Well, nothing really. I mean, like I said, the only other thing was the murders in Ekurhuleni of the two further women that were found. And I see now, just breaking news, the husband of the one
0: Was found dead in his car somewhere in Midrand. Now, you know, and I suppose dead men tell no tales. We don't know.
3: Yeah.
0: Because now he was wanted for the murder. I wonder if there would be a suicide note. I wonder if there's anything there. But it looks.
3: Yeah.
0: And also, it's
3: quite a common occurrence as well. You know, when domestic violence is involved, where one murders their spouse and then thereafter, you know, takes their own life as well.
0: Yeah, I know. It's one of those. It's a very, very sad state of affairs. Very, very sad. Sure. So, Nhlanhla, we're going to leave it there. But thank you so much for making time for us.
3: Always a pleasure.
0: All right. We'll have a chat with you soon. Your contact details quickly before you go.
3: 010-449-9705.
0: Mm-hmm.
3: And email address info@nguniinc.co.za.
0: Yo, Snedlandla says it so fast. Guys, let me say it again. 010-449-9705. Correct?
3: That's correct.
0: And info@nguniinc.co.za.
3: Yes, that's correct.
0: And Mguni Inc., yes, has two eyes. Don't think it's
3: wrong. Two eyes, indeed.
0: Nguniinc.co.za. All right.
3: Yeah.
0: Got you there. Thank you so much.
3: Always a pleasure.
0: All right. Have yourself a lovely evening for this. Take a break. We come back talking the AGSA.
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0: This program is brought to you by SABC Education in partnership with the Auditor General of South Africa, the AGSA. SABC Education, enriching minds, enriching lives. Have you ever wondered how government is spending public money, which is your money? In the next few weeks, we are talking to the Auditor General of South Africa, the AGSA, a Chapter 9 institution established to support the country's democracy. This year, this important institution celebrates 115 years of public auditing and providing illuminating insights for a better South Africa. We will take you on a journey to understand their work and how it impacts you, the citizen. Join this important conversation brought to you by the AGSA. Yes, and you can join this very important conversation by sending us your voice notes on 086-000-2479. You can even call us on 060-584-2250 if you've got any questions. By now we know the main job of the AGSA under the Section 188 of the Constitution and the Public Audit Act is to check government financial records and performance reports, right? Why? Well, so that the users of financial statements and everyone who have an interest in government has reliable information on performance. So this includes parliament, provincial legislatures, and municipal councils, that they have true facts to make sure your money is actually spent as was intended. So this week we're excited to take a closer look at the BRRR process that will take place from next week. The BRRR isn't just an administrative task, it's a legally mandated oversight process required by our laws. So by checking if government financial statements are accurate and reliable, the AGSA provides parliamentary committees the facts that they need before approving future budgets. While the BRRR, and it's 3 hours, hey? It's BRRR process takes place at national government level. The audit reports at the AGSA provides insight into all of government at all levels. As part of their oversight response, portfolio committees are expected to probe departments on specific findings made by the AGSA and call for departments to take specific corrective actions. So we help ensure they help ensure leaders here to answer for past spending before getting new public money. So let's turn to our guest for more information. Tonight, we are joined by Dr. Tami Zigote, who's the acting head of audit at the Auditor General of South Africa, the AGSA. Thank you so much for joining us, Dr. Tami.
6: Good evening, Mapaseka, and thank you for having me. Good evening to your listeners.
0: Thank you so much for making time for us. So, listeners hear the term, like terms like the Constitution and oversight all the time in news reports, right? Before we talk about Parliament, can you remind us where the AGSA gets its main authority from? Can you hear me now?
6: I can hear you, yes.
0: Okay. I was saying that we hear terms like the Constitution and oversight and all of that all the time in our news reports. So before we even start talking about Parliament, please remind us where the AGSA gets its main authority from.
6: Okay. Thanks for that. As AGSA, we get our mandate from Chapter 9 of the Constitution, as it was previously mentioned. And to be specific, when one looks at Section 188 of the Constitution, that section directs the Auditor General of South Africa to conduct an audit and report on all government spending across the country. So it's on the all the spheres of government. And what I want to remind the listeners of is that these AXA reports are available as part of the annual report that the entities and departments table in Parliament on an annual basis. Okay. While the annual report contains financial statements therein, related disclosures and other information, the audit reports themselves, they provide assurance on the accuracy of the numbers as well as whether the information content contained therein can be relied upon by the users of those financial statements.
0: Okay. And how does the Public Audit Act fit into that constitutional mandate?
6: The Public Audit Act is the act which gives the HSA the powers to conduct the annual audit. And that particular act gives the Auditor General the mandate in the form of the operational tool.
0: Are you still... Okay, can you hear us, Dr. Tabe?
6: As auditors, yes. Can you hear me?
0: Okay, we can hear you now. We lost you there,
6: yeah.
0: Right?
6: Okay. It would say, as auditors, to step into any department, public entity, or municipality to go and scrutinize their financial records. Mm-hmm. And in scrutinizing those financial records, we inspect whether in every procurement that they did, they complied with the laws and regulations. And when they spent with the intention of achieving the objective that was promised on which the budget was approved. So we
0: Your line is quite bad, hey? We are not hearing you properly. Can you hear us now?
6: I can hear you loud and clear on my part.
0: Okay. It keeps cutting every now and again. Okay, let's try again that last sentence.
6: Yeah. On our part, we provide that independent assurance mm-hmm. on whether the funds were actually utilized for the intended purposes by all the spheres of government and departments that have been allocated the funds by the government.
0: So when I hear you say enabling oversight, for example, what does this actually mean for the ordinary person like me?
6: Okay. Enabling oversight simply means that we help the public representatives to conduct their jobs effectively by giving them information that will enable them to ask relevant questions to the government officials on whether the funds that were earmarked for the public expenditure were actually utilized for the independent purposes. As and when the citizens vote for the MPs in Parliament, MPLs in provincial legislatures and local councillors, we need to provide every citizen with that kind of information so that they can hold these people accountable. So all the oversight that is exercised, that particular oversight is exercised premised on a form of a report. And the HSA report is one of those credible reports that can be relied upon to ensure that crucial information is provided to enable everyone to hold the... So the leaders that are elected in those roles need to ask tough questions about where the funds went, whether the funds were utilized for the intended purposes, and that will come from the audit insights that we provide. We give them relevant facts so that they can protect the taxpayers' funds.
0: So you and you carry out this audit role across national, provincial, and local government?
6: That's very much true. Our role to enhance oversight happens at all levels. So we carry out all these audits across national, provincial, and local government. So every single level of government, whether it's national level, where we brief parliamentary portfolio committees on the big state departments and state-owned entities. In the provinces, our teams brief provincial legislatures on provincial departments like, you know, your basic education, your health, your roads, and all other infrastructure departments. At local level, we'll present findings to the municipal councils and municipal public accounts committees so they can hold mayors and municipal managers accountable. So it's across all the level and spheres of government.
0: Wow. This is a lot of briefings and meetings for you to prepare for, though. It means that a lot of preparation work is done here. And you mentioned reviewing financial statements. Why is checking those numbers such a big deal for the AGSA?
6: The review of the financial statements is actually the crux of everything that the government does. Mm-hmm. At the beginning of the team, they go and and they prepare a budget request, which is where the BRRR that we're going to be discussing later on comes in. And in that budget, they then say, we are going to spend this amount of money in delivering the following service to the citizens of the country. And as and when they then spend the money, they should be able to record those fairly in line with the applicable financial reporting framework, so that when we then come, we can then be able to provide assurance that these are factually correct and everything that has been done is reported correctly. Accountability for all the money that has been So this, you have to think of it as a financial health check, for an example. If a department hides bad spending or unapproved contracts in messy books, nobody knows where the money goes. Honest representation in financial statement is the baseline for accountability. Decisions made on inaccurate financial statements are probably also not the best decisions that could have been ever made. Correct financial information being available to the accounting authorities and the decision makers. So it is important to begin the process themselves.
0: And how does bad bookkeeping affect us, you know, in our everyday lives?
6: Between bad financial reporting and poor service delivery, on the other hand, when books are in chaos, for an example, money meant for crucial services like water pipes, street lights, school upgrades, clinics, medicine often get wasted or lost or even used for everything else except the intended purposes. So accurate financial reporting makes sure that public money stays where it belongs, goes where it belongs, service the needs of the community. Now, say this with the premise that for their own. That's one issue that I want to drive across. Governance exists to ensure that they service the need of the communities. And they do so by spending money appropriated to buy all those necessary equipment, tools, to ensure that all those community needs are actually serviced, which is the service delivery imperative.
0: Sure. I think let's take a quick break. We want to just sort out your line. Just try and sort it out quickly. We'll come back.
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7: The problem with this commission is that I think it's going to be challenged by a lot of people, just purely because of the procedures it's followed. And I don't think that it's done in a way that gives the parties that are implicated adequate mechanisms to deal with the allegations against them, because there's too much open-endedness with regards to the allegations, and they don't give the party benefit of audi alteram partem.
8: Hey, who happened? Audi alteram partem, Mickey Man.
7: Audi alter.
8: Hey,
7: audi alteram partem.
8: Ah, oh, Snidlanda, come back. 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
0: All right, so we continue our discussion, and I'm talking to Dr. Tamizi Gode, who's the Acting Head of Audit at the Auditor General of South Africa. Thank you very much for staying with us, Dr. Tami. Now, continuing with our discussion, let's talk about the upcoming BRRR process in Parliament next week. And we need to listen closely here because government will be in Parliament to account. What does BRRR stand for, and why is it legally required?
6: Okay. Thanks a lot again, Mapaseka. BRRR stands for Budget Review and Recommendations Report. This is a legal requirement under the Money Bills Act and the Public Finance Management Act. Mm. So what these two acts says, they say that before Parliament can consider and approve the next financial year's budget for any department, parliamentary committees must review how that department spent the funds allocated in the past financial year. And they then utilize the audit reports to assess this particular measure. So in terms of law, the BRRR process is a strict statutory requirement mandated by Section 5 of the Money Bills Amendment Procedure and Related Measures Act, which is Act 9 of 2009. This section compels the National Assembly through its portfolio committees to annually assess the performance of every national department. I'm going to take this a step back because earlier on when I made a statement of auditing financial statement, I said those financial statements links to the budget. And this is what I was referring to. You start with the budget, then as and when the entity spend later on, that's when they record the expenditure in the financial statement. So under the section 5.3 and 5.5 of the said act, which is the Money Bills Act, portfolio committees must interrogate the AGSA audit reports alongside the departmental performance and submit BRRR to the Minister of Finance and the relevant Cabinet Minister before Parliament considers the medium-term budget policy statement and approve future budget allocation. So It is a legal requirement. It has to be done.
0: All right, that's an interesting one. The budgetary review and recommendations report. Got you there. So can you break down how this works in practice when the AGSA presents to Parliament committees?
6: Thanks for that. It is a very massive and intense undertaking with a lot of preparation required from the team AGSA staff members. So every year in October, our audit teams prepare a briefing document and they brief all portfolio committees in Parliament, from health, basic education, as mentioned, transport, to police, water and sanitation. All of the portfolio committees that you can think of are actually briefed. We present detailed evidence-based briefing on each of the department's annual financial statements, compliance with laws and regulations, and whether they achieved the promised service delivery targets. And the reason for that is to actually see whether indeed there is no wastage of fund, so that when they write a submission, which is called the recommendations report, they then state in that report that they've considered the AGSA's reports, and they then would seek a department or entity to remedy what the AGSA has picked up in the financial statements.
0: So the AGSA sits down with every single committee to lay out the audited facts?
6: Yes, that's true. We brief the MPs on every committee before they bring in the ministers, the directors general, and the accounting officers to account. So what this briefing does, it gives them more insights, which are in the form of our audit findings. And MPs can then hear how money was spent, whether projects were delivered, or whether material irregularities did occur. So without this briefing, it limits the correspondence or the engagement that would normally occur to an extent in those committees.
0: So it's basically Parliament saying, show us your report card before we give you more money.
6: That is exactly what it means. Each portfolio committee compiles its BRRR based on our findings and department's engagement. If we found severe waste, for an example, or uncorrected mistakes in the financial statements, or internal controls that are ignored, leading to failure to provide services, the committees will use the BRRR to make binding recommendations to the Minister of Finance and the National Treasury. They can say to, for an example, the minister, do not release the new budget allocation until this department has fixed its control, or this department recovers the lost fund, or this department takes action against the responsible officials that have been identified by the AGSA. So there is a lot more weight which is carried by these BRRR briefings that we provide to Parliament.
0: Mm. As we unpack the accountability ecosystem in future shows, and our sphere of influence means that our work enables others to fulfill their legal duties, does this same rule apply to local municipalities?
6: Yes, indeed, because for the municipalities, we normally focus on the finance, Municipal Finance Management Act, which is the MFMA. Local municipal councils and MPEC must review AXA audit reports before they adopt new municipal budget and oversight reports. With local government elections on the horizon, this is very critical. Accurate audit reports help local councils and voters to see how funds were managed before approving future plans. And I think when one listens to the issues that have been happening in the municipal space, was the issue of dealing with the unfunded budget. And those are some of the crucial insights that we provide to these councils and the municipalities to say, when you go and approve budget, just make sure that it is a funded budget.
0: Hmm. So this really brings it home. What is your key message for our listeners today as we wrap up?
6: I think my key message today is that the listeners must keep an eye on how their elected leaders use our audit reports. And starting on Monday, they need to tune into the news and watch how Parliament put this into practice during the budget discussion. Mm-hmm. What is important in this case is that you need to look at how the team AGSA present what they found.

0: more and more informed citizens that can hold their leaders accountable.
1: Thank you so, so much for breaking this down, especially the legal role of the AGSA, explaining the BRRR process across parliamentary committees and showing why accurate financial reporting matters for our communities. So I think it's pretty clear. As we wrap up today, it's clear that, sure, today's topic, enabling oversight and the BRRR process, is just the starting point for holding government accountable. And over the coming weeks, we're going to build on this foundation so you can fully understand how public money is protected. So next week, we'll break down key expenditure concepts, demystifying terms like irregular, fruitless and wasteful expenditure, so that you know exactly what flags to look out for when committees interrogate these budgets. And also following that, we'll explore the material irregularity or MI process, showing you the enhanced enforcement powers the AGSA uses when officials ignore oversight recommendations and refuse to recover lost funds. And then we'll also show how AGSA work empowers citizens and how AGSA applies these powers in practice to bring about real change. And finally, all of this ties together when we unpack the broader accountability ecosystem, showing how Parliament, law enforcement, civil society and citizens must work alongside the AGSA to ensure these audit findings lead to real service delivery. Wow, this was really, really, really very, very informative. Thank you very much for talking to us, Dr. Tami Sigote.
0: Thanks a lot. Thank you for having me, Mabaseka.
1: Thank you. Thank you so much. Thank you so much for your time. And we look forward to the upcoming weeks where we can learn more about the work of the AGSA and its critical importance in this year of our local government elections. The information you share really shows us really that, we need to hold our elected officials accountable and responsible for how they manage our money and deliver on basic services. Thank you again.
2: 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And be sure to join the conversation next week as we tackle yet another interesting topic and learn more about the AGSA.
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0: Luther Vandross, Here and Now, one of his classics, and oh wow, an all-time favorite. I was telling Guli about this, and he doesn't even know the song. Guys, my 2000 Asokori, so it's... Anyway, let's go to news. We'll be back just after that.
1: 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Independent and impartial.
2: Thank you very much, Ospase. The top story is that 8 weapons found on suspected cash heisters to be analyzed, and a man linked to the Tembisa shooting is found dead. With the news at 8, Kim Mudupi Makgalemele, good evening. Police say they'll be analyzing the weapons found after 3 suspected cash-in-transit robbers were killed and a 4th arrested following a shootout with the police on the R80 highway in Tshwane. Police followed up on information about the suspects intending to commit a robbery. Spokesperson Dimaka Tsonevuhuli says an AK-47 rifle and a 9mm pistol have been recovered.
3: The team spotted a white Hyundai H1 on the R80 highway and attempted to stop the vehicle using blue lights. The occupants allegedly opened fire on the police, who responded, resulting in 3 suspects being fatally wounded. One suspect, believed to be working with the same team, was traveling in a Toyota Avanza and was arrested and found in possession of a 9mm pistol.
2: A man suspected of killing 23-year-old Boitumelo Mashita in Tembisa this morning has been found dead inside his vehicle in Midrand, north of Joburg. Police say the man, who is Boitumelo's estranged husband, had been identified as a person of interest in the case. Police spokesperson Brenda Muridili.
4: Police were later informed that his vehicle had been found in Midrand Police Precinct with his body inside. It is believed that he may have ingested an unknown substance. No foul play is suspected at this stage, and a postmortem will determine the cause of death.
2: Police in Gauteng say they've registered an inquiry after a fire broke out at the Everton police station on the south of Joburg. Police spokesperson Dimaka Tsonevuhuli says it is not clear at this stage what caused the fire, as investigations are continuing.
3: And an inquiry has been registered to establish the cause of the fire. The block of offices affected comprised the boardroom and 2 offices. No injuries or any loss of important documents were recorded during the incident. The Vanderbijl Park Municipal Fire Department will investigate the cause of fire.
2: And Ukraine's famous National Academy of Science in the middle of Kiev has come under attack by Russia. One witness says a jet-powered drone plummeted to the ground. Earlier, Ukrainian officials said that a Russian drone had hit a business center in the southeastern city of Dnipro. The BBC's Paul Adams reports from Kiev.
5: In recent weeks, Kiev has been constantly under attack. The latest strike came in the early afternoon, hitting Ukraine's famous National Academy of Science in the middle of the city. One eyewitness captured the moment of impact as a jet-powered drone plummeted to the ground. As thick black smoke rose into the sky, members of staff were seen at windows trying to escape the fires raging inside. When we arrived, Kiev's mayor, Vitaly Klitschko, was on the scene. The city, he said, had become Russia's main target.
2: The top story at 8 o'clock, police say they'll be analyzing the weapons found after 3 suspected cash-in-transit robbers were killed and a 4th arrested following a shootout with the police on the R80 highway in Tshwane. For Radio 2000 News, Kemudupi Makgalemele, life, love and all continues.
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6: Sammy Fever.
7: Ha, Pasi, how are you?
6: I am good. How are you?
7: I'm partly cloudy with some scattered thunder showers.
6: Just a way. Kapu kapu ngamafu.
8: Shakespearean sonnets.
9: Chesa.
8: Yes.
9: Okay. Yeah. Our caller, Kihoto, yes. Kihoto says, Bamutima di Chanelo Kundu. So,
8: yes.
9: What must he do? Quick advice from Semifi.
8: Kihoto Kintata again.
9: Yeah.
8: But how about they react like Bana? Who react that can go over or tend off? Kidilo Kihoto Adiets and Kihoto Habi excited.
1: 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This Heritage Month, South Africa turns to volume up. From the rhythm of Amapiano to the smoke of the braai, we're celebrating the roots that raise us and the diversity that unites us. 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
0: Can men have platonic female friends, like platonic friendships?
10: Yeah, that's almost
0: 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Zola and Nati. Yes. 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
10: No, it's a great song. 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Nothing more.
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1: It's a hot seat, and we've got the amazing actor. Wow, Hamilton Dlamini, award-winning actor. Is there one role that you've turned down and then you've later regretted?
2: Oh, most of the roles that I turned down, it was because of the rate. 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
1: Ah, there's that. Yes.
2: So I told them to ship out, and I did not regret. Yeah.
1: You can't tell me that when there was no money in 1980, there's still no money in 2026.
2: Yeah, there is. Money. The problem is, as black people, man, since they became producers, they think black actors don't deserve the money that they should be getting. You know, it is strange that the respect that I get in all the work that I've done, I only get respect from white people. All the white people I work with, they respect me, they give me the rate that I'm supposed to get. Come to Ducky. They always have stories to exploit us.
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3: What's the news about to tell my LP? I'm a love brown. I'm a love brown. My love bag, I'm gonna call it.
4: 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The LP, I said.
3: No.
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5: Hey,
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5: Pretend to say.
3: We are nice. Sasana, Kundo Tagaz.
6: Babu. Isaac, I Nasha. Nasha.
3: Ow. You never tell me about Baba Isaac.
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3: So, yeah.
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3: in I've always been ahead.
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1: It is the hot seat, and I'm talking to Dumza in the studio. So you go everywhere with Uhadi Wahab.
7: Yes, yes. I mean, I fell in love with Uhadi, a friend of mine, Tandeka Mvinyongo, Dr. Tandeka Mvinyongo. She taught me how to play, and I never stopped.
1: Hold on, can I ask you to pick it up?
7: Yes.
1: And let's hear one or two things from Uhadi.

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2: Do men want to be stepdads? Are they comfortable with it? Or is it an expectation of, no, she can do it, but is she not really? Or are you uncomfortable because, hey, I want to manage, all of that?
3: Look, I was neither a late stepfather, my dad, I don't even call him a stepfather, my dad,
2: yeah,
3: you know, who walked into, found this beautiful Xhosa girl who already had five kids.
2: Five?
3: Yeah, we were five.
2: Yeah.
3: We don't have a child between the two of them.
2: Sure.
3: No? And he walked in and he occupied the room and stepped in and became a father. And I always say to people that even my first book, I acknowledge him there because at no point in time do I remember the two of them having to argue about us or him having to insult my mother, Karuna. In my eyes, until his death, 17 years I've spent with him.
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2: All right, so we continue with the show here on Radio 2000. It's now 14 minutes after 8 o'clock, and we are talking Monday, Men Day. Bongani joins us on the line. Hey, Bongs, how are you?
4: Of course, yeah, it's interesting.
2: Hey, you sound so sad. My gosh.
4: How are you?
2: I'm alive, Bongani. I'm just alive. Let me tell you what is happening, what we are going through. And in fact, I wrote about it on my Facebook, I think, on Saturday, just after it happened. I just want to, I don't know, maybe let's start here, Bongani. I had just quickly popped into a shop. I had calculated. Ne? Now, imagine this. When I got to where I was going, I parked and I checked how far from the shop I was. So I was very aware of my surroundings. I'm parking here. Let me see. I'm very close. I'm going to get out. There's no car in there. I'm going to run there, go straight into the shop. This is what I have in my hands. Like very conscious of everything that I have that is happening around me. I got in, did what I needed to do. It was hardly 2 minutes. As I stepped out of that shop, in fact, I wasn't even outside. I was like moving from the till, now walking towards the door. A man came in and walked straight towards me. Bongani, this poor guy walked straight to, like he didn't walk in like he was going to pass me. He walked towards me, looking at me. Now, my whole body went on high alert, you know? And I can tell you now, the questions that went through my mind in those split seconds. Who is this? Why is he coming towards me? What does he want? Please don't come too close. Oh my gosh, please don't touch me. Please don't try anything. What can I have? What can I use around me? What can I throw at him around me if he tries anything? Is there anyone who will even help me? Is he alone? What if he has an accomplice? What if I try and scream and something happens? Oh my gosh, the people in the shop, are they going to help me? Do you understand? All of those things. Bongani, it was, I'm telling you now, it was not 10 minutes, man. It was not a minute. It was split seconds. All he said, he came straight towards me and all he said was, "Sawubona sis." And then already with the Sawubona sisi, my heart was doing backflips. My stomach was already twisting and all sorts of things. And then he said to me, "Bengzo bingelela. I listen to you every night on Radio 2000, Monday to Thursday, 7 to 9. And I just wanted to say thank you." That's all. That's all that poor man said. And I am so glad that I had the presence of mind to say, "Oh, thank you so much, Nyabong." And then he turned and walked out. Because I think he realized as he came closer to me, "Horowo, panic now here." So he then turned and walked out. And I watched him walk out. And as he went left, I was like, whoo, so he's not going towards where I am parked. I ran out, got into my car, locked the door, started the car. And only as I was driving off did I relax. Only as I was driving out did I kind of feel like, okay, okay, I made it through that one. Now, that was a completely harmless human interaction, Bongan. Completely. That poor man did absolutely nothing wrong. In fact, if anything, his gesture was really, really nice. It was really just a nice thing to do, you know? But what struck me afterwards was my reaction. Because he had done absolutely nothing wrong. He hadn't threatened me. He hadn't behaved suspiciously, whatever suspicious is supposed to look like. He hadn't said anything inappropriate. He was just a man walking towards me. And somehow that was enough for my body to prepare for danger. I think this is the part that a lot of men struggle to understand, Bongani. When a woman crosses the road because she sees you walking behind her, she may not be saying you're a bad man. But when she holds her handbag tight out or checks over her shoulders or locks her car doors or, you know, that type of thing, when you approach her or she becomes nervous when you stand too close, she may not be accusing you of anything. She just simply does not know you. And unfortunately, women don't get to know beforehand which man is safe and which one isn't. And that is the difficult part. We only know after the interaction. Sometimes after nothing happens. Sometimes for a lot of women when it's too late. So I wonder if you get the sense of what women mean, Bongani, when they say they are afraid of you as a man, even when you've done nothing wrong. You know, and there's a lot of men who say, but I'm a good guy. I've never hurt a woman. I'll never. And you know what? You may be a good guy. We can't take that away from you. You may be a good guy. And we believe you. But if I'm walking alone, I don't know you. I don't know. And I can't trust you until I can trust you, however long that takes. Do you understand what I'm saying, Bongan?
4: I hear you, and probably do understand the where you are, and probably where many other million women would find themselves in that unfortunate quagmire because of where we are as a nation in that crossroad. So, yeah, I think in simple terms, I hear you and understand you.
2: Is it understandable that women are scared? Do you take offense? Do you deliberately give a space? I also want to hear from men. I want to hear from men. How do you deal with it when somebody reacts in that way, when you don't mean any harm? How do you feel? Do you understand what is happening right now? Give us a call on 086-000-2479 or send us your voice notes on 060-584-2250.
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6: 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Maybe you saw it growing up. 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
2: All right, so it's 22 minutes after 8 here on Radio 2000. This is Life, Love and All. And I'm talking to Bongani Luvalo on the line. And I'm asking the simple question, men, I'm hoping that you're going to phone us and let us and maybe answer the question. Do you understand why women are afraid of you even when you've done nothing wrong? Bongani, you were saying?
4: No, I said I understand. And okay. Look, and for me, I think even last week, I said that I'm just not comfortable in how this conversation, you know, is going about. And I don't know if I said to you, and then 2 weeks ago, 3 weeks ago, before I left, I had a conversation with Lois, and she's like, you called my aunt so that I can have a babysitter. Don't you trust me, you know, to remain alone at home? And I was like, ah, man, it's not that, but I just wanted to have someone if I go in, to a meeting or something.
2: She's 12. Please.
4: Yeah, you know. But on Sunday, because we were going to go to church, but I needed to go and see myself, my shave and so on. So in the morning, I'm like, okay, let me leave here for an hour or two, quickly do this exercise and come back, then we go to church, you know. But between home and where I groom, it's less than 30 minutes of a drive. One, my house is safe. Two, my neighborhood is very safe. But between my house and the time I was sitting in that chair, someone cutting my hair, it was one of the most uncomfortable times of my life, thinking about her safety.
2: Yeah.
4: Irrespective of the measures that are in this house.
2: Right.
4: And the community that I stay in. You know? And thinking, what if? Leaving here, trying to reassure her that I trust her to not burn down this house, but what am I risking? You know? And this is what nothing to do with me, but fearing for a girl child.
2: Yeah.
4: You know? And I'm, my response is this. I'm trying to say that, unfortunately, and many of us might not, as men, might not be able to vocalize that, unfortunately, as much as women are entrapped in a particular cage, fearing for their own lives, many men, not most, many men, many of us are entrapped in another cage with our own fears.
2: Okay.
4: Fears to walk in the same street as Basi, walk towards Basi, shell a Basi because of how I see as a beautiful lady and probably would want a relationship, but also fear for my own sister, my own mother, my own, you know. But in the midst of how this thing is going about, our spouse, it's instead of having to bring us together, it's alienating us even more.
2: Yeah, you know? And I hear the alienation. I definitely hear you there, Bongani, you know. Because ideally, it would be better for us to work on this together. Yeah? That is the ideal. But remember, how do I work on this with you when I don't know you? I see you walking towards me. I'm already scared. How do I work on it with you? Do you see what I'm saying?
4: But also, how do I work with you when I don't know how you perceive me? The lucky thing is that between you and Doshi in studio, I know you as my sisters.
2: Yeah.
4: And me and you have had the conversation where you're like, I trust you, but I'm going to ask you for the sake of this conversation. Did you do X, Y, and Z? And I'm like, I didn't do X, Y, and Z. She's like, I believe you. You know? But there's another woman who does not know Bongani from a bar of soap. Mm. I also have a fear of how is this woman going to see me or perceive me?
2: You know?
4: How will my...
2: You know?
4: And it's not a competition in our spouse. But my fear is that in the midst of these things, it seems like men must shatter or must close off how they feel and how their mind is running and overthinking on all of this is happening.
2: Hold on.
4: So that we can understand that women are feeling like this.
2: No, hold on. Bongani, backtrack just a little bit. You see, your fear is, how is she going to perceive me? Your fear is, oh my gosh, how is she going to see me? Will she even understand what I'm trying to do? Will she see me for who I truly am? That's your fear, right?
4: That's not the only fear I have, Oswas.
2: Okay, but that's the fear that you've just explained right now, right?
4: The second one, Oswas. One, I don't run alone at 5 o'clock in the morning. I wait for a Wednesday where I'm going to run in a group. I don't do clubbing because I don't want to be spiked. I don't want to be hijacked. Hijacked by who? By another fellow man.
2: Now, hold on, woman. Hold on. Let's backtrack. Why I said to you backtrack earlier. One, it cannot be, it's not a competition, right? We understand that. But whilst you may be fearing, the first fear, for example, let's talk about that. While you may be fearing how you will be perceived, and while you may be fearing if you will be understood, I am fearing if I will be alive after this encounter. That is completely different fears. You may have a fear, and I understand fully, Bongani, that fear of being hijacked by a fellow man and all, that fear of running in the morning and then somebody takes your stuff or does whatever to you is there. My fear is not even running anymore. My fear is just walking from my car to a shop in broad daylight. Because I can't even, my screams may not even be heard. I may not be helped by anyone. You may have the chance, like I said, not a competition. You may have the chance to fight back or whatever. I can't even think. I think where we would be going wrong is if we try and make it apples and apples and think we can sit and compare the two. Then we would be losing the fight as well. I think what we need, and what I appreciated more, for example, from my encounter on Saturday, is I think somebody said to me, and I wasn't able to go through all the messages because I got quite a few messages on Facebook about it, but somebody said to me, oh my gosh, the guy actually said, he went onto my page and said, I am the guy. And I understand, and thank you for handling it fine, you know, and all of that. But do you understand, Hori? I am grateful that he saw, he understood, and he's okay. The flip side of that is that somebody could be thinking, I went on to ban wena. And already, just me being scared already makes me a victim. Aye, guys, it is horrible. Somebody knocks on your door, and I'm scared to even say anything, you know? You get into an Uber, if we still get into Ubers now, but you get into an Uber and you, for a friend of mine was saying, even without a boyfriend, you get into an Uber and you answer and you take the phone, you're like, oh, hi, baby. Yes, I'm on my way. No, it's a trip, baby. I'm sharing the trip with you. So that the Uber driver realizes that there is some man who's waiting for you somewhere, so that he's not thinking, I can do whatever. Let's go to some of the voice notes. And before we go to the voice notes, Bongan, please don't at any point think I'm saying your fears are not good enough. Please don't hear that at all. All right, let's go to a voice note.
7: Good evening, Auspaz Nobongani.
2: Hello.
7: Hey, Auspaz, this is so difficult.
2: It's so
7: for me, I won't understand. And it's even difficult now to greet a stranger when you meet someone like on the street, just to greet, you just pass, whether male or female, like it's just pass, because this thing happens to everyone. It's not just only a certain people like we're experiencing this thing, but nowadays, like, you don't trust anyone.
2: Yeah, that's a tough one. All right, let's go to another one.
8: Dumelang, Ospasi. Yeah, this is a difficult one, Ospasi. And it frustrates because not all of us are doing the same thing. And if kitlo tala vele hakitla towards mutu trying to do medisa and then they start treating me like a criminal, bang judge. Yeah, even Ibabi. Yeah, I would say that I understand anke re datswa ba ge sometimes even leading gamla ha di re bona ba re ka ofela onke muntu omnyama isigebeng, it's almost the same feeling as funny buffet basmoshela labantu.
2: You know, I like how you say basmoshela labantu. I can safely tell you utanfani. I agree totally utanfani. Yes, I do have experience of brothers. I do have experience of, you know, men who I know are good men. I'm not saying aniko. But I'm saying now, we don't know who's who. And now we find ourselves in this very difficult position, you know? If somebody was to approach me, and maybe I'm standing with Mukwele and I'm standing with Taboza, like with those people around me, and they come in and say, hi, Ospasi, hello, chances are I wouldn't be as nervous and I would be able to respond, guys. But ngicela ningayithathi personally, please, guys. You cannot make it about you, the person. I don't know the Tsotsi. I don't know. Just like if I get into an Uber and the Uber guy, there's an Uber guy who once wanted to force me. No, I was like, no, I want to sit here where I'm sitting. No, why? Come sit. And I was like, oh, no. And those things make you uncomfortable. And then they ask you, yeah, angwazi. I don't know you. You know, it's tough. The people that I'm feeling for more than anything are those who are not in a njolo or in a linyalo or anything like that right now. Because how do you even begin to meet a new person today? The only way is if I introduce you and say, hi, Sipho, this is my friend Siphokazi. Siphokazi, this is Sipho. I know Sipho very well. I can vouch for Sipho. Hey, and then I don't know how much I'm vouching for Sipho. Oh my gosh, it's tough. Let's go to another voice note.
9: Dumela, Dumela, Mospasi, together with your guest today. On your topic, Sipasi, 2 weeks back, ke ne ke palama taxi go tswa mo spa. 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Thank you, Spasi.
2: Okay, let me explain that. So he got into a taxi and this woman was there and they stopped the car. This guy stopped the car, stopped the taxi, opened the door. Hi, Sheba, this woman saw some men inside. She panicked a bit, but she still got inside. Of course, a bit panicked. And got into the taxi, but was clearly very uncomfortable. And still went on. And by the time she got out of the taxi, she then said, Horuyo, I was so nervous. And he is saying, you know what? I saw you. You were nervous. Yes. And all of that. But I think the crux of it is he's saying not all men are like that. And it's uncomfortable for men as well once they start feeling this way, which once they start knowing that they're being looked at in this way. And this is what Bongani was saying as well. I get that, guys. I don't think we would be unfair to say all men are like that. No, but I don't know which one is. And that is my point. When I get into, when I walk into a room and there's four men, like for example, you know, when you're running on the road and there's this car that drives slowly past you, four guys stop. Ah, yeah. The last time I remember I had parked and I was waiting for Palisa to come from somewhere and she was coming to park. So I arrived like 2 minutes before her. A guy stopped next to me and then he said to me, "Bula window." And I said, "Heh." And I thought to myself, "Kitlo reverse ka chaisa everybody mo. Serta dilal insurance mara." But my thinking is, and this guy was like, "No, I just want your number." And I was like, "No, no, no. I also can't give you my number, but I'm not opening the window." And I understand that that man could have been offended, but I can't help him in any way because I could open the window for somebody who pretends to be all nice like that. And I open and the next thing something happens to me and I'm dead. And then I'm body number mama. Go to another voice note.
10: Hi, this is Mapaseka.
2: Hello.
10: Here's a situation in the e-hailing space. They get to your car, they ask you if you are a killer, if you are a kidnapper. From there, they will make it a point that they are loud in saying that, "No, I've shared my right to this, that, and that to about five guys." They will make it a point that you hear that, you know, emphasizing the fact that they've shared the right with so many people. Does it affect me? I don't think so. I am clear with my conscience.
2: Mm.
10: And yeah, it's true. People are, I mean, women are nervous given what has been happening. But personally, it does not affect me because I am clear with my conscience. Mm. Thanks, Sisma Paseka.
2: Thanks so much. And take that ride. Take that ride that just came in. Do you know what? I actually quite appreciate that. You know that it's not about you and you know the type of person you are. I don't know who you are, Bongan. You know who you are. And you are then able to say, "I'm not that kind of guy." And you walk away. So I get that. Okay, let's take another voice note.
11: Khotsohle Momukwele, Lintate Lovalo. Hey, Osmo Paseka, with everything that's been happening, now I totally understand because now it's even getting to a point where our mothers, our partners, wives, sisters are getting to a point whereby they are even asking us, those who are close to them, or are they actually safe around us? You know, so in the way that you reacted to the gentleman, I wouldn't blame you because of the thing I would understand because of where we are. You know, so it's putting us into a very tricky situation. But now I've also resorted to a point where when I see a woman walking, like maybe we are approaching each other, I choose to walk on the other side so that Kibon Zohor, I'm not out here to harm you. So that's what I've even resorted to doing.
2: Sure. We appreciate that. And also you doing that is also making her uncomfortable. I mean, making her comfortable, I suppose, to say, you know what? Yeah, he's not trying to hurt me. Guys, it's tough. Let's go to another one.
12: Evening once again, Ospasi. Ospasi kumamete, ne? I hear you, ma'am. Ne? And I'm trying to understand. But, you know, I'm actually driving with my son. Ne? He's like 9, 10, and 10. Tomorrow when he has to acknowledge or, you know, abatla who interact with Motswame. What do I say to them? Do I say, how do I even guide them to say, look, udumedisa katila eso or skadumedisa? Or do this, don't do that. Because Kingwana is learning. He's a boy child, you know. Already this is happening to us as men. And not because of Kere, you know, we are victims or whatever suspects, but in this case, how does he communicate, how does he interact with other young girls or young women in his age, you know, his peers for that matter? Hey,
2: it really is. It really is tough, and you know, I totally understand. What do you say to your child? I've got three boy kids. And I keep, and in fact, here's the thing. I was looking at Palesa and looking at the three boys and thinking to myself, they are all in trouble. Because Palesa right now, if we don't introduce her to somebody, she doesn't know if she's safe or not. So if we don't come and say, this is Nkuli, Nkuli is safe, Otswako, Kingwanawa, Remutsebaka, and we can vouch for him, then she doesn't know if she's safe. The boys don't know how to go forward. Do I shella? Do I talk? Do I say anything? You could be playing with a person and they could take it. They could be offended by it, you know. It's tough. But I think the biggest thing that we need to do for our children is just to make them aware of where they are and what is happening so that they understand also why people are reacting in a certain way and why people are feeling in a certain way. I also don't think, look, I don't think it's a nice thing for you to go through as a man, Bongani, to say, you know, you are a suspect before you even did anything. I don't think it's a nice thing to do. But it's either that or I wind up in some ditch. What's the option for me? Let's go to another voice note.
13: Hi, Ospasi, to Abud Bongani and to the listeners. So, not the only greeting that you will get from me, it's if we are in the same taxi. If I pass you, Mostrateng, I'm not even going to say hello. I'm not going to say anything. I pass like, yeah, because of such things. And I also don't want to be made to feel like a psychopath or something. So I mind my business. I don't greet anyone. I go where I go. And the very same fear, Ausbasi, that you have, it's the same fear that personally I do have. I don't remember the time Gileka Kenamokoloing to drive somewhere and I'm not fearful. I check how other cars are following me. I also check where I stop, who could be coming towards the car. I struggle to even leave my house as a man. So the very same fear that you have and other women have, Linda, as a guy, I do have that kind of fear because it's never safe for anyone.
2: It's not safe.
13: Tato Gomidolens.
2: Tato, thank you so much for sharing that. And you're right, it's not safe. Not for anyone. It's just such a horrible state of affairs. Let's go to another voice note before we go back to Bongani.
14: Good evening, Basi. I know what you're talking about. I'm an Uber driver. I'm from KZN, Emakhaya. Emakhaya intombi awidluli emgwaqweni. We are sharing intombi. That's how it has been, and it's normal in KZN. I got here to start driving Uber in 2021. I pick up this lady from the complex, beautiful lady. I load the luggage in the boot. When she's in the car, when I'm about to drive, I compliment her. I say, you look beautiful. The lady panicked. She screamed. She said, I must stop the car and get out of the car. When I'm asking what's going on, I took her the luggage. Then she says, no, your job is to drive me where you are. It doesn't matter how do I look. Now, please drop me. I don't want to go with you anymore. That's when I realized that no more complimenting people, no more being nice to people, because people, they get scared thinking you're going to harm them. That's the day and age of how it's happening in this society. So I completely understand your situation. Thank you very much, guys. It's Anonymous here in Gauteng.
2: Thank you so much for sharing that. Agunzima, guys. Bongani, what do you make of all these calls that we've gotten?
4: The second last WhatsApp voice note says no one is safe. You know? And for me, I think we engage her in this conversation, I suppose, you know? Because of how voices of men are taken around this conversation. But I'm going to lean on this guy's statement when he says, no one is safe in these streets as us. And the unfortunate part is that we keep finding this voice that makes it as if we as men are in a far, far better place than women. You know, and then it then draws us into a center or a corner where it looks like it's more of who's better off, who's not better off, you know, or the other voice seems to be minimizing the other gender's pain. And I think the other day I was thinking that probably one should ask in an interview, what is our understanding of what is GBV? Because in the midst of this violence that everyone is talking about, Aspas, that G does not stand for male and female. It only stands for females. And on a phone call, and I think on a WhatsApp, I think I sent to Ndosh in the midst of these conversations, I said, I'm from Guatemala. Dineo was found at the back of the shops, killed. She doesn't deserve to die like that. Mm. Nor to be killed. You know? The very same day as she was discovered in the morning, in the afternoon, if not early evening, Nkosana, three men got into his house and shot him dead, 16 bullets out pass. You know? In the very same area or region, in Phosphorus and Katlehong, we're talking about a lady that was found dead. She doesn't deserve to die violently. No life deserves to be taken. Just across that township of Phosphorus going to Katlehong, a former sports SABC sports presenter Owen was hijacked and killed. You know, in the very same, within the very same 24 hours. And my cry, Auspasi, and my sensitivity around having this conversation is that in the midst of men that die, in the midst of men who carry fear, I am saying I stay in a house that I can tell you now, Auspasi, I am more safer than somebody else in Katlehong or in Guatem, but I am in fear.
2: So what are you saying? What are you saying, Bani? Are you then saying, if I'm walking in the street and somebody is approaching me, I should also think maybe Naya he's fearful?
4: No, I'm not saying that, Auspasi. What I'm saying is that your fears are genuine and they are correct, Auspasi. You are correct by having that fear because of the society we are living in is violent.
2: Mm.
4: You are correct. And no one must actually make you feel like you are exaggerating by feeling the way you are feeling. My trouble comes at when I have got to carry the burden as a man, as if for you, and not only for myself as well and other men who get killed by the very same men whom we are of the same gender with. Because the conversation also seems to actually say men are not dying. Men are not being violated wherever they are. And even if it happens, we are more important where we are. That's how I feel personally. That's why I didn't have a fear of getting into the conversation because of it will seem like Bongani does not hear us.
2: No, that while is a
4: I
2: very...
4: think as a society, Bongani, we are not hearing Bongani, the question of us.
2: That is a very... Sure. That's sad. To think that when I say I am scared, I mean you don't matter? To think that when I say I am scared because I don't have the power to fight as you would as a man is saying you will not be attacked.
4: But how are you concluding that I have the power to fight?
2: But what I'm saying to you, Bongani, is that why are we comparing it like it's apples and apples? We are not.
4: Let's be. Let's come to the word Auspasi you are using. I have power to fight. That's what you are saying.
2: Bongani,
4: I have power to fight.
2: Hear me well. And we're going to take a break, but hear me well. If somebody walks in and they come and babatla hunguga as a woman and they start beating me up as a woman, what are the chances that I could do more damage than you? Highly unlikely. Because it is what it is, Bongani. I am the weaker sex in terms of hulwana and things like that. It is what it is. Of course, there could be things like, you know, we protect it. Yeah, then you go for self, self-defense. Yeah, self-defense classes. Or you could, whatever the case may be. But the point doesn't change, Bongani. It doesn't make me less scared because you are also scared. The point is that it's looking like it's not just a fight now, Uti Baba Luisa Le. It's now happening here on our doorsteps, and that is stressful.
5: 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For the love of the
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2: So it's about 7 minutes to go until 8 o'clock, until 9 o'clock. Coming up at 9, we've got the news, and then Just Ice comes through with a Mino Mino. For now, I'm talking to Bongani Luvalo, and we are asking a very, very simple question: do men, or how do I put it? Do men understand the fear?

0: engage you on. I'm asking you about the fear that women are experiencing in relation to men. So if I'm walking through a parking lot and I see a strange man walking towards me, I become alert. If I hear footsteps behind me at night and realize it's a man, yo, I'm alert. If I'm alone in a lift and a man gets in, there may be a moment where I assess the situation. Do I stay in or do I get out? That man may be completely innocent. He may be somebody's loving husband, somebody's father, somebody, like just a good guy who's never hurt anyone, who wouldn't even dare hurt anyone. But I don't know that. And that is where my question stands. When you say men are also being killed, are men generally living with the same fear? Is it the same fear, is it? When you talk, when you walk through a parking lot at night, is it exactly the same fear that I have? Do you calculate how close she is to you? Do you calculate all of those things? I don't know. It's. Do you want to come in, Bongs, or should I go to a voice note? Okay, let's go to a voice note. I'm not sure why we're not hearing Bongani.
1: Good evening, Ma'am Mukwili. To answer your question, or at least to try to answer it, I would say, for you not to be fearful has to do with my body language and my approach to you. So that the way I look at you does not look like I'm looking at KFC Zinger Wings, if you know what I mean.
0: I hear you.
1: What is my body language saying before I even open my mouth? So in order to try and avoid such things of you being fearful in my space as the opposite species, I would say we need to retrain ourselves in our dealings, especially nonverbal. That's a deflated thing. I would say it's a card. And of course, I'll be called out and being a sellout, maybe in some circles, because those are contributing factors. I get to the fear thing. So can that stop?
0: You know,
1: and we try to rewrite this language. But, I mean, obviously it's going to take time. I'm just putting it out there. So don't expect it to be overnight, because we are retraining a whole generation.
0: Sure.
1: That's my take on it.
0: I hear you. And I think you have a point. You know, maybe if we could understand that I could walk past a group of men and not have them catcall and do all sorts of funny things, that would be a start. Guys, do you know, Hore, you run past a group of guys by aiming go robotong, begging for work and all of that. But when they see you coming, umata, those guys are comfortable enough to look at you and say, "Ay, baby, are you artisan? Ish, hey, look at the guys." We hear that. How can we hear that every day? Please do not think I'm exaggerating. When you go out running, when there's a group of men, we know that that's what. There will be a taxi going past and the taxi driver will lean out. Dulu baby. Dulu baby used to be cute in 1984. Right now, guys, it doesn't work because it is scary. I don't know what else. We are, because, and you are so spot on, because we are sexualized. When a person walks up to you, there's the hello already says, "Oh, hanga utswara." That's a problem. It's just scary. Bongani?
2: Also, I don't disagree with the previous voice note or phone call. My parting point is that in the midst of this conversation, we ought not to make women's feelings the only ones that we should be concerned. We should be highly concerned at the death, at the violence, at the verbal abuse that is towards women. But also, we cannot minimize. Our fears can coexist as passing without having to be labeled the other one being a first citizen or first class fear and the other one being that to me. And that's where my problem is.
0: I
2: totally understand women are fearful, but that does not mean that my fear is less of a human being than yours.
0: I think where you went wrong.
2: Those are my cutting points.
0: I hear you. And I think where maybe we are missing each other is that I didn't say your fears are wrong. At no point do I think you being fearful of being hijacked or being attacked or is wrong. because violence is there. Unfortunately, our society is extremely

0: violent. It does not make my fear less fearful because I know that you are fearful. I am just simply saying, do you understand why? If I don't know you and you walk in and you're looking at me straight in the eye, I'm already scared because I don't know what you're capable of.
1: Sure. So it's a conversation that we could have going on and on and on. But I think the worst thing for us all is to understand that we are all living in fear. All of us. We are scared. And something needs to be done. And I think the voice note that said, maybe we need to start with how we interact and how we communicate, how we look at each other. And how when you walk into the room, you address me and you look at me and you talk to me. Maybe that will go a long way. I look forward to the day that I'm going to go out to a run and not have anybody say anything sexualizing a woman. I look forward to that day. 9 o'clock, time for the news now. Bongani, thank you so much for joining us. Where do we find you quickly?
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1: Bongani, all right, Dishem today. Thank you, Bongs. Have yourself a lovely evening. Again. Nzaru
2: Ratok. Thank you. Sure.
1: All right, it's 9 o'clock. Time for the news with Mirupi Mahalemele. We're back again tomorrow, God willing.
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4: Ralebucha Ospase, safe travels. The top stories at 9 o'clock. Owner of Shisanyama could face charges after shooting incident and weapons found on suspected cash heisters to be analyzed. With the news at 9, Ke Modupima Galemele. Western Cape Police Commissioner Sizakele Janji says the business owner of a Shisanyama eatery in Lwandle Strand, in which 21 people were shot yesterday morning, will be charged for contravening the Liquor Act. 10 of the victims died in the incident, while 11 others were injured. The venue was reportedly not permitted to sell or allow alcohol on the premises. Janji says the owner might also be held responsible for the people who died in his establishment.
5: Hence, we are busy in terms of looking to the fact that we need to charge him as well in terms of the murder that took place in terms of that particular area, so that he must also go and account on his responsibility or his negligence. We are looking in terms of those charges, in terms of the when you don't have the license, you are contravening the Liquor Act.
4: Police say they will be analyzing the weapons found after 3 suspected cash in transit robbers were killed and a 4th arrested following a shootout with the police on the R80 highway in Tshwane. Police followed up on information about the suspects intending to commit a robbery. Spokesperson Dima Katsonevuhuli says an AK-47 rifle and a 9mm pistol have been recovered.
6: The team spotted a white Hyundai H1 on the R80 highway and attempted to stop the vehicle using blue lights. The occupants allegedly opened fire on the police, who responded, resulting in 3 suspects being fatally wounded. One suspect believed to be working with the same team was traveling in a Toyota Avanza and was arrested and found in possession of a 9mm pistol.
4: Tenderpreneur Vusimuzikat Matlala and his 2 companies are due in the Pretoria Regional Court tomorrow, where he'll be joined with 13 other accused. The case relates to the 228 million rand SAPS Medicare tender fraud and corruption case. Matlala earlier rejected the plea and sentence agreement he had entered into with the state. Henry Mamutame is from the Investigating Directorate Against Corruption, IDEC.
7: His transfer back to the Pretoria Regional Court follows his withdrawal from the plea and sentence agreement with the IDEC. The IDEC will henceforth prepare an indictment for when the matter is transferred to the High Court for trial, with the dates yet to be determined by all parties involved.
4: And human rights groups are urging the Nigerian authorities to declare a public health emergency after as many as 6 prisoners died following a suspected cholera outbreak. The first signs of the disease appeared 2 weeks ago at the Gurumwana Maximum Prison in Kano State. Amnesty International has accused the authorities of failing to protect prisoners from preventable deaths, citing overcrowding, poor sanitation, and inadequate health care. Taking another look at your top story at 9 o'clock, Western Cape Police Commissioner Sizakele Janji says the business owner of a Shisanyama eatery in Lwandle Strand, in which 21 people were shot yesterday morning, will be charged with contravening the Liquor Act. For Radio 2000 News, Ke Mudupima Khalemele, Ola the Iceman.
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10: So, what do you want to do? I'm here, baby. I'm ready, baby.

Yeah, some people talk too much. Men se brought the fear. Mullo mutsila no practice what you preach. You've had the phrase, yeah. Mullo mutsila no kaitlele. Thank you, Ramapa Seka Mukwele. Live love and all returns tomorrow, 7 to 9. I do urge you to join that conversation. It'll do you some good, Mutomudim. Mara sawbona manmolo, reperele, endaendo, lochani. Dumela mkhaitsu tobela kagai. Mwana mekhozo, 100 meskat. This is the world's most delicious night radio show. Mina Mino, till midnight, berry wide, 1993. 1993. Practice what you preach. The icon is Love the Album. Gerard Levert produced and wrote that song. 1993. You know what happened in 1993? Don Laka and Oskido. Legendary South African musician Don Laka and Oskido. They put together a band of young people, four of them. They call the band Boom Shaka. It's got Lebu, Tembi, Theo, and Junior. 1993. The player of the season here at home is Brandon Agustin from East London. That's where he was born, playing for Bushbucks. Well, the top goal scorer is Daniel Mdau. Mambush, 22 goals. Maybe you say, you know, I remember when Mtata Stadium used to get full during a football match by Bushbucks. Mtata Stadium used to get full with players like Brandon Agustin there. A team called Bushbucks. Mtata Bucks. Hey, Banyana played their very first international match in 1993. You know who they played? Swaziland. They beat Swaziland 14-0. Yeah. That's 1993. Kisses in the Moonlight. Ben.

you know when night falls, we simplify radio for you. It's Radio 2000, Mino Mino. Something to comfort you Monday to Thursday, 9 to midnight. Michael Bolton, I want to be your soul provider. George Benson, Kisses in the Moonlight. Artists of the Week. This one is for lovers of R&B. R&B and soul. It is Mr. Chris Walker. A triple play from him just before the news at 10. For lovers of soul and R&B. Those people who go out, enjoy nice drinks, listening to cool music, soul and R&B. Chris Walker for you. A triple play just before the news at 10. Bongekile Langa, Bongekile Langa, a grand scope, says happy birthday to Uthabile Mbambo's child, Bayandaman. Yeah, Uthabile Mbambo's child, Bayanda. You know, Uthabile, never forget to say happy birthday to me each and every year. Each and every... No, those are good people. You gotta keep them. They never forget your birthday. Bongekile Langa and Grand Scorps, happy birthday to you. Bayanda, Uthabile Mbambo's child. Yeah. Good friends, those. They never forget your birthday. Banki salute Mabaso in Foslo. Always a pleasure hearing from you, my friend. Murapedi Raps Rakake. It's actually 1993 when Barry White came up with that song, Practice What You Preach. My younger brother was born, yeah. Taima Rakake. So I guess he's named after your father, eh? Hey? So you're tired of calling him Junior. Just think, you know what? Timer.

0: Maybe as his Uranix, it won't hurt to talk about these whatabouts. You know, in our country, we have too many whatabouts. So don't stand there and be a spectator. There's a whatabout that needs you. Don't be sitting there and saying, well, don't deal with that. It's not important. Deal with this. What about this? What about this? No. Stick with the whatabout that you think it's important and tackle it. And let other people tackle other whatabouts. We have a busy country with many whatabouts. And they need you to tackle them. Don't just stand there and say, no, don't tackle that whatabout. Deal with this. There's too many whatabouts, man. You're not got too many. No one should be a spectator. We should get busy with whatabouts. Maybe you say, hey, I'm busy, boots on the ground as we speak. Yes. In Katlehong, Sergeant Gwangwa, patrolling with Sergeant Khoza, Constable Mvunwani, Constable Matala, Constable Mashinini, Constable Mkholo. Dealing with all kinds of whatabouts. Different whatabouts. Umtura Nokralaba, he said, I'm with the wifey. Unoliso Brenda Nokralaba Ezwelihle in Hermanas. Loving that berry word. He said, man, I remember that full Mtata Stadium. He said, I would remember Brandon Bizak, Agustin. Lefam Tlegazi Kosh. Hey, man, you remember them, yeah. Yes, you remember that character, Sturu Pasia. Yeah. You also remember Clement Mazibuga, the Mugay brothers. Yeah, Wilfred. The Jan Killers. I know you. Maybe you're looking at the stadium is next door to you, Mtata. You say, man, I heard this guy on the radio. Neteta Ndoni ati Mtata used to be full. Mtata Stadium with football. Uteta Ndoni. We are talking. Mtata Stadium. Full. Football! I couldn't. He'll talk there. Panjal. Next, who's about to get a politic? Jambon is a coganj. Anyway, it got past 9:30, which means it's time for a landed from Angolais. Totally ridiculous randomness. I know you would have forgotten this by tomorrow. You would have forgotten this by tomorrow. So, in this republic of ours, in this republic, as we mark Heritage Day, looking back at things that South Africa, you get to be a little proud about the accomplishments of you as a country, the country of pioneers. You remember we spoke about the fact that the very first successful heart transplant in the world was performed right here in South Africa. The very first successful heart transplant was performed right here in South Africa in 1967 at Grooteskier Hospital, right? We spoke about that. By Dr. Chris Barnard and his team. Well, let's fast forward. Here's another one. Very first in the world. In the world. This one happened in just the other day. 2014. Another first by South African medical professionals. Another first. 2014. The world's first successful transplant of a male sexual organ. Yes. You heard me correctly. A very first successful transplant of a 4-5 happens right here in South Africa. First one in the world. A team of surgeons led by Dr. André van der Merwe at Tigerberg Hospital in Stellenbosch. And the surgery was performed on a 21-year-old South African who lost his 4-5 due to complications from
1: traditional circumcision, yeah. Yeah. I am told that he actually became a father recently. Which means the equipment works. The very first in the world. In the world. You might be sitting there thinking, this guy likes to make up things about his country. There's no way. Yes, very first, 2014.
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1: Happy birthday to our big brother, Obamahlangu, living in Siyathemba. Obamahlangu, happy birthday to you from your younger brother, Melusi Khadebe, in Balfour. Have a blessed year ahead. Have more blessed years ahead. Obamahlangu, Siyathemba. Chris Walker, artist of the week, still to come.

Tony Braxton on Break My Heart, Radio 2000 on Music Your Memories, Umbumbulu, my good friend Farm Keys. Yeah, Umbumbulu. Say, you know what, 1993, that's the year I was doing matric when Barry White came up with that song. Practice what you preach. Dave Basha Zondi, hey, Hammersdale Unit 6, good to hear from you, my friend. Good to hear from you.

0: Cinco Pogojani. Cinco Pogojani, go to say. Is that like you wish my younger sister happy birthday, Mama, too? Mama, too. Happy birthday to you. Go Springbok Pan. Springbok Pan. Disco similar to Mulder's Drift. He said the weather situation, the weather is weathering, and loving that kisses in the moonlight. Always, of course, connecting with Bragonka. Mpo Music Man Mashifane Wako Mamelodi. Artist of the week. For lovers of R&B and soul, Chris Walker, a triple play from him after this.
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4: 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This Heritage Month, South Africa turns to volume up. From the rhythm of Amapiano to the smoke of the braai, we're celebrating the roots that raise us and the diversity that unites us. 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How are you repping your roots this month? 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
0: Hey, Basil. Basil Nyokana, Kwatukuza, Stenga. North Coast, Kwatukuza. Yeah, Basil says, hey, you know what? 1993 was when Zonke Bani was born. Yeah, it was her birthday on the 9th of September. And Basil says his was on the 23rd of September. So Basil and Zonke. Amos Nkabinde is in Mosterloos. Now, lots of people are remembering Mthatha Stadium being full. Yeah, they remember Mthatha Stadium being full. Remember 1993, we were talking about player of the season being Brandon Agustin from Mthatha Bucks when they used to fill up the stadium there. Yeah. looks like it might have changed its identity now. It's something else. They use it for something. I don't know what they use the stadium for, but it doesn't look like there's still football played there. Bozo. And we'll get the Jafta, the great Jaftas of Kinross. Says Bozo was 5 years old in 1993. Bozo say, I feel blessed. Get a hole. Get a hole. Artist of the week, Chris Walker. A favorite voice for lovers of soul and R&B, no doubt.

0: with a little bit of Regina Bell in there. Make me feel. And I want you. Everything will be all right. Artist of the week. For lovers of soul and R&B, Mr. Chris Walker.
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0: Final bulletin of the day, Mudubuma Khalemele.
2: Thank you very much, Iceman. The top stories this hour, Khanyaho says, Africa should guard against cyber attacks, and Shisanyama owner could face charges after shooting. A very good evening. Reserve Bank Governor Lesetša Kganyago says African nations must urgently establish robust guardrails amid concerns that the next global financial crash could be sparked by a major cyber attack. He delivered the keynote address at the 3rd Mapungubwe Institute Forum on Africa and Geopolitics in Sandton, Joburg. Kganyago says if not tackled adequately, this will lead to unprecedented economic disruptions and supply shocks.
3: Just a few days ago, we learned that an OpenAI system had hacked into an Australian government website. Perhaps the first known incident of an AI autonomously infiltrating a sovereign facility. But the risks in my domain are undoubtedly severe, ranging from cybersecurity to asset price bubbles.
2: Western Cape Police Commissioner Sizakele Janji says the business owner of a Shisanyama eatery in Lwandle Strand, in which 21 people were shot yesterday morning, will be charged for contravening the Liquor Act. 10 of the victims died in the incident, while 11 others were injured. The venue was reportedly not permitted to sell or allow alcohol on the premises. Janji says the owner might also be held responsible for the people who died in his establishment.
4: Hence, we are busy in terms of looking to the fact that we need to charge him as well in terms of the murder that took place in terms of that particular area, so that he must also go and account on his responsibility or his negligence. We are looking in terms of those charges, in terms of the when you don't have the license, you are contravening the Liquor Act.
2: Tenderpreneur Vusimuzi Cat Matlala and his two companies are due in the Pretoria Regional Court tomorrow, where he'll be joined with 13 other accused. The case relates to the 228 million rand SAPS Medicare tender fraud and corruption case. Matlala earlier rejected the plea and sentence agreement he had entered into with the state. Henry Mamotame is from the Investigating Directorate Against Corruption, IDEC.
5: His transfer back to the Pretoria Regional Court follows his withdrawal from the plea and sentence agreement with the IDEC. The IDEC will henceforth prepare an indictment for when the matter is transferred to the High Court for trial, with the dates yet to be determined by all parties involved.
2: And a militia group allied to the Ethiopian government says its forces and federal soldiers have seized the strategic town of Alamata in Tigray. Footage on the group's Facebook page appears to show troops marching through the streets, waving Ethiopian flags. The BBC's Temeshgen Debesai has more.
6: The loss of Alamata, a key fuel and transport hub on Tigray's southern border, would be a major setback for the Tigray People's Liberation Front. The group launched attacks on government positions on several fronts last week. For Addis Ababa, taking Alamata would be a significant boost as federal forces push north towards Tigray's capital, Meghele, some 120 kilometers away.
2: The top story at 10 o'clock, Reserve Bank Governor Lesetša Kganyago says African nations must urgently establish robust guardrails amid concerns that the next global financial crash could be sparked by a major cyber attack. And that's it from me, Mudubuma Khalemele, and the news team for today. Hola!
1: 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This Heritage Month, South Africa turns to volume up. From the rhythm of Amapiano to the smoke of the braai, we're celebrating the roots that raise us and the diversity that unites us. Break out the traditional gear, bring the food, and turn the music loud. How are you repping your roots this month? 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
8: It is 7 minutes after 10, second hour of the world's most delicious night radio show, Mino Mino Till Midnight. Hey, thank you to the hardworking SABC News team. They are done. They are done for the day when it comes Radio 2000. We shall kick off the next news cycle. That'll be 6 a.m. on the Big Breakfast with Boo, Natty and Lelo there. September the 28th, if it is your birthday, Fanda, happy birthday to you, Mutomdim. You know you're one of a kind. You're a masterpiece. It was a good day at the office when the creator put you together. That's why there's no one like you. Limited edition you are. Well, some of the people that decided to share birthday with you, you know him for a track, Stand By Me. Ben E. King would have been his birthday today. You might have been following Formula One for long. You could remember this guy, retired racing driver, Mika Häkkinen, born today. Well, this lady you'll remember, former South African public protector, advocate Thuli Matonsela, born today. Former heavyweight boxer. Apparently, he was born in Witbank, in Malakin. Francois Botha. Now, this guy might still be sore because he fought Mike Tyson like 20 years ago. So it is possible he might still be sore. Francois Botha's birthday today. Known for Evita Peseringhout and many other characters. Peter Derg Ace, born today. It would have been the birthday of football star from Kimberley, Richard Henyakanye, born vandaag. Would have been his birthday. Alex Mangale, umkhulumeli wa mahostela. Alex Mangale. Yeah, Alex, listen. I'm here in Merafe Hostel in Soweto. Sisonke. Sisonga, my brother, thank you. Oh, Osmek Dilin Malifane, yeah. Talking about the transplant, yeah. She's on the transplant. Yeah. Talking about the transplant. First in the world, yeah. Roni Tswidi Kotolani Kobukoni Buperima. He said, practice what you preach. I used to have a TDK cassette at Hammanskraal Police College in 1995 when he was there. And when he was at Police College, he had a cassette. Palisa Dovan and the City of Roses says, well, artist of the week, Chris Walker. Yes, that one is for lovers of R&B and soul, you know that. Modise Mphuthi and Harry Smith, 42nd Hill. He said that Everything's Gonna Be Alright by Chris Walker. And Night Is Made. Now, you know, We have this uncle who's got an amazing vinyl collection, but he locks it away. So what do we do when he's not looking? We sneak in there and steal something. What have we stolen from the vinyl collection of the uncle with the foot cortina?
9: This has got to be the saddest day of my life. I called you here today for a bit of bad news. I won't be able to see you anymore because of my obligations and the ties that you have. We've been meeting here every day. And since this is our last day together, I want to hold you. When you turn and walk away, don't look back. I want to remember you just like this.

Radio 2000. Our music, your memories. Mino.

That's a former Sunday school teacher right there. Olette Adams, come and walk with me. If somebody could be listening, what is a Sunday school? What are you talking about? Yeah, that's how we lost the plot. Yeah, no more Sunday schools, yeah. That's how we lost the plot. Yeah, that's how we lost it. There used to be things called Sunday school. I know you said, well, they're still there. Now we have all kinds of churches now. You hear that in Rwanda, they closed 10,000 churches. And Rwanda, they don't play. You arrive there and say, yeah, I'm a prophet. Get out of here. The government has its own prophecy over there. Its prophecy is that your prophecy won't work here. Lindy Wesmaile Kwatwesi. Said, I'm loving my guitarist, George Benson. With kisses in the moonlight. You know, sometimes musicians, they borrow some sugar. Well, it'd be no surprise that sometimes a sugar can be borrowed from Stevie Wonder. Look out, Stevie Wonder. Niti Metsingo van der Bijl. Niti Metsingo van der Bijl. Niti Metsingo van der Bijl. He said he was doing standard 6, 13 years old, when Barry White came up with that. Practice what you preach. Billy Paul.

2003. That's when he came onto the scene. Big hits he came out with. That's one of his latest, this one, though. Imlanjane, Intando on Radio 2000. Billy Paul before that, he said it's too late. Jacobo Mukhashane, he said, man, 1993, there I was. Kosebokeng, Zone 14, doing start at 9 at Butebotsebo Secondary School. When Barry Watt came up with that, practice what you preach, practice what you preach. Opa Maditsi Kosirman, Amanskral. Artame, greetings to the Mino Mino team. Sometimes musicians, they borrow some sugar bakopela sikiri. Now this sugar is borrowed from Stevie Wonder. It was performed live at a concept called MTV Unplugged by a band, Jodeci. It is Casey, Jojo, Mr. Darwin, and Devante Swing.

0: See, calling Stevie Wonder a genius, you might be accused of having a tendency to state the obvious. Hotter Than July, the album, 1980, Lately. Borrowing Some Sugar from Stevie, Jodeci, Lately. Happy birthday to you, Tamsanka Biyos. Tamsanka Binasi. He's a truck driver. He's from Orange Farm, from Tobani. Tobani Manyoni, the colleague there. Tozamile Sila is in Langaban. We two Melo Madigo, Koma Jacaneng, originally from Murula View, Mabopani. Loving that Oletta Adams. Come and walk with me. Brajotsilana. Brajotsilana. Night shifting at Stone Ridge Country Estate in Centurion, original from Mokopane. Mokopane said 1993, I was doing standard 10 at Sichwata Secondary. Kopakambeka. Kamune.
1: Have you ever wondered how government is spending public money? Which is your money? 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We will take you on a journey to understand their work and how it impacts you, the citizen. 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
0: You know, sometimes you say to us, hey, this song could make my night. Well, Carlton Mudike, Carlton Mudike Kotava Zimbi, original from Bulubelia Mujaji. You asked for the OJs with the track You Won't Fail. Isaac Kekan and Hartish, you asked for the Jets with the track called In My Dreams. That is still to come. But also before that, we have to check out a quick little weather trip. There's going to be some drastic changes in the weather this week, it looks like.

Sibley Red, holding back the years. Radio 2000, our music, your memory. And congratulations to Bafana Bafana, beating Guinea 2-1. A good start for Coach Pizzo Musima, and if they're not too bad, Eswatini, Orlando, nice. Next, we're taking on Eritrea. Eritrea. Yeah, that'll be on Wednesday. And now for a quick little weather trip with this weather. We salute those people that work for themselves. If you have your own business, you're stressed by your own payroll. Yeah. Hang in there. We need people like you. Yeah, maybe you say, well, I'll never work for anyone. We shall begin in the Zulu Kingdom, the Kingdom of Protocol, from Mage to Matubatuba, Pongola to Bulo, Ulundi to Great Town Balito, to Beckville, Coxstar, Escort, Quatlabisa, to Nduendo, Mkumasi to Melmoth, Quatuguza, Gomborami, Pochepson, Pomeroy, to Tutu, to Mkwavuma, Josin, Emaoti, Manguzi, Emondlo. 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There will be some clouds, possible showers in the afternoon. 20 that's your high ete kwenye pmb mkungudlo vidin dele mbale hawi kempopu meni. Also cloud with afternoon showers. 17 Richards base kawirum klatuzi, look out for showers early in the day. 18 nkrm nambeti, looks like it's just cloudy. 14 Newcastle Matateno Siswini, some clouds, possible showers afternoon. 15. See how low temperatures suddenly go now. And we check out the central province that holds it together, Freestata, the province of passion. As you know, Freestata, we got you covered from Tumahole to Zastron, TNS and to Namahari, Lemono Majo Masweu, Mama Fuberu, the City of Roses, tomorrow Perucho Singangata. Possible showers in the afternoon for Blom 21, Velkom Kohanstad, Mozolo, Virginia, Henneman, Odendal, Kutlanong. A combination of clouds, possible showers later in the day, and a bit of a breeze. 20 tomorrow. Putas. Kwa kwa tabari muhudi. Dimash. It's gonna be cold and wet. You're only going up to 11 tomorrow, Putas. And we check out the smallest province by land size in our republic, smaller than the Kruger National Park, Gauteng. Josie tomorrow incorporating the Republic of Ekurhuleni, from Alex to Rege Park, DK to Duduza, Zola to Eldos, Kahiso to Foslo, Tembisa to Cosmo, David to Dipsliot. You're looking at have 16 tomorrow. There is showers coming your way. Tswane, the capital, Prongoro, Spreidnell, Mapias, Mams, Peli, Maravasta, Roslin, Sosha, Skandaf, Temba, Islane, Yester Fabrik, Le, Katagorangua,

On tomorrow, Mav Josie, 24, cloudy, windy, possible showers in the afternoon. Tlhabane, Rusty, like a 4-0 rust, showers early in the day, otherwise staying overcast, 21 for Rusty. And we check out that province where God is a window. That's the same province that has the Kruger, Mahana Kubusa, Seabusa Moloto, Pushback Rich Petale, Mazambane, Kwahafonte, Kwamklanga. Now the city of Mbombela tomorrow, Kanyamazan, White River, Makonjo, Matsulu, Kabukweni, wet. Your high 16. Emalahleni, Woodbank, Nalapa, Mhluzi, Middleburg, wet. Your high 15. And we check out that province where two oceans kiss. Oh yes, the Atlantic and Indian Ocean. Cape Town, the mother city, Googs, Kailacha, Mitchell Spread, Bishop Levis, Pondahieva, Kayamande, Philippi, Golanga, Pal. Well, it's a beautiful sunny day for Cape Town. 26. George in the gorgeous Gun Route, Mossel Bay as well. Sunny and windy. 20. Oudtshoorn, Glen Karoo. Sunshine, beautiful day, 24 for Oudtshoorn. And we check out the one they call the province of legends, the Eastern Cape, from Lisikiseki to Kraerok, Gumbu to Konzi, Manfred to Alice, Sweet Matatum, Kanduli, Libore to Willow Vale, Staraheim to Stexbrad, Flagstaff to Perry Bizana, to Makanda, Post St. John's to Port Alfred, Ndabs and Davangulu to Mount Elif, Mount Flesh at Kofimba. In the bay tomorrow, Paco McClive, Guazakela, Zwitch, what do you see? Galvandale, Konobutle, Sunshine, 20. The Mountain, Danzani, Duncan Village, Vincent Nahun, also clear the Kugombo, 21. Mtata and Gangalizwe, combining a bit of sun, a bit of clouds, 18. The largest province we have by land size, as you know, is Musti Noordkaap. From Springbok to Oranje, Dia to Alexander Bay, Kuruman to Kakamas, Sutherland to Briska. Kimbala Khaleshiwa tomorrow, 26. Possible showers up into Nokrabis, even a little warmer at 51. Limpopo Tobela, Riperile, and Daindo. Egosa Samogo Pulukwane, Sishio Mutuwa Perekisi Mangwe, Elefala Ramaja Mutuwa Bodoe. 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Well, Pulukwane tomorrow cloudy, rain coming later. You're only going up to 17. Mokopana Makulerins Hapen Samahans Pakampe, Mudimule, Bilavela Rabu Masina, also possible showers there, 20. Toyando Makwarela Njereli Chividzi. Well, wet tomorrow, only going up to 15. Musina Bay Bridge. Your high 19 tomorrow, a bit of wind and showers as well. Rain is coming your way, 17. Le Palalagabe Mirubi Elisaras, combining a bit of clouds and afternoon showers, and check out a bit of wind there as well, 20. And we check out Mkomas, Harare. Beautiful sunny, 29 tomorrow sunny. Lusaka and the Copper Belt, the good people of Zambia, all sunshine, 29. Dar es Salaam. Rain is coming early, otherwise a sunny warm 32. Lagos. Showers expected early in the day as well, but otherwise staying cloudy, 28. Nairobi on the eastern coast, sunny, 27. Maputo. In Moss. Temperatures dropping there as well. Showers early in the day, staying cloudy, 21. That's it. Meanwhile, Kampala. The land of Yoweri Museveni. The showers coming early in the day and a bit of humidity will hit you, 31. Lilongwe, Mangochi, Blantyre, Zikomo, Gwambele, 32 for you, all sunshine and warm for Lilongwe. Windhoek in the Namib Desert, even warmer for you, Katutura, 33. Maseru in the Kingdom of the Great Mushweshu. It's a sunny, mild 17 with possible showers. Gaborone Gaps. Also Gabs expecting some showers early. 23 tomorrow. The Horn of Africa, Addis Ababa. It's a beautiful, sunny, comfortable 25 sunny day there. Meanwhile, Kinshasa, where nightclubs open 24 hours a day. Aye, but cloudy, still warm at 33. The cleanest city on the African continent, you know, that happens to be Kigali. Expecting showers in the afternoon there. As we head north to Cairo.
Cloudy with a bit of sun. 31 tomorrow for Cairo. Back in the south.

Babani in the kingdom of the great Sabuza. Rain, rain, rain coming your way. In Babani, your high 14. As we salute people who are stressed by their own work, working for themselves. Maybe you're stressed by your boss. They're their own boss, but they're stressing themselves. Hanging there, hanging there. Carlton Mudike, Kotaba Zimbi, original from Bulubelia Mujaji. You ask for the OJs, that's coming up. Isaac Kekan and Hartis, you ask for the Jets, within my dreams. Here's Kekwalam.

0: Cat Wallum. 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But we khetu lochani ko ZB makhopong. Oh Sonia, Sonia makhauta mashabule na ko ZB makhopong. Ko lekhasa view. ZB Kureng. Now, sometimes you say to us, you know, this song could make my night. Captain Mudike Kutaba Zimbi. Original for Boulevard Yamajaji. You ask for the OJs with the track, you won't fail after this.
1: 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And South Africa make history.
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0: Jabulani Koko. Jabulani Koko is on the N3 as we speak, saying hello there to Interland drivers and Matrix transport drivers. Interland drivers and Matrix. They are there. Things have to move. Carlton Mudik and Tabazimbi, original from Bulubeli Amujaji. Here's your track from the OJs.

DOJ. You won't fail. Carlton Bunika Kutawa Zimbi original from Bulubedu. Isaac Kekan and Artis asked for this track by The Jets. In My Dreams.

The Jets, In My Dreams, requested by Isaac Kekana and Hardy's Carlton Modike, Taba Zimbi, original from Buluberi. You asked for the OJs, you won't fail. Remember, WhatsApp number 060-584-2250. Yeah, you mkhoye yours and say, hey, this song could make my night. But add a bit of patience, neta biggie patience, yeah, neta biggie. But we do appreciate your choices, Carlton Modike and Isaac Kekana. Solimate, go Lakeside, Orange Farm. Solimate, you're Solimate. Solimate said, man, I remember you when you played the Soy Court, when they called Les Command. Oh, well, at the Metro, you cannot be saying that. Yeah, that was 50-50. You remember the song? Yeah, that was 50-50. Mdu and Mendoza, man. Yeah. See, the remembers are playing that one. Yo. Well, the Jericho crew. Take you so my ema wale pakanea doing night shift at Jericho filling station. Refilo lebete, kobo ala kobo section. 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

0: Danny Way to Kampa Simenya with Letambule the Radio 2000. Do you just realize, I mean, how easy when those languages are partnered? It's like, yeah. Yes, yes, yes. Injalo, injalo, ijwalo, injalo. They don't seem far apart. And I'm sitting there wondering. I sometimes pretend I don't understand the other language, but when I'm hearing them together like that, it sounds so easy. Daliwa. Before that, Musa Sokwere Nomchita. Hey, busisiwe kwatema. Hey, busi. Busi said, hey, I just want to say happy birthday to the following: David, Maroi, Mbulelo, and not forgetting Maschaba. Maschaba. Mos Gennaro is in Velcom, ER24, Velcom. Angie from Teresa Park, busy studying there. Seria, enjoying studying while listening to the show. Angie says, when I get my PhD, you'll be invited. Whoa. Whoa, Dr. Angie. I accept the invitation.
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4: 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One unstoppable nation. This Heritage Month, South Africa turns to volume up. From the rhythm of Amapiano to the smoke of the braai, we're celebrating the roots that raise us and the diversity that unites us. Break out the traditional gear, bring the food, and turn the music loud. How are you repping your roots this month? 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
0: Ah, Deboa Mwalusi. Tebuamualusi kovuka section Tumahule. Arbona Monskalibala, the town Parais. Parais is celebrating 150 years. He was born in 1876. This Heritage Month. Born in September 1876. Yo, that's Parais. 150 years old. Maybe say I was born the same year. I'm doing 150 with Parais. I'll check with Bumbo when he gets here. Maybe he was born back then. Yeah. Maybe he's as old as Parais. I mean. He's here midnight at 3 on the Midnight Paradise. Yeah. 3 to 6, check out AB Da Costa on the first line. 6 to 9, we go big. The big breakfast with Spoonati and Lelo there. 9 to 12, we are always better together with Ntombi. 12 to 3, check out the Kuore. King David Mashabel on the Royal Playground. 3 to 6, hey, we connect the drive connection with Munisi, Paulos, Guadalupe, Lonoabo, and that funny Gambu. Then we talk sports. Game on. With Tamiso Messiah, 67. After that, a conversation I think you must always join. About what you say? Life, love, and all. With Mapaseka Mukwili. The album called Friends Can Be Lovers. Dionne Warwick, You Dream the Dream.

0: He used to be the police. Not professionally. That was the name of the band. The police. Professionally, at some point he was a teacher like you. Sting. Lest we forget how fragile we are. Phyllis Hyman before that. When I give my love this time. Well, there it is, the Monday edition of the world's most delicious night radio show. It's Dan Mutomudim. And to you, seriously, thank you, thank you, thank you. Relewa guruguruga madawatsuwa. 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Relewa kamanda baya donkey. What? Well, he's here. He's fired up. I've motivated him. My good friend Bumbo Johnson. He'll take care of you on the Midnight Paradise. Midnight to 3. You can only listen to Radio 2000. Because the other stations, they know nothing.
1: They don't know nothing. All this stuff been warmed over and redone. And it's all right. I'm glad they're getting it. I've been in this business for a long, long time. And even I didn't know where the music was going for a while. And I was saying, when are they gonna find that magic? When is the music gonna get back to simple and basic? Cause I wanna go back. I wanna go back to a time when the music touched your heart and your soul and your mind and your body. I want to go back to a time when there were blue lights in the basement. Y'all know what I'm talking about.

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I just want, I want to touch old Teddy Pendergrass. 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

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This Heritage Month, South Africa turns to volume up. 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

0: 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Music as you like it. This is Radio 2000. Our music, your memories. When the world sleeps, we come alive. We come alive. We come alive. Midnight Paradise. The Midnight Paradise.
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0: Great song, this one from British-American rock band that is Foreigner. As I take you back to 1987 of the album Inside Information, and a song which was written by Mick Jones, and who happens to be the lead singer of the band. And this is I Don't Want to Live Without You. As far as Dennis Edwards, who was part of the Temptations, he joined the Temptations back in 1968, replacing at the time David Ruffin, and he passed on in 2018 at the age of 74. And of course, featuring Seda Gareth on that one, and I played you Don't Look Any Further. And you and I kicked off the Tuesday edition of the Midnight Paradise Addictive Radio with Simply Red, Something Got Me Started, back to 1991 of the album Stars, which happens to be their fourth studio album. Good morning to you. Welcome to the show. Lovely to be with you. And as usual, you and I will be spending some time together and enjoying the best of music on Radio 2000 from now until 3. Looking forward to your company. My good friend Justice Ramo Hlola returns on the radio, that is later on tonight, between 9 and 12, and he continues to deliver the best as well as the finest in nighttime radio. It's Radio Simplified, Mino Mino, right here on Radio 2000. Good morning to you. It's a brand new day. Who is awake? Are you part of the Midnight Paradise? Welcome to the show. 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

0: I must tell you, it feels really good to hang around with you this time of the day as we bring you nothing else but great music on Radio 2000. Our music, Your Memories with Luther Vandross. And this one is called Heaven Knows. And Heaven Knows That I Love You. Heaven Knows That I Care About You. As far as Laura Branigan before that with Cry Wolf. As far as Celine Dion, Halfway to Heaven. And you and I kicked off our musical foreplay as we come alive on a brand new day with Jennifer Rush, and I played you Destiny on Radio 2000. Get in touch with the Midnight Paradise, that is if you are awake and doing your night shift this morning with your colleagues, and let me know exactly where you are and where you're listening to the show from, and which company you're working for, as well as some of the colleagues that you're doing your night shift with. Connect with the show. Just want to find out how you're doing. And for those of you as well who are driving, where could you be driving to? Trucking all across the country from one place to the other and making sure that you deliver the goods. Do get in touch with the show as well. Let me know how you're doing and how are the road conditions wherever you might be driving to this morning. And of course, a bit, earlier on or yesterday, was a bit, some bit of rain. And as I was driving to work, slightly cold, not that very cold, but yeah, there's a cold breeze in there. But hoping as well that the weather is fine in your area. And I'm sure you can share with us as well as to how does the weather look like this morning. So do connect with me, and I can imagine some of you enjoying the music right in the comfort of your own birds in your bedroom. Lovely as well to be with you. We're keeping you awake, and I'm sure you will be with us as well throughout the better part of the morning. Right on the Midnight Paradise, it is Addictive Radio, and you do know as well that around about this time on the show, I bring you what we call the Rock Solid Double Play as we continue to enjoy the music on Radio 2000. And I've got two English rock bands. The first one, it's a rock band which was formed back in 1981 by Mark Hollins, who happens to be the lead singer of the band. And they released the album The Color of Spring. Love that album. Great album, by the way. It came out in 1986. I'll bring you music from Talk Talk. As far as a classic from another English rock band, slightly older than Talk Talk, were formed in 1976. And they had an album which came out in 1987, which happens to be their fourth studio album. It's another great rock band, this. You're going to love their music. One of my favorite, and if you listen to The Midnight Paradise, you must have heard some of the songs that we play from this particular band, Def Leppard. I've got a big song coming up in just a short while. Only on Radio 2000. Good morning to you. This is how you and I come alive on a brand new day. Let's rock the airwaves. The Royal
1: 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So is that where we are now as a country, where we feel it's okay to expose your dirty situation, your dirty laundry? 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
2: 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Tshwantse re ba utlwele botlhoko. Why tshwantse re ba utlwele botlhoko?
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0: This is how you and I rock the airwaves, and I must tell you, this is my favorite part of the show, and I hope it is to you as well. The Rock Solid Double Play, as we take you back to the 80s, and you can tell as well that this is solid gold stuff, music from Def Leppard with Hysteria of the album Hysteria. That is back in 1987. As far as music from Talk Talk with Life is What You Make It. Well, I played you that big song from the album The Colour of Spring, and another English rock band with Mark Hollins. They also released an album in 1991 called Laughing Stock. Let's check out some of the songs from that particular album. Played you Life is What You Make It on Radio 2000, Our Music, Your Memories. And I see Norman listening to the show from Davyton. He says, good morning to you, Johnson. Says, as usual, I'm not sleeping, listening to good music and that Jennifer Rush song that you played. That song rocks. Love it. And I agree with you, my friend. It's a beautiful song by Jennifer Rush, Destiny. That's what we played for you. And he says, yo, man, you're handling this radio thing very well. Keep up the good work. Thank you so much as well for listening, for being with us right here on Radio 2000. He says, I'm enjoying the music on this rainy Tuesday morning in Davyton, and I'm right here with you on Radio 2000. I appreciate hearing from you. And I see as well Sergeant Baloy, as well as Sergeant Ngobeni, patrolling in and around Elim, Waterval area, and they said it's raining in Elim, and we're enjoying the music on Radio 2000. Namishaweta haken sasinene kuri mibana hina namuntla la a Radio 2000. Mitira kahle, boots on the ground, and making sure that the job is done, and patrol the area of Waterval. And the whole area of Elim. Thank you so much. I really appreciate hearing from you. Hiso nampela kukensa mina. And I see as well Kumi, who was also part of the show. He says, hey, thanks for keeping me awake. Still e-hailing around Senten and enjoying the music on Radio 2000. All right, you can as well do the same. Get in touch with the Midnight Paradise. That is on 060-584-2250. And today being a Tuesday, you know that we've got Jazzing Around Tuesday. It's on the way shortly after one. Good morning.
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1: 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Countless cultures. One unstoppable nation. This Heritage Month, South Africa turns their volume up. From the rhythm of Amapiano to the smoke of the braai, we're celebrating the roots that raise us and the diversity that unites us. 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How are you repping your roots this month? Radio 2000, our music, your memories. The music you love. Radio 2000. Oh,

0: Well, that's a classic from Brand New Heavy, so worth some time. As far as the music from The Sounds of Blackness, and I played you Optimistic on Radio 2000. Our music, your memories, into the second hour of the Midnight Paradise on a Tuesday. That Jazzing Around feature coming up shortly, and you are going to hear music from 4Play. I've got some Pieces of a Dream with Maxi Priest. That song called Pieces, you're going to love it. It's on the way. As far as Kenny G with Smokey Robinson. I'm also going to bring you some Kirkwallem. All of that coming up in just a short while. And of course, AFCON qualifiers continues. A game that I was watching last night, and I thought, wow, what a game. In front of a packed stadium in Zimbabwe. Zimbabwe played DR Congo yesterday, and they were beaten by 2-1. But I thought it was a very interesting game indeed. 2-1, DR Congo winning that particular encounter. And of course, we will also be in action. That is tomorrow. We'll take on Eritrea. That is in the AFCON qualifiers. South Africa, looking forward to that as well. And you know, we've beaten Guinea by 2-1. Lots and lots of talk going on. That is in the social media spaces about what Pizzo said regarding some of the players and how he wants his team to play. And I say, leave it to the coach. He knows exactly what he's doing. Maybe I'm saying this because I'm such a big fan of Pizzo, and I thought, honestly speaking, I think he's a good coach, and we must give him the space to do his job. He knows what he's doing. And I see football fans complaining, how could you say that about this player and that player? No, leave it to the coach. He knows exactly what he's doing, right? So we'll see how that goes, and as we take on Eritrea, that is in the AFCON qualifiers, South Africa. And of course, Thabiso Msia will be here as well. He will tell you more about what's coming up as far as AFCON is concerned. That is AFCON qualifiers. That is between 6 and 7 later on today. So make sure that you are part of his show. It's Game On right here on Radio 2000. So we'll be watching that particular encounter, and we started very well with a win. Yes, his first game in charge with a win. And hopefully, and I was saying to a friend of mine that I think, honestly speaking, and I stand to be corrected, but I think the future looks bright under Coach Pizzo. Yes, absolutely. I'm 100% behind him, because I think, for me, and he has proven, he's been in many parts of the world as a coach, and he's done very well. And we're very happy, we're glad that he's back and to be in charge of our national team. So let's continue to support him. And those that, you're not going to satisfy everybody. There will always be those that are going to be very critical of what you do, of your work. So not everybody is going to be happy about what Coach Pizzo does and what he says in the media and all of that. But that's how he wants his team to play. He's the coach. And of course, together with his technical team, so we'll be watching that very closely. All I'm asking for is for us to give him the support, as we did with his predecessor, Hugo Bruce. We gave him the support, right? And I think we should do the same with our very own Coach Pizzo. All right, the music continues on Radio 2000 on a brand new day. It is a Tuesday as we bring you the Midnight Paradise. Jazzing Around is coming up in just a short while. Enjoy. It's a musical ride on the radio.
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0: That is music from Kenny G with Smokey Robinson of his album Silhouette, which came out in 1989. And this one is called We've Saved the Best for Last, as well as Kirk Wallen with Shy. And I played You Can't Stop the Rain. And I'm sure you remember the album Unconditional. Also had music from Pieces of a Dream with Megs the Priest. And I played you Pieces. And you and I kicked off our jazzing around Tuesday. That is all the jazz and more. And I played you some Foreplay there with Al DeBarge. And that beautiful song. Oh, man. Dance With Me. Love it. After the dance. That's what I played for you. And I see my good friend, Sia, my good brother, listening to the Midnight Paradise. He's at work at the moment. That is at Lumotech Automotive in Uitenhage. And he says, I'm right here, Johnson, enjoying the music on Radio 2000 on this Tuesday. Thank you so much, Sia, for being with us. Diablena Mtlekazwa. Nkosi, lovely to hear from you. As far as John in Pretoria, who says, hey, Johnson, you're absolutely right. You are absolutely correct. Let's give the coach a chance to do his job. Huh? Yeah, and he agrees with me. Whether you do good or bad, someone will always have something to say. And John agrees, and he says, I think Coach Pizzo will take us to greater heights, to the highest level with this team. So let's all rally behind him and support him and his technical team. And he goes on to say, should be an easy walk in the park against Eritrea. I think so as well. I think I don't know much about them, that is in terms of their football, but should be an easy game, this one, against Eritrea. That is the AFCON qualifiers, South Africa taking on Eritrea, that is tomorrow. And we'll be watching that very, very closely indeed. Thank you so much, John, for being with us this morning. Appreciate hearing from you. Says, enjoying the music right in the comfort of my own bedroom in Pretoria. Beautiful. Espresso Moeketsi, who's also part of the show from Palm Springs. And he says, hey, good morning to you, Johnson. Listening to good music, and I'm with you until 3 a.m. It goes on to say, I enjoyed that Foreigner song you played. Yes. We actually started off the show with that Daybreaker triple play. And Foreigner was part of the triple play. And I played you a song called I Don't Want to Leave Without You from the album Inside Information. And Moeketsi enjoyed that Foreigner song. We'll continue to bring you, there is a mixture of different genres on this show. You're going to hear R&B, you will hear soul, some reggae, as well as soft rock ballads, some beautiful soft rock ballads. There's plenty more. And talking about reggae, and I was listening to a song by Third World. Now that we found love, what are we gonna do? And you know that song as well was also done by Heavy D and the Boys, right? You must check out the Third World version of that song. Now that we found love, what are we gonna do about it? Including Hold On to Love. That's another great song from Third World. So speaking of some reggae, look out for The Midnight Paradise. Maybe starting from what, tomorrow, Thursday, we'll bring you some reggae as well on the show. And I'm hoping that you will be here to enjoy some of those beautiful reggae tunes. Some of you haven't heard in a very long time. I'm also reminded of another classic, that song. And I remember my dad used to have a vinyl of the song. And the album, UB40, Red, Red, Red Wine. You remember that Red, Red Wine song? I'll bring you a full version of that song very soon. You're going to love it. And, of course, also received a message from Solima Te. Oh, man. Soli, he just reminded me of something very interesting. And he says, hey, good morning to you, Johnson. Let me tell you, I used to work for Reliable Music Warehouse. Yeah, you remember that. Yo, man. I would walk into that shop and get stuck there for almost 2 to 3 hours just going through the CDs and listening to every single album, and walk out with a plastic full of CDs. And he says, I used to work for a reliable music warehouse in Fortsburg, and we will distribute to other reliable stores nationwide. And he says, I've enjoyed those rock songs you played, that is on the Rock Solid double play. Yes, it was music from Talk Talk, Life is What You Make It, as well as a Def Leppard. Love their music. And I played you Hysteria. And there are many songs as well from Def Leppard that you and I are going to enjoy on the show. Thank you so much as well for getting in touch and for being part of the Midnight Paradise for this Tuesday. You can do the same as well. Continue sending me your messages at 060-584-2250. Follow us on our socials, Radio 2000 Facebook page. Otherwise, drop me your tweets. That is on X. Yes, let me know how you're doing and where you're listening to the show from. The homebrew feature coming up shortly. I'll bring you music from Sibongile Khumalo, as well as Victor Ntoni, another beauty from the album Heritage. Still have a copy, by the way, of that particular album. It's a collector's item, if you know what I'm talking about, for those of you who have been collecting, hard copies, CDs. Still have that in my music library. The album Heritage, you must check out that album. Beautiful from beginning to end. Music by legendary and the late Victor Ntoni. As far as a classic from the one and only Kefa Semenya, what a performance as well. And I saw some clips of his performance just a few days ago. I think it was some time last week. Still has it on the stage, man. Lovely. And the crowd was going crazy. Oh, beautiful stuff. All of that coming up after this. Good morning.
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0: It is such a beautiful piece of music, this one from the legendary, the late Victor Ntoni, lifted off that great album which came out in 2004, Heritage. And I played you Teta Watula Nje, born on the 21st of June 1947 in Ilanga, Cape Town. Yes, he comes from Langa in Cape Town, passed on at the age of 65. And this was on the 28th of January 2013. He died at Helen Joseph Hospital, where my mom was also getting medical attention. And I'm not far from there, just a few minutes from where I am to Helen Joseph Hospital. And that's where this legend passed on at the age of 65. And I must tell you, throughout his music career, he's been very busy as a music director and doing other things. Only released this album in 2004, Heritage. It's got a big song called Normalizo. What an album. Another big song as well from the same album is called Say Two. Love it. And he was awarded the Order of Ikamanga in silver. Ah, legend, legend indeed. And let me also remind you that back in 1989, he founded the Afro Cool Concept Band. Beautiful stuff from legendary, the late Victor Ntoni. As far as Kefa Semenya, love that song, Zipinkomo. And you and I kicked off our homebrew feature there with another amazing South African musician. Wasn't she great? Wasn't she beautiful? Ah, man, the real songbird. And yeah. And I've watched a couple of her shows as well. The late Sibongile Khumalo. And I played you My Hlome. Beautiful music on Radio 2000. As we continue to deliver the finest, that is on a Tuesday morning. Lovely to be with you. And I just got a message from Mr. D.T. Malindi. For a second, I thought he was saying D.T. Masindi. No, it's Malindi. Good morning to you, sir. Thank you so much for your kind words. Appreciate hearing from you. And he says, I love radio. And that is the reason I'm awake and enjoying the music on Radio 2000. And just loving every little or single piece, every little piece, every single piece of the show that comes together and makes a complete, pleasurable and easy to the ear type of radio show. That's what we continue to bring for you on Radio 2000. I've got music from Brandy coming up as well as a touch of Aaliyah, all of that on the way. Good morning to you. It's a brand new day. It's a Tuesday. Do you feel like I do? I hope you do.
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